0: Ja, wie sag ich?
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0: Suspended.
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0: Able is out, we're able at that dispute, Southside guess.
2: Copy.
0: Yeah, 430.
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1: Need a physical domestic, Belton Ave Apartments, 202 East Belton Ave Apartment, 10 off of Pearl Street. Caller's going to be on Brooke Ackerman. She was originally calling regarding her uncle, 47-year-old Jim Walker. I'm sure multiple gym walkers and chairs, stating that she has a court order for her son to be there. We do have multiple callers, a lot of family members calling in regarding this, now stating that it's physical. One of the callers is going to be a Mary Tillinghast, who is showing 32 for resist, 2010.
2: That was 7. That was a case for GBAC. Traumatic injury out for response at 2079 Church Road, cross of Dingle Hole Road and Oswego Road. The High Country Self-Storage. It's going to be near the front entrance. 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Check your notes for entry information. Northwest Fire District, 2010.
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0: 5712.
5: Is there an ETA on the rig?
0: Same I one. What? 5712, I'm showing that they are 2 miles out. They started from 11.1 miles away.
5: Copy.

0: Many 9. Leaving. 108 Melrose Avenue. Between Teal Avenue and Hickson Avenue. Many 9. 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Between Teal Avenue and Hickson Avenue.
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1: 96, can you clear me 40s, put me on my prior, and I'll be en route to the crime lab, please. Thank you.
3: Have you arrived?
2: First.
4: It's 3910, what's my DR?
5: Yes, 4301, 4302, copy disturbance in progress, Charles Avenue or Conklin Street, Ville Salve.
6: 02.
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4: 01.
5: Proceed. 4301, 4302, disturbance in progress. First floor of 204 Charles Ave, Conklin Street and Woods Road. Callers reporting a male and female physically fighting. No weapons, no intoxication. I got no further on the caller refusing to provide their information. 01 en route at 2014.
6: 02.
5: Proceed.
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0: 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Between Highland Street and Oak Street. 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
2: 430 Harassment Invest at this point. 513 Wilkinson Street off on the first floor from North Credit Street. Meeting with Michelle Wesson, sending the notes, 2017.
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8: Confirmation, Channel 4 units. Road rage in the area of Route 98. Tully Warehouse and Tully Cars reporting it's a white business van and a gold van, unknown reg. Looks like possibly they were arguing and then one of the vehicles took off. Unknown direction travel on the point, 2017.
5: Tully 81 in the Medicar, the Falls Bravo Response, 1661 Ridge Road, across Academy Street, number 5 Road West. Over an 84-year-old female, injuries after a pull in the Fabius Fire District, 2017. Level 4 is clear.
8: More information, Channel 4 units. You must respond to person injured from a fall, Ridge Road and Fabius, in the point 2018.
5: Tell you, one's en route.

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0: 4-3, I'm all set. 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
1: Harry.
2: Okay. 5-D3
3: will be in the building
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0: 455 to clear, 4501 on the South Court Street and Tower Ave, Town of Salina, 2021. Five seven K six status. Five seven K six status.
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0: 3103, suspicious vehicle invest, 2843 Warner's Road between Van Alstine Road and DeVoe Road. Meeting with Liam Tyler. See, there was a white Chevy Silverado with large black rims parked in front of his house earlier today, approximately 1330 hours. Driver was seen crouching down in the front seat, appeared to be casing the neighborhood. Vehicle's no longer on scene, no weapons seen, unknown intoxication.
2: Copy.
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1: 45127 is a suspicious vehicle.
2: 4508.
3: 4512, you said send the suspicious vehicle.
0: Okay. 4508, I just got a harassment just occurred in at the Circle K Tully. Looks like it's going to be the white cargo van half of the point you're on right now.
4: E3B, Fable A1 to DLS, unconscious person, Delta response, 5814 Bridge Street.
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0: Would you like a code 10?
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8: 125, I don't know if we have any troopers on 41 now. If they are, should be driving past them, possibly.
2: 543, get you clear. I have you back out at 533. A bird just occurred, 637 Westmoreland Ave, East Genesee Street, 85. It's going to be Annalie Hubbs, its neighbor. So they spoke to the resident of the house, and the 4 people came in a U-Haul. With registration A, Adam, a Lincoln 66293. Walked into the house, grabbed us, walked out, took off. No description of the individuals. No further, 2026.
9: 5702, trust me, you got me. I'll head that way.
0: It's 4301, 4302, your status?
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0: Copy.
3: Received. 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
6: 43, we copy.
9: Fairway 2, and Ruth, medic person.
5: 5712, I'll be coming up 57.
3: Units on the suspicious vehicle, be advised that the RO of the vehicle does come back as signal 44.
8: 4512, what post is the RO's address there?
0: 4506, clear. 2027.
3: The address is in 13 post, Fur Drive off of Codnoy.
8: Copy, can we get a car started that way? Not directly to the address, but somewhere in the area.
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7: 453.
11: You can amend this to a civil dispute, cleared on 14. 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
1: 4-5-1-2, can we see if the caller also wants to meet? 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
1: Purple Domestic, 200 Highland Street, Helio Hills Apartments, apartment 3 off East Wells Street. Meeting with an Ashley Baker, regarding your boyfriend Scott Meldrum, 3-year white male, trees no leave, no weapons, male's positive on drugs. Last thing wearing a pink and gray camel top, should be waiting out front, 2036.
2: Ladies, may we copy?
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0: Hey, Felicia, arrived.
1: 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I'll let you know.
0: Marcel, say 3B's right.
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0: Central West One units on a point. EMS responding. Seizures. Bellevue Manor assisted living on Onondaga Boulevard. Town of Onondaga.
1: Buffered.
0: 5707-3103, clear.
1: Three 4 0 4 clear. 3910 copy arrived.
2: E3B, also.
3: 2040.
0: 10 units, second start for a fight in progress. Burned area, Lampson Road, Oswego Road, Lysander.

0: 5712, copy. It's a fight in progress, 9255 Oswego Road at the Burn Dairy, the corner of Lamson Road. Callers reporting two white males fighting in the parking lot. No weapons were seen. One subject's a heavy set, white male, bald. Information still coming in. Any unit to assist, 5712.
1: 5724, I'll be a 6-6 here. Send it.
0: Received.
2: 4552 to control. Vehicle's not in the driveway, 7 and 10, please.
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1: 543.
4: 43 is going to be shot spotter activation, 146 Kenmore Ave, West Knoll, West Ostrander. PSB one round, plotting the backyard at that residence. Put you at 2041.
1: We copy.
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0: 5712, be advised, everybody else cleared off that suspicious vehicle. Were you going to be a 10 on that, or did you need to stay held open on it?
6: Probably going to be a 10.
0: Received, 2042.

0: 5704 and 12, the caller can no longer see the males. They were last in the parking lot. Unknown what type of vehicle they were arrived in. No further.
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0: 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Oswego Road near Mott Road and Brown Street in the village of Baldwinsville.
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0: 3001 and route 3002, physical domestic in progress, 8267 Oswego Road, between Mott Road and Brown Street. Got Michael Marsala calling regarding Mother Shannon Marsala, 4-year-old white female, punched a collar in his face and refused ambulance. No weapons, no intoxication. Disregard, caller has been drinking, and the caller did lock himself in his bedroom. 2044.
4: Yeah, 453, your status?
5: Anything else, that?
4: 2044.
2: 541, what about?
4: Unit 430.
5: 430.
4: 430, suspicious person invest at this point. 689 North Clinton Street off of West Division Street, known to meet with us, needs the notes. 2044.

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2: Met with the individuals having this party. It's a wedding. Individuals are from out of town. They told us that they'd be wrapped up in about an hour.
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3: 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Vehicle just passed me going north, southbound. I'll have to go through.
0: Keen, I need a raft. 661, we're done.
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4: 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I have the DR. When you're ready.
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1: 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Haran Road on Milton Ave. Town of Camillus.
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Hemorrhage Delta response, 8623, Nazareth Drive, across the Jerusalem Drive, Haifa Lane. Going for a 59-year-old male with abdominal pains in the East Shore Fire District, 2049.

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7: He is on a plane, master responding 7253 Wakefield Drive, Tom Malance for a possible stroke, 23.
2: Channel 5 units, point of information, reckless driving, Route 31 in Sewell Road, Town of Clay, call reporting a white Chevy pickup, New York Reg, Larry Boy King, 9695, LBK, 9695, ran over a flock of geese, continued eastbound on Route 31 10 minutes ago, plate comes back for a white Chevy Silverado for Orange Port Road, end of point, 2053.
8: Six 14 521, welcome.
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12: 3-0, go through to control.
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0: Central West Zone units, point of information regarding an outdoor fire in the area of SB Lafayette, Route 11 near Molson Road. Callers reporting a large outdoor fire somewhere in the area was on southbound 81 and saw huge flames. I have nothing further. Okay. 2103.
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2: Unit 631. Dispute in progress at 3535 James Street, Dollar General. Caller storm manager, Eric Richmond, showing name chairs for possible 32 for dangerous. 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No weapon seen, unknown intox, less seen wearing blue sweatpants, a gray sweatshirt, and a gray head wrap at 2109.
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1: 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We have 431 Shonard, cross West Oswego and South Geddes. Jane Lundy's your caller. Send you the notes, 2110.
3: That outdoor fire is going to be at 2733 Route 11. It's going to be a bonfire in the back of the residence.
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2: 4502-4511-5701-7189, Henry Clay Boulevard, West Path Road, Town of Clay, Vulcan Beverage, for a back motion indicator.
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0: Pleasure to arrive. 4511 305 Roxford Road South and Pleasant View Ave, Thomasina. Caller requesting a check on his stepdaughter, Mackenzie Lewis, 18 years white female. Hasn't heard from her since 1100 hours this morning. Turn off her location, deleted social media. Lives with a J, unknown last, white male. Says that he's abusive towards Mackenzie and she is possibly pregnant. 4511 and Route 2116.
1: Clay car 3, log off.
2: Code 6 on it.
3: It's a 911 open line. It's plotting at Oakwood Cemetery. I have an open line with a male yelling at someone to get out of the vehicle. Can hear a female in the background. Comes back to a Michael Montalvo. Previous physical domestics, also at the cemetery, and he was in a silver Mercedes. If you come in off of Comstock Ave, plotting closer to there. We still have an open line at 2116.
2: 541, copy.
1: 5712 arrived.
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0: 4502.
1: I got a open door on the one side of the building. No need for the air.
0: Received.
1: Do you have any canines on?
3: 61, it's going to be a dog bite. It occurred at Midland and Brighton. 85 is now at 144 West Newell, across South Line and Cannon. It's an Ayanna Boyd. Copy the notes, 2117.
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8: 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East Ellis Street in the village of East Syracuse for a 64-year-old female, conscious and breathing. 2119.
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5: 491.
0: Used to, abdominal pain, trail response, 112 East Ellis Street, Crestor Center Street, Upton Street, 64-year-old female. Abdominal pain in the East Syracuse Fire District, 2120. 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
7: 1005 units, point of information, EMS responding for unconscious person, currently conscious. 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
6: This is in as a call for EMS, but it's going to be 1103 North Salina, the fast food corner store. Callers reporting red car in a parking lot there. 20s black male threw a female in the car while she was screaming that she can't breathe. No weapons, no intox. Attempting further. It looks like AMR is going to be staging. 2121.
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7: 205 units, point of information. EMS responding for a fall, 4th Street and Folsom Street, Village of Liverpool, 2121.
1: 641, can you throw a plate in the note for us?
2: 641, go ahead.
0: Maybach 3, unconscious person, try your response. 8336 Boyko Farm, Cross Anglers Club, and Moyer Carriage. 49-year-old female has passed out in the Cicero Fire District, 2121.
1: Disregard, sir.
3: 5702 Control.
7: 5702.
0: Use to respond.
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8: 453.
6: 453.
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6: Copy, 2122.
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6: 4301, you can send me that.
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6: 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It's going to be a red four-door sedan, unknown reg. 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
9: Copy.
11: 451, copy the plate.
12: 451.
5: 3632 on his stop.
11: New York, Mary Charles Henry 2094. Just let me know the RO's name.
9: Go ahead.
5: I can't reach state. Going Delta Sonic West Jenny with King Nora Paul 3578 on a Silver F4. I'll get you the state here in a few minutes.
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6: 461, copy, you're clear. 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Caller is Jamisha Wood regarding an ex-boyfriend. Male went out on a date with him, Jeremy Homo, H-O-M-O, 32-year-old white male. He was driving by the college house in different vehicles, last seen in a red Toyota Corolla approximately 25 minutes ago, 21-24.
12: 461, copy.
10: 521, we're up with Michael Maltavo.
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4: 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It's the North Syracuse Fire District, 2125, East to arrive.
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12: 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Caller's been attempting to contact her since 1500 today with no response. Here's a TV on in the apartment. Caller is waiting in the lobby.
11: 454.
6: 491, Able. 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
9: 2126. 4301.
4: 01. NAVAC 3, you're responding. Two police units responding as well.
9: I'm not sure if the patient's gonna still gonna be there. Supposedly he's refusing EMS per the caller. And also he's impaired.
6: Copy.
14: 661.
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6: Unit 491, is AMR going to be needed over there?
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11: 4511, who's the caller?
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4: NAVAC 3, you're up.
6: Channel 3, EMS, I'm responding to 213 Woodruff Ave off of Scoville for a heart problems call at 2128.
4: NAVAC 7 at the hospital.
15: 541, we were flagged down by DPS. They said the male half might have gotten into a car and headed south on Comstock.
10: Where was the male in the vehicle?
16: Mini 9. Cardiac. 213 Woodruff Avenue. Between Scoville Avenue and Mertens Avenue. Mini 9. Cardiac. 213 Woodruff Avenue. Between Scoville Avenue and Mertens Avenue.
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2: Yeah, 633.
8: Juvenile mail on board, route to Hillbrook, sorry, mileage 40.1.
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12: 4552 clear, 4101, 4100 arrived.
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4: 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Police are just arriving, so let them know, but I'll put up the call.

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0: Hey, apparently the actual status check will be at Charlie Barn.
1: Received.
0: And we're arrived up there.
1: Received.

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1: 450 on the control.
2: 4501.
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1: I'm just getting a busy tone on a call back to the complaint, but McKenzie's fine. No need for police re-MS. You can clear to 6.
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0: 403 Birchwood Boulevard, view of Mary, Southern Mine. Signal 44 on the call. I regarding two juveniles, Ding Dong Ditch, about 5 minutes ago, left on e-bikes. One to be wearing a black shirt, gray pants. No one to be wearing a black hat, black shirt, glasses.
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2: 4511 clear, 4521, 4552 logged off.
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0: Hanging for a 7 possible crash detection, northbound Route 695, eastbound 690, in Dennis.
1: Jordan A1 transporting, 2133.
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0: 3611-5707, northbound Route 695, eastbound 690. Showing right on the bridge there, the fairgrounds. Crash detection via Progressive. Should be unknown caller, Jeep Cherokee.
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5: 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We'll meet them in the adult ER to figure out where both are.
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2: Yeah, 431.
1: Unit 594, Roger.
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5: 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And yeah, that's fine.
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10: 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Between Kirkpatrick Street and Danforth Street. Many 2. Seizures. 1105 North Helena Street, Smoke City 420. Between Kirkpatrick Street and Danforth Street.
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1: 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Thank you, 531.
12: Navac 2, our status is all set.
2: 531. Receive. Syracuse Rescue, NBC with injuries, Brown Avenue and Thompson Road.
1: Need to arrive.
13: Units 3402 and 3403, copy that signal. 80, we're not at Thompson.
3: 02.
1: 31, it's an animal bite. I'm at 201 Lexington Ave. 201 Lexington, close of Columbus Ave and Westcott. Sperm number 2, Kashira Mathshire caller, states her dog was attacked by a loose pit bull. The owner of the dog and the dog were still on scene at the time of the call. No, 2139.
2: 31, guys.
11: 3611 to control.
1: Okay. Go ahead.
11: No need for EMS.
1: Copy. Also fire.
3: Unit 3401, I can start as well for now.
11: Yeah, all set with everyone.
13: Copy.
1: Copy.
5: Fire control, this is Eve 3. We're leaving St. Joe's now. We can take that call.
2: 521. Copy. 541.
13: Yes, on Henry Clay Boulevard, your status?
1: Yeah, 541.
0: Okay, Alpha.
7: 431 Ava, say verbal over.
13: Receive no need, 2140.
14: Call was uncooperative, does not need police anymore. Clear to 6. Proceed E3. Still BLS, correct?
1: There is 2140.
5: That is correct.
14: Receive. We'll add you.
13: 4506 control. I'll be on data.
1: Copy. Unit 531 arrived. Unit K98, your status.
0: Oh.
1: K98, I couldn't copy. All set?
11: Yeah, I'm all set.
1: 2141.
2: East Syracuse Rescue 1 responding.
13: 3913 clear, 3402 arrived.
15: Fire control, runway 2.
14: Runway 2.
1: Engine is point EMS responding. Accidental overdose, 122 Dickerson at 2141.
5: 3402, did you get anything further on this?
15: Does Eves need us to continue as ALS, or are they taking this? DLS, I'm going to advise.
13: Negative, just the one call that was a passerby.
5: Okay, I have nothing showing right now.
14: You sure you want to advise, or do you want me to continue?
13: Copy.
16: Fire control, can you repeat that?
14: Would you like to advise on the ALS, or have Manoa 82 continue?
1: Hey, unit 651.
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5: Park 2-0.
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13: 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Ranchwood Drive and Saltwell Road, Town of Atlanta. 5712 en route, 202 Branchwood Drive and Saltwell Road, Town of Atlanta. Caller say Rayshawn, Washington, regarding a 28-year-old female with chest pain and difficulty breathing. Be advised, we are getting a signal 44 for that address.
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4: 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Burnett 2 burns on the city side is negative.
13: Copy.
5: 3402, you can probably cancel fire and EMS.
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2: Paramount, reported fire, target, West Tennessee Street.
1: 3101-3103, industrial fire, target, West Tennessee Street, Camillus.
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1: Target, 3657, West Tennessee Street. Caller's reporting a guest there is lighting clothes on fire. It's going to be a 30s black male wearing a red cap, black top. They are evacuating. The suspect is now leaving on foot, unknown direction of travel.
14: 02 ahead of me.
1: Unit 661, I captured you clear. Give me back out. to Frasington West, a Family Dollar, 3822 Salina Street across the Bell Ave and Walrath Road. Wanda Gardo is your complainant. Sent you the notice, 2145.
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2: 182, meet Eves 2 on scene. They're having a malfunction. 112 East Ellis Street. We're at the target. 3657 West Tennessee Street. Across Curtis Road and Onondaga Road. A couple callers reporting a subject lighting clothing on fire inside the store. Looks like just walked out. We have 3 for operations at 2145. 2 in here.
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2: Received.
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1: 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Liverpool bypass, town of Salina, 2146.
2: 182, you'll be back in. Side car 1 responding.
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2: 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Solvay car 1 route.
1: 441 address with 451.
2: 41, I have you on there.
1: Camillus units responding to target. It looks like the suspect is still in the parking lot, standing in front of the store. Like, you know, he's heading down the sidewalk towards the creek.
17: Car traffic with the tech.
18: Fire control, now we go.
2: We're not allowed.
8: I got it.
18: Looks like we just got cleared off that Ellis Street call, is correct?
2: That's correct. I put you back in service. East Street be added themselves. Be all set there.
8: Okay.
18: Copy.
2: 461 Eagle.
18: Taunton car 1. Control, use M1.
2: Control, the Taunton car 1.
18: Go ahead.
2: I have a 79 possible. There's somebody else to that.
1: Copy, thank you.
18: I'll be pulling up on that in a second. I'll get back to you.
2: Copy. I'll hold off on any activation. We'll start an ambulance.
18: Okay.
1: 3101 arrived.
18: It's on car 1. They give a vehicle description.
8: 3101.
2: They did not. It was a third party caller reporting a loud crash and glass breaking in the area.
8: I heard the creek.
2: Anybody 2 transporting?
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18: Copy.
8: Still heading towards the creek.
1: He's heading towards the creek.
19: All right, energy one's on the way.
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8: 3101, do you head towards behind Old Navy or is he behind Target?
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1: 57013.
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7: Got a suspicious person at 323 Rugby Road off of Dorchester Ave. Caller reporting a 40-year-old white male, I seen wearing a dark-colored sweatshirt, walk into his neighbor's house, and about 15 minutes ago, he left with the neighbor's dark-colored Buick sedan, unknown direction of travel. 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At 2152.
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20: 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I'll be back on a juvenile complaint, Oak Ridge Drive, Hunts Hill Road in Solvay.
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20: 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Meet with a Kyle Smith. Wearing a 60s white male, refusing to leave. No weapons, smells intoxicated.
15: 04, I shouldn't be all set. I'll let you know when it's done.
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21: 661, can I get my DR, please? 4501, copy your stop. Southbound at 81 near the old Spencer Catawba Street exit, Syracuse. 2154.
1: Unit 661, it's 296976. That's 296976.
21: Copy, thank you.
18: 541, we set that with 641.
1: 541 received.
18: AMAX 7 in service and logged off. 521 clear, code 4 please.
1: 521 received at 2155.
7: 4151, there was a bird call in for that same address a couple of days ago. Looks like it was amended to assist a citizen and clear to 6, just to give you a heads up.
15: 51 copy.

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0: Yeah, harassment, Invest, 516 Wilkinson Street, it's going to be the left side apartment. Invest, another one sent, 2158.
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0: 61.
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0: Got it.

0: 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False. 2844 Grant Boulevard. Between Bear Street and Murray Avenue. Manitou. False. 2844 Grant Boulevard. Between Bear Street and Murray Avenue.
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2: 450245 12 copy your en route 4513. 4513, you'll be further out. The 26 Braemar Drive, 26 Braemar Drive, apartment 1515. Caller is reporting hearing banging and sounds like slamming doors in the apartment, says that there is a history of the residents there fighting. The female that lives there is a Celestity, unknown last name. Caller had no further information. 4501, your status?
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8: Received.
5: Wanted all female from the accident location to an unknown address on Parkway Drive in the city. Starting mileage is 10403.
6: 10403.
3: 491.
6: Copy. Yeah, 491. We're not too far away from that call on shift. These can send it
3: to us. 491, I copy. 4506, clear.
6: 54, we'll head that way as well.
5: 54, you're on 4.
6: 454, we'll head towards shifties as well.

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1: 5712, copy. 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Invest Fairway Drive East in Montezuma Course, Town of Clay.
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3: 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Send you this invest, Dollar General, 1223 South Ave, 2202.
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4: 3921, 3913, 4509, hazardous condition, Kirksville, Old Erie Canal. 78 male is doubling around the middle of the road. Appears intoxicated, he's wearing a red shirt, gray pants, black hat.
5: 5707, clear.
8: 491, able to shift.
3: Yeah, it's 521-541.
4: 3921 en route, 2203.
7: 521.
3: 541. So, juvenile complaint. It's going to be at the Stewart Water Tank, 601 Ackerman Ave, across Clarendon Street. Third party information, caller received info that there was 20 to 30 kids near the water tower, obviously drinking, causing problems. 2203.

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1: 5704 clear.
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0: 661, I copy your clear, give me back out. So, Colonel Mischief Invest, 623 Westbury Ave, across the Hunt Ave and Bishop Ave. Justin Petrie is your caller. Send to the notes 2205.
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3: 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You're clear. 2209.
0: Unit 663, I copy. 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
2: Channel 4 units, Boeing 3, Oswego Road at Lansing Road in Lysander, offering a blue Plymouth sedan, was driving in oncoming traffic, then went back into the correct lane. Let's see, northbound Oswego Road, we'll notify Oswego County and a point 2210.

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1: Still 450, do you want to clear to a 10 and put you on the suspicious person of the primary? Is that okay?
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2: 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It was been sent, 2210.
4: 491, copy.
1: 2921 arrived.
2: Mall units of 94 for the night.
3: Any is for a juvenile complaint, the Camillus Park pickleball courts, town of Camillus.
4: 455.
3: Unit 641 arrived.
1: 4502, copy, a message on your MDC.
3: Five two five. I need to assist the Camillus Park pickleball courts, 101 Camillus Pool Road, off of West Tennessee Street. Caller does not wish to meet. Be some juveniles playing with flashlights in the park. Unknown weapons, unknown intoxication.
4: 450 starting again.
3: Very safe.
4: Five, I can advise. Thanks.
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3: 225, you'll advise 2211.
1: 3913.
5: You add me to the domestic and copy transport.
1: Go ahead.
5: Wanted all mail from the PD to the Justice Center.
1: Received.
3: Hey, 2 units for a dispute in progress. The Conoco South Line of Street off of Cedric Ave, town of Onondaga.
1: 4506.
4: 4526. Fire control, Jordan Kerwin.
6: Jordan Kerwin.
4: I'm clear of Weedsport.
1: 2212.
3: 661.
1: Unit 661. 4509 arrived.
3: 506 and 26, 6905 South Salina Street, across the Cedric Ave and Farm Drive, the Conoco. Callers Ryan and Lindsay. They have a 30s black female Uber passenger refusing to leave the car. No weapon seen, no intoxication.
7: Can you amend this to a dispute, please? 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
1: 3921 arrived.
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3: 4506, your route. The caller has gotten out of their vehicle. 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The dispute is over the caller missing a turn and the passenger demanding them to do a U-turn on the highway.
4: 3103, copy, transport.
6: 453, copy. Change location of PSP.
3: 3103.
5: 3921, we're out with him. He's all set.
4: One mail for my location back to the PD, starting mileage 16604.
3: 2213.
1: Copy.
3: Hey, it's for a noise complaint. Semla Drive off of Jane Drive, town of Camillus.
1: 5769, your status.
5: No name.
1: 3404, clear. Copy. Also, Garcia's is your hook.
3: Copy. He has 4506, 4526. The female involved is possibly going to be a Jaya Reed, 26-year-old black female. 5704, clear.

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1: 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Is anything holding in the village?
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1: Any unit for 79 hit and run just occurred. Price Dropper, Ontario Boulevard, ton of gas.
2: 3611, you can clear me 17 off the last.

0: 3611, Fresh Hopper, 4713 on it out of Boulevard, off the Mason Ave, Lasco Road. Motor's a Arthur Williams. Do have one in chairs, shows 32 resist. I mean, a blue Chevy Equinox. 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Went westbound on Grand Ave 15 minutes ago.
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1: 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Caller's concerned for child safety. 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
0: Received to physical domestic, 106 numbers, across the Hunt Avenue, Randall F. Patrick St. Dennis is your caller. Sound pretty intoxicated on the phone, some type of fight over his keys. And 2220.
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0: Unit 521.
3: 521.
0: Unit 521 is a dispute at Funkin' Waffles, 307 South Clinton, across the West Fayette, Walton. Scott LePage is your caller. It's regarding a female customer saying that someone on scene there stole her phone. Apparently the suspect is still on scene. No weapons are in tox. 2221.
1: 4507, clear, 4526, arrived.
3: 521, copy.
0: Unit 641, arrived.
7: 23, I'll take that. I can advise.
0: 523, received. 21, you can disregard.
3: 521, copy. Thank you.

0: For now.
1: Penitent for a juvenile complaint in progress, Fortuna Parkway and Friends Lane, Town of Clay.
0: 491, we're on the air for 451.
2: 451, sir.
0: Copy. 491, go ahead.
3: 461 for the other units on Rugby.
1: 451, any unit to assist, Fortuna Parkway and Ferenz Lane. Caller does not want to meet, reporting approximately 20 juveniles standing in the middle of the road, taunting passing vehicles. No weapons seen, no intoxication.
0: 451, go ahead.
2: 1-3.
0: 641. Do I rescue 14 off the air?
4: Yeah, 641.
3: The woman just pulled back in her vehicle, so we're going to be all set.
0: Copy.
1: Any unit to assist 4513, juvenile complaint in progress, Fortuna Parkway, Friends Lane, Town of Clay.
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6: 43.
4: Since you're pointing, you're responding to a medical alarm. 501 South Cross Ave, 2224.
0: Got a hang up call at 148 Mary Street. Caller stating somebody's chasing them with a knife. New note just dropped that there are 10 suspects, males and females. Still some of the stuff there at gunpoint. Unknown caller handgun, still chasing the friend. Unknown exact direction of travel at the moment at 2225.
6: 40 received.
7: Maintenance.
6: 43, yeah.
8: 4525 in the area.
4: 2225. Yeah, 523 arrived.
9: 3145 to control.
4: 3145.
9: Coming service, add me to target.
0: 4143, looks like the address has not been confirmed. That's where it's plotting is 148 Mary, but there is a language barrier. Unable to confirm exact address.
4: Copy. What's your shield number?
6: 40, got it.
9: 0114.
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8: 4525, control.
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6: 40, got it. Do we have a DOT?
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0: Still working on that, nothing yet.
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7: 761, I have the cameras up. There's nothing going on. There's just a group of people, business as usual, at the store on the corner.
4: So physical domestic. It's going to be at McCarthy Manor. 501 South Cross Ave, across Madison and Harrison. It's apartment 801. Leon Holmes is your caller. It's regarding his child's mother, Cornelia Woods. Forced her way into the apartment. It was physical with the caller. No weapons. Female is high on spike. And 2226.
8: 5-1, copy.
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10: 3402, harassment on Voss, 405 North Center Street, across the West Gate to West Seaman, apartment 1, meet with Shayla Bryce. She has multiple calls coming in, but it's possible it's her ex-girlfriend, Cache Phillips, 36 black female, no threats to be en route. She does have an order of protection against her, and showing 32 resist on the caller.
11: Copy.
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0: 10-9-8, Mary. 10-9-8, copy. 10-9-8, 440s. Caller stating that he doesn't have a DOT because he's hiding inside the store.
4: 4525, clear.
12: 40, got it. I'm all stable.
0: Copy.
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2: Whoever's on cameras, can they see about 5 to 10 minutes ago in front of the store on Park and Mary? This altercation allegedly happened there.
3: Yeah, I'll look. What's the suspect wearing on back?
2: Affirm. The victim in this is going to have some gray pants that say Fearless on the front.
3: Is the victim the one you're talking to with no shirt on, or the one with the sweatshirt?
2: The one with no shirt.

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0: Fayetteville Ambulance Lift Assist, Brookdale, Fayetteville.
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0: Ambulance 82 is assigned. It's a lift assist, 5125 Hybrid Street, across of Woodchuck Hill Road and Dartmoor Crossing, room E is number 7. It's a 79-year-old male fell out of bed, possibly just a lift assist, 2237 hours.
1: Unit 521. 4504, captain to stop. Eastbound 690 before the 695 split, town of Geddes, 2237.
0: Solve a car 1, lockdown.
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0: reviewed footage at the Stop and Shop Market intersection of Park and Mary. He gets in an altercation with two females, and he leaves the area with all of his belongings. Copy.
1: 4504, clear.
0: .43 for the notes. It appears he goes up Mary to this incident location at 148.

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2: Nova 4, breathing problems, Charlie, response 15, Candlelight Lane.
3: Caveat, thank you.
0: 3001-02, 8267 Oswego Road, Crescent Hot Road and Brown Street, apartment number 1. Caller's on Michael Marsala calling back in. His mother is starting up with him again. Shannon Marsala, 45-year-old, white female. No weapons, the caller is intoxicated, verbal only.
1: 3-1 control, we're going to give him a call. 3-2. CMS responding for difficulty breathing, Candlelight Lane Apartments, Candlelight Lane, 10 of Clay, 2243.
0: 5704, copy your stop, John Glenn Boulevard at Cold Springs Road, Town of Salina.
1: 3402, clear.
2: Level 4, breathing problem, Charlie response, 15, Candlelight Lane, Candlelight Lane Apartments, Apartment C, Charlie. Across the Candlelight Circle and Grampian Road. 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Moyers Corner, Station 2 area. 2243.
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0: Here, you see any unit with a cage, 501 South Cross.
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0: 2244.
2: 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Going to be added.
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1: Hey, what?
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4: Standby, sir.
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0: 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Copy your stop northbound, 81, just past East Taft Road, Village North, Syracuse, 2246.
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3: 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Lincoln Paul David, 6422, LPD 642.
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2: To 911 open line, it's going to be at Knob Hill, Building 2, 121 Lafayette Road, across the East Seneca Turnpike and Saturn Drive. Originally had an open cell phone with at least four people fighting, a lot of screaming. A female got on the line, just gave the address, and said, please come. Still just have an open line. Trying to get further at 2247.
3: 5707.
4: 04 arrived. Department C, Charlie.
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0: Yeah, 543. We're unable to determine if it was inside or outside. FEMA was less than cooperative. There are previous calls for this location for an apartment number 2, building 2. But we've got no further.
1: 4507 clear. 4565 after the transport.
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1: 5704 at the stop, Laurel Lane, off of Oswego Road, town of play, 2252.
5: 521.
0: 406-06-40606, out of SP.
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5: 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We will be following. Starting mileage is 70.
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1: Last scene, was that 128?
0: 128, affirm. Can you put us on a assisted citizen 200 block of West Jefferson?
2: Or just that.
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0: 4513 control.
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0: I'm arrived at Elderwood.
1: Received.
2: Four nine one.
0: 4556 control. 4 9 1. 4553. Yeah, meet to
3: Elderwood. Show me around. Show me out the local law, Butternut Schneider.
1: Will do.
2: Honey. 5704 status.
4: 04 all set, no need.
2: 2257.
0: Four 5 1 3 control.
1: 4 5 1 3.
2: Four 5 2 8 clear.
0: I'm in contact with staff. That's a resident here. I'm gonna check on him. I'll let you know if there's a need for EMS or anything.
1: Copy. I know they just come in from a call taker. They were able to speak with the nursing supervisor and stated no emergency.
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2: One in custody, 2258.
0: Copy that. I'll confirm it and head out.
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5: 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I'll be out running paperwork.
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8: Further domestic, 1046 West Onondaga Street, 1046 West Onondaga off of Putnam. Caller is Robert Ursley, bearing ex-girlfriend Tranny Smith, 29-year-old black female. Looks like they're having a dispute over property there. She's wearing a blue, looks like she left the scene approximately 10 minutes ago on a blue Sprinter van. Yeah, 2259.
7: Illinois Reg, Frank Paul, 233598. 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
9: 614, if she's code 4, you can hold that for territory.
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2: 3632 clear. 2259. 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
9: 5-4-3.
2: 5707 on a stop, northbound 695, ramp to eastbound 690, Tonagata, 2259.
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8: 543, first callback female answers, everything is fine, is connected. 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
2: 4506-4526 on a child complaint, Jane Drive, Town of Camillus.
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2: 4506 and 26 is a track complaint in progress. 402 Jane Drive in Camillus between Shady Lane and Semlo Drive. Mary Gorm is calling. She's not meeting. States there's at least 15 juveniles underage drinking with a grandmother possibly on scene. Susan Clark, 50s, one female. There's no weapons, but it is a party going on. Possible impairment. Both units in row 2301.
4: 4525, add me.
2: Okay. 3600 A watch, log on. 5704 clear. 4565 log off. 4556 A watch, log on. 2302. Any unit for loud music? Jack's Reef Cafe, town of Elbridge.
4: 5705.
2: 5705.
4: 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Hold the loud complaint for me.
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1: 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Virgin Road across a failing drive. Down this line.

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4: 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Unit 4522, copy of suspicious person invest via Town Garden Drive, cross of Old Liverpool Road, Dennis Lana.
1: GB83, hemorrhage Bravo response, 7740 Megs Road at Macari Point, room 404, cross street of Cross Country Drive and Legacy Drive for a 94-year-old male, foot laceration in the Northwest Fire District, 2308.
4: 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Notes been sent.
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0: Class 1192, driving vertically, last seen headed eastbound on West Tennessee, 2310.
1: 541, we're able.
2: 541, I have it. 3202 clear, 4522 arrived. 531, into the air.
3: Mini 18. Allergic reaction. 417 Churchill Avenue, the Bernardine. Between Fillmore Avenue and Dead End. Mini 18. Allergic reaction. 417 Churchill Avenue, the Bernardine. Between Fillmore Avenue and Dead End.
1: 531 negative.
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3: Sir, rescue, choking Delta response, 8056 picket lane.
4: Mini 12, you're right back after the notes. Unit 3201, copy of choking complaint. Picket lane cross of Dunston Circle. Dennis Israel?
1: 3201. 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
3: Unit 1, 3, your status.
4: 3201, it's going to be at 8056-8056 Pickett Lane, across the Thurston Drive. I'm going to be meeting with a Trudy Bells regarding a 87-year-old female, food stuck in throat, choking, back pain.
3: This is her rescue, choking, Delta response. 8056 Pickett Lane. Cross of Dunston Circle and Thurston Drive. Let's say an 87-year-old female, food stuck in her throat. It's a Delta response, 2313 hours.
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3: 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And a 123 on West Fayette and South Clinton. Status check.
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4: Bus 701, I got your traffic stop on Dug Lake Parkway, north of the bridge, down the Salina.
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0: 491. 1192
4: at 2314. 4513, I got your traffic stop. Southbound 81, south of the 31 ramp. Down at Cicero.
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6: Regarding that assault that just came in, that'd be stemming from the call we were just at. Say she didn't want to speak to us, that she would like a different officer.
1: Notification for a 9th ambulance, AMR. Choking Delta response, 8056 Pickett Lane, cross street of Dunston Circle and Thurston Drive. For an 87-year-old female, food stuck in her throat, shallow breathing and banging, in the Cicero Fire District, 2315.
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3: Albert Rescue, Jordan Ambulance, NBC Possible Injuries. 5700 block of Fikes Road.
4: 570145, clear.
6: One female organ being route to the Elbridge, correction, the Fairgrounds Barracks. Starting mileage 58105.
3: Yeah, 651.
4: Bay 18, you're going to apartment 1508, 1508.
10: 51.
9: 441, clear.
0: 2315.
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3: Albert Rescue, Jordan Ambulance, at NBC Possible Injuries, the 5700 block of Fikes Road, in Route 5 and Fowler Road. The iPhone crash detection, 2316 hours.
7: I'll send you the assault at 1516 West Coleman Ave. Again, 641 says stemming from the call they were just on. It's going to be a 30s black male, he's wearing white shorts. Excuse me, white t-shirt and shorts, did not want to speak to 641, went on a new officer, highly intoxicated, 2360.
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0: 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It has an estimated 5-meter radius.
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1: 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It's going to be a one vehicle NVC with a female, possibly intoxicated, also possibly injured, in the Moores Corners Fire District, 2317.
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2: 641, did she mention seeing a gun this time?
3: 4523. You can have aliens away for us. 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
7: 641, this time. She did say that they put a gun to her face. She didn't say what the gun looked like. Did say the suspect with a gun is the one wearing a white tank top and black shorts.
6: Copy.
3: Cicero Squad 1 in her.
7: You heading to the Sitco. It's going to be a 40s white female, blonde hair, pink shirt, confirmed intoxicated. 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
1: Tell EA1, chest pain Delta response. 1903 Jerome Road, cross street of Riley Jerome Road and Chase Road for a 59-year-old male chest pain in the Pompey Hill District, 2319. Copy.
3: 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The 59-year-old male with chest pain. Delta response at 2320 hours.
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1: Fire control to Nova 3 in the Medicar. 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
3: Jordan, A1 clear.
7: 123 DR is 297252. 297292. Correct. 252. 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
14: Also.
7: Received.
3: Rescue 4 has arrived.
7: 6 in a row.
0: 4508 in row.
14: 4525 in row.
0: 4525.
7: 661.
14: 661. Party should be shut down for the night. I'm clear units. 6 and 10.
1: Nova Medicar is on scene. 2321.
11: 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I'll advise on a 10.
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3: Copy. Where's Corners Engine 11 responding?
0: 450727, fire department responded. Determined that the phone fell out of the vehicle, there was no accident.
7: Mini 18, you're clear.
14: 27, copy, L 79.
0: 2322.
14: 4507, control.
0: 4507.
14: Did they find a phone, or is it, they just didn't find it?
0: I'm not sure how they determined it. Do you need me to find out?
14: Yeah, if you could just ask.
0: 4553 arrived. Stand by.
7: Morris, car 21 arrived.
3: Cicero, car 1 arrived.
0: 5704 arrived.
11: Hillary 1.
1: Just wanted to check. Is the Medicar out of service and responding with you to Jerome Road?
11: 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We only have an ambulance tonight.
1: 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I'll take the Medicar out. 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
7: 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Thank you.
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14: 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Zebra, Adam, Charles, Charles, John, Adam, Boy, William, 8, George, Paul, David, 21306.
16: Fire control, Albert Car 2, trying to reach me.
3: Albert Carter, is there anything for the police at that accident?
16: Copy. Negative. It fell off their roof. They put it on the roof. They were driving away, and it fell off onto the road. No accident. No need for anything.
3: Copy. 2325.

0: 4507. Apparently, the phone fell off the roof of a vehicle. There's no need for police. Nova 4 is at the hospital, 2325.
1: Excellent. I shall 79 as well.
0: 2325.
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1: 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Door complaint from the South Bay Road, crossing Gillette Road, down to Cicero.
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0: 641, this can just be a harassment. No gun.
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3201 3202 4513 4523 4013. It's going to be 6190 South Bay Road, the steward shop. Came in from one of the managers, Anthony Tricone. Currently not on scene at this time, but the cooler door is open. Got a gray SUV and a black sedan at the gas pump. Think they may be involved. Been sitting in the parking lot for over 10 minutes.

0: 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Would you like the air?
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9: 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Breathing problems. 308 Rugby Road. Between Hampton Road and Dorchester Avenue. Mini 9. Breathing problems. 308 Rugby Road. Between Hampton Road and Dorchester Avenue.
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NAVAC 2 is clearing off the air. GBC 3 is transporting. Call 335. NAVAC 3 is clearing off the air. 2335. Nova 3 is transporting. 2335.

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2: 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Going to have you back out on a physical domestic invest. Be at Elwood Davis Road, across Buckley Road, County Salina.
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0: 4502, it's going to be at 103 Elwood Davis Road, the Denny's. We're going to meet with that Andrea Vacapon. It's going to be in a gray Buick SUV in the parking lot. Joseph Vincent?
1: 531 Abel, any mileage 13?
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2: 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Old Liverpool Road by Hiram Ave, down to Slidness.
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0: 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That's a 6 as well.
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2: 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Disturbance of progress. Will be 3 to 420 supply females. Destructive in front of the property. No weapons. 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
6: I just sent the engine to Grand Village Apartments. 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Do you want to take it?
0: 5702. Got your traffic stop. Oswego Street at North Willow Street. Goes to Liverpool.
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6: 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It's a hemorrhage delta response. Engine 9, I'll put you off the air in quarters.
5: Green. Route to the PSP. Got a warrant. 2346.
2: 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I'm calling on this. Deborah Duthai is showing possible. Signal 44.
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5: 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Show 3 is another point. EMS responds to the area, First North Street, Patrick Street, and Hermitage Call. 2347.

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1: Channel 4, correction, Channel 3 units, point of information, EMS is fine at 120 Clearview Road of Oric Road in the town of DeWitt. For an 80-year-old female, injury at third fall, at a point, 2348.
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0: DeWitt Rescue Falls South Response, 120 Clearview Road between...
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4: Many 2. Leaving. First North Street and Kirkpatrick Street. Many 2. Leaving. First North Street and Kirkpatrick Street.
5: 4522, got your traffic stop. On Dog Lake Parkway, north of the bridge, down to Salon.
0: For an 88-year-old female with a head injury after a fall. 2348.
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0: 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Copy a call for police. It's currently showing in front of 7426 Bridgewood Driveway, down at Clay.
1: 4553, can you have me? Cancel the state.

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1: Mate, you got a couple calls on this. This may be a head injury after a fall down a couple of stairs.
2: 4553, got John at 5701, your discretion. 4513, shown in front of 7426, 7426, Building C, Bridgewood driveway. It's an open line, no name for the caller. Seems to be at least three parties, two females and one male, and it is confirmed to be physical. One of the females has at least been kicked in the face, waiting on further notes.
3: 4523, you can have me on bin route.
2: Receive.
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2: 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The caller has confirmed that she's bleeding from the mouth, but she's absolutely refusing to give the call taker the location at this time. We're going to check chairs for more.
4: Nova Medicar, NAVAC 2, fight with injuries. It's going to be in the area of 7426 Ridgewood driveway. I'll get you a building number and apartment number as soon as I can. It's going to be for a female that got kicked in the face, is bleeding from the mouth. Utilize caution. 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Please have the call not yet arrived. 2351.
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6: 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It looks like it's closer to the circle on Woodard Way.
2: Units heading to the fight. The caller did hang up, but last plot was showing closer to the circle, just south of the building there on Woodard Lawn. And call taker does believe that they are outside, not inside the building.
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0: 45-22 clear. Northern units on a point. EMS is responding to a false complaint. Route 31, West Virgin Road, the quick fill, town of Cicero. End of point, 2354.
1: 3202.
0: All right, you're doing that.
2: 5708, copy your stop. Northbound 81 and Route 11, town of Tully, 4525, clear, 2354.
3: MAVAC 3, false alpha response, 5812 Route 31 at the quick fill in the parking lot, cross street of Ruritan Road and Crabtree Lane, for a 36-year-old male fell off a scooter in the Cicero Fire District, 2355. Nova 3 is at the hospital.
0: 4513 arrives.
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1: A loud complaint. 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Notes are sent. 2358.
5: Copy.
7: Mini 18. 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Between Anderson Avenue and West Florence Avenue.
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5: 5-4-1, is it the same address as the fireworks?
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0: 5-7-0-2.
5: Copy, is the same caller, by chance?
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3: Maybach 3 is on scene, 2359.
1: Platform 1 does not appear the same. Does not appear to be the same caller, no.
5: 4-1 copy, in route.
1: Copy.
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3: May 9 clear.
1: 4525 clear. 001. Bubble 4 is clear. 001.

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1: 0101C, I'll be original if you do.
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0: Three, two, zero, two, clear. 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

0: suicidal party. Looks like an attempt's already been made. It's going to be at West Street, Fayette. Well, took some pills to potentially kill himself. 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
1: 02-1, copy.

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2: 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Central unit, CMS responding for difficulty breathing. 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
1: 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West Half Road at Cedar Post, Town of Clay.
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1: Company is upstate 6-4, room 6416A is in Adam. You have TAC 3 at midnight 6.
2: 5702 clear. Unit 3202, happy suspicious incident in Vest. More of a suspicious person in Vest. Going to be at E Circle Drive, cross the frontage road. Down to Cicero.
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6: Channel 3 units. Point information, reckless driving northbound on Thompson Road towards Straight Circle, multiple vehicles racing. End of point, 008.
4: 4526 clear, 008.
1: Ladder arrived. Any 18 quarters inch company one arrived.

0: 5-1, disregard. It's going to be a large party up at the reservoir. 5-4-1, you need an I-10. Acron. Any unit close?
1: And head up that way.
0: Copy. 41, do we already have another car coming? For me, I have two more cars coming up. One should be fine. Copy, 61, you can disregard.
1: Copy that.
2: Six four one, we're about four minutes out.
0: Copy. We're at the reservoir now.
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0: 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This call came in directly to AMR. Going to be a 23-year-old male, 21-year-old female. Both have BIC history. One's having a panic attack, the other's being aggressive, waiting on further names.
1: 4522, copy your route. West Corners, engine 11 off the air, Duet Rescue 14 clear.
0: 013.
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2: Did AMR take this guy already?
0: Where the men call, we have a name for the female of Amaya. She was wearing gray shirt, gray bag. Male half is going to be Dayton with a red hoodie, black pants, and no shoes.
2: 441.
3: Stand by, I'll find out.
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2: 41, you can't hold this off. I'm going to take that harassment real quick.
3: 521 negative. They have not arrived yet.
0: 3202 arrived.
2: Copy, we're not seeing them out here.
6: Copy, in front of 2008 Grant Boulevard, across from Bernard Street and Cleveland Avenue. 85 is a Hassan Adem in a red Toyota. There's a male there arguing, threatening to kill him. Probably has a sword in his hand. We're on the line with language line. 014.
2: 441, copy.
1: Move a squad 2 off here. Yeah, 631, your status.
6: Also.
1: Copy. Jordan A1 logged off. Jordan A1B logged off.
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5: 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Jordan A1B logged on and off the air. 016.
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1: Missy?
2: 441, the suspect's a 40 to 50 year old black male. He's wearing a gray t-shirt and white pants. Apparently he just left. I'm on direction travel.
3: 451, 12, yeah, with the mail, right at the pizza shop.
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4: 541. 541, go ahead.
5: And 41, the man was last seen headed westbound on Grant Boulevard towards the Grant Middle School.
6: 41, copy.
4: The crowd at the top of the reservoir is heading down the backside toward the entrance.
2: Copy.
4: Now the crowd is running back towards us.
2: 4512, EMS is about a minute or two out.
5: It's 491-451.
0: 4512, the team we have currently is just sitting at the house, so she is technically not involved in this, so she's going to be the male here.
6: 4-5-1.
2: Receive.
5: 9151, noise complaint, possible wild party. 2515 Lodi Street, 2515 Lodi Street, cross of Turtle Street and Bear Street. Approximately 10 to 15 people gathered there. Loud music. 085-019.
6: 491, copy.
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0: Four 522 arrives. 4523 clear.
2: Unit 521.
3: 631, drive my DR, please.
4: 521.
2: Four 513 control.
0: 4513.
2: 521, the male from the suicide party called back. He's now on South Salina by the Chase Bank.
4: 521, copy.
5: Can you please amend this to a verbal domestic? And the incident location is 7426 Henry Clay Boulevard, apartment C, Charles 60.
3: 631.
0: Received.
2: 631, your DR is going to be 297-318. 297-318.
3: Copy, thank you so much.
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6: I think I might have found you. I'm just coming in through the 300 block of Berkeley, and they're all exiting.
7: We copy. We're just with a group that was hiding in the woods. We'll be on that.
0: Northzone units on a point. EMS is responding to a unconscious person complaint. Virgin Road, cross of Elbow Road. Brick House Billiards, Town of Salina. End at point 021.
1: Payback 2, unconscious person, Charlie responds. It's going to be inside of 3707 Burton Road at Brick House Billiards, cross street of Elbow Road and Wally Road. For a 68-year-old male, walked into the store asking for an ambulance, has a couple fractured ribs, feeling dizzy and lightheaded. In the Mannydale Fire District, 021.
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8: We've got nothing showing right now. 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

0: 521A. Well, caller's going to be sitting on a bench in the park.
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0: Copy.
1: 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It was not him.
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6: 461, I copy you clear. I'll have you out in the burn alarm, 1214 Oak Street, 12140 Oak Cross of Ellsner Street and Scoville Avenue. The Randall residence coming in audible from the first floor motion, 026.
1: 461, copy.
2: 3404-4509, it's a child complaint in progress. The Springfield Garden Apartments in the middle court, you know, the Kristen Powers. 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
4: K9 5, we're in resident.
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3: 521, you're with him at 110 West Fayette, correct?
7: Harassment, gonna be a 6. Hold us out on preview. 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
0: It's right on the corner of West Fayette and South Salina in that little park right in front of the Chase Bank.
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3: 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I think your AVL is just not working properly. AMR should be right behind you.
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3: Four, five, two, one, clear. Any unit for a residential lockout, Sandra Lane, cross of South Main Street, those in North Syracuse.
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3: 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It's going to be at the 103 Sandra Lane, cross of South Main Street, meeting with a Charmaine Chapman. No extenuating circumstances.
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0: 4 long clear. 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
1: 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I have you arrived at 0031.

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2: 5707, starting mileage, courtesy transport when you're ready.
0: Okay. Go ahead.
2: One female en route to 300 Oak Street in the city. Starting mileage is going to be same as ending.
0: 033.
3: 441. 441. 910, please. Put us back on. Okay.
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0: 4301-4302 on a harassment in progress at Singers, Milton Ave.
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0: 4301-4302, you're meeting with him, the bouncer, Joshua Jones, at Singers, 1345 Milton Ave. He's reporting that there was a male, a black male, approximately 20s or early 30s, wearing a black shirt and jeans with dreads, and is inside the bar and is saying that he has a gun and is threatening people, but no gun has been seen or shown at this time. The caller does report him drinking, but is not drunk. Both units en route.
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0: Four-14. Alaska and Onondaga.
7: 4-5-1-2, I got your traffic stop. Oswego Road by the Liverpool Bypass, down to Lena.
5: 4-14 to all the north units. Let's just meet in the parking lot across from the Citgo. We'll talk about what we're going to do regarding Kings. 4-5-5-6, I'm pulled into the laundromat on Alaska.
7: Okay, I'll be right behind you.
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0: 4-5-2-5 and 2-6 arrived.
10: 491, you can have me at Kings.
9: 4-6 on the same traffic.
3: Okay. Unit 5-2-1.
1: 5-2-1.
3: We got a loud complaint at 117 Concord Place. Cars reporting ongoing party still going on. There was approximately 50 people there earlier. I'm unsure how many people are there now. Do you want another 10?
1: We'll be all set on a 10.
3: Copy.
0: Yeah, 3400 control.
7: 4-5-1-2 clear. 4-5-2-2, I got your traffic stop. Onondaga Lake Parkway by Oswego Road in the village of Liverpool.
2: Go ahead, ma'am.
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11: 41, if you guys could just hang out for another minute, we're just going to go back up to the top and make sure he's not there.
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8: So can one officer go to the north concourse and one officer go to the south concourse? 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
1: 4526, got your one in custody at 042.
2: Now, for units, point of information, correction, fire is finding 112 Center Street off Elm Street in the village of Fayetteville for a possible appliance fire, a dryer smoking. End of point, 0042.
3: 4527, I got your traffic stop. Sweet Ego at Vine goes to Liverpool.
1: 4527, clear.
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7: Espino Circuit. 042. 454, could I just get the DR from this stop?
0: Fable, Manlius Fire, it's a dryer fire. 112 Center Street, crest of East Tennessee Street and Elm Street are reporting dryer smoking, believe it is contained at this time. Just Fable, you have TAC 3 for operations at 0042.
6: 541.
8: DR 297-293, 297-293.
6: 541, go ahead. 31's left the reservoir and clear to 6.

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1: 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Sergeant shall fail duty chiefs in room.
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2: Fire 20 to 2 story wood frame. There's nothing evident from the outside. We'll have the hydrant on them.
1: From IPD to the Justice Center, one adult male, starting mileage 16605.
0: 046.
3: Yeah, K9 2.
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0: Can.
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0: Yes.
3: Copy that, sir.

0: 4302 control, copy a car versus a deer, I'm not fault. I'm in the 1900 block of Milton Ave with New York Reg Lincoln, Victor Lincoln 2248, LVL 2248 on a white Volkswagen Jetta.
1: 047-3101, clear.

0: N units for a noise complaint. Fortuna Parkway, cross of Ferenz Lane, Town of Clay.
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0: 23.
1: 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Holding by Juan Cao, playing loud music. No further notes.
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0: 541.

0: Hurricane Nancy is sending you over to Springfield Gardens at 407 Springfield Road to meet with the WIP for a couple file sixes for Elmcrest. One is confirmed to file six. They have three others with them, possibly just not reported yet.
1: Copy. 4301, you can put me out with 02.
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0: 521, clear.
3: Any unit for a missing person in Vest? 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
1: 651.
0: Yeah, 921, copy clear. 0050 hours.
2: Hey, it's for a disturbance, 528 Plum Street.
0: Provo Domestic, 108 McAllister Ave. Caller's reporting a 40s white female versus a 40s black male. Verbal, unknown weapons, unknown attacks. Now stating that one of them drove away in a silver sedan. Last thing I had towards Line of Street at 050.
1: 51, we copy.
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3: Copy.
0: 51, I guess the caller has been a neighbor on this.
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5: 4551.
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5: 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It's gonna be 58113.
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1: 4525, property check.
2: Go for it.
0: I'm going to check out that disturbance. I'm going to take Lynch with me, if that's okay.
2: Yep,

0: 414, I copy direct. Send you the notes. It's going to be on the creek walk in the area of 528 Plum Street. No 85 at this point, about three people involved, physically fighting. Male last wearing a white t-shirt, black button up over the top. Second male wearing a white t-shirt. And then third is a female. No weapons displayed, 053.
1: 414, does the caller want to meet or no?
0: Negative.
1: Copy, we'll check it out real quick.
0: Yes, sir. You're 431.
2: What?
3: Unit 128.
0: An Arizona Reg coming back in a 98 BMW hatchback two-door. Expiration 1231 of 27. Negative file.
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3: 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Just want to see if you copy the last note on your property. Check it out on social.
6: Northern units on a point. Fire and EMS are responding to a carbon monoxide alarm. All Altair chorus, cross Ursa chorus, down to play. End of point, 054.
2: 2211.
4: 128 negative.
7: 591, I'm in the area of Plum. If you want to put me on that first.
0: 4523. Where is she?
5: 4523.
3: Had a call that just left. Said it was overcrowded. I think someone's going to get hurt there.
0: Can you send me 410 again, please?
5: We lost connection with Genetec system again. 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
3: 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Copy.
0: 4553 to patrol.
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3: Marsh Corner Stations 2 and 4. 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
8: 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It's going to be on a black Audi.
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2: 454, we'll be clearing up in a minute. We can take that.
3: Operations on TAC 441. The caller advised that there was a party there with a headache. However, they said that person normally has a headache and refused an ambulance. Advise if you need one.
2: 521, I'm coming up with a gray BMW.
0: Yep, thank you. Copy. It's going to be 633 Catherine Street, cross of Hickory and East Laurel. Apartment 2, 85 Amika Maxwell. According to her father, Kashi Myers, mid-40s black male, threatening to blow the house up and breaking and throwing things. I know what else he is in sex. There are knives in the kitchen, however, not involved right now. 057.
2: Yep.
3: Marsh Corner's ladder in room.
0: 4523, can you hold me open copy, stop?
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0: Me on 31, via 81 northbound off ramp with New York, Lincoln William Union 2512, LWU 2512.
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13: 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Between South Helena Street and South Warren Street. Engine 1. Unconscious person. 100 East Onondaga Street, Marriott Downtown Syracuse. Between South Helena Street and South Warren Street.
0: Six, three, one, no need. We're having radio problems.
10: Disregard S-452. Regarding that vehicle, she was on I-90 at 10:30, so I'm assuming she's on the way home.
3: Ones, that'll be for the Mini. It's the net floor of the Marriott downtown near the elevators. 30s male. Unconscious. Possible diabetic issue. 059.
9: I copy that. I'm looking at the notes that he's got around like 360 or whatever, so she's not actually missing.
12: Control 4552, do you still want that missing person?
9: Affirm, I'm going to talk to him and figure it out.
12: Pretty.
11: Central units, EMS responding for chest pains on First Street in the village of Solvay for a 63-year-old female, conscious and breathing. 459.
0: Units on at the Springfield Garden Apartments, your status?
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0: Is it?
11: 4301, it'll be the downstairs apartment of 327 First Street between Gertrude and Cogswell. 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
0: 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Emma Kasner.
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0: 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We got a hydrant in front of 4232.
3: Some Morris Corners 41 arrived. 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In front of 4232.
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0: A disturbance at 5222 South Line Street. Caller's reporting screaming, yelling, coming from the front yard there. Sounds like 3 to 4 males. Can't see, can only hear it. Unknown weapons, unknown impacts. 0104.
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1: 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We're having electrical issues in the car.
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0: K92, is 5-4 one still on that, file 6?
1: 4523. Clear me a 6, put me back to my other antenna route.
2: File forever, just coming up for status. You know, 541?
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2: With it. 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
0: K92, do you mind putting the left complete back in to send them to 541, see if they need any help?
2: 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Can you head over to Springfield Gardens to assist 541?
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4: 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The Woods helping us transport the rest of Elmcrest.
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0: We got one juvenile male on board with Elmcrest. 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
2: 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You want the DR for the file 6?
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1: 4509-3401. It's a hang-up call, 142 Clearview Road, off Oregon Road in the town of DeWitt. It's a male and female arguing on the phone. It's an open line. Male keeps telling female to hang up the phone. Jerry shows up, 115 Alpine Drive, apartment 10. That comes back to this number, to a Nina Thomas.
2: 531, you can cancel off the law complaint. They just call back to cancel, said the party dispersed.
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0: 5704-4504, copy. A verbal domestic in progress, Holly Ridge and Morning Dove, Tom Lysander.
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0: Four five zero four five seven zero four 3219 Holly Ridge and Morning Dove, Tom Lysander. Caller is a Michelle Poyer versus a husband, Matthew Poyer, 42-year-old white male. Took the complainant's phone. Male is intoxicated. Caller refused to answer if they had gotten physical tonight.
1: Mini one in quarters.
3: One for the note. Going to be building 7 for the travel.
1: Copy. 452.

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1: Oh, 301, clear.
0: 3201, 3202. We're heading to 7219, 7219. Lakeshore Road, across the Bayview. We're going to be meeting with a Leanne Foy regarding a 35-year-old white male, long blonde hair, knocking on the Glenn's door, and looking at the pizza in his hand. Copy, both units in route, 113.
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0: 4509 ride. 14.
1: It's going to be a firm. It's going to be 115 apartment 10.
0: Proceed, sir.
2: V2013202, just an update for you. Our pizza man is wearing a flannel over a tie-dye. No weapons, no intox. Caller can't get a description of the vehicle he arrived in.
3: 015.

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1: Central to 4556, your status? 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
2: He was on 2.
3: 54, one in custody.
4: One in custody, 115.
1: Received.
5: And it's for a juvenile complaint. The Shaver Ave crossing North Main Street. Those are North Syracuse.
1: Navex 2's clear and off the air. 115. Control to 4556. Your status?
0: 4523. Send me the villager's call.
6: 526, all set.
7: 641, I copy the last note. Are we no longer needed then?
0: 431, clear, back in your previous.
1: Control the 4526. Could you have 4556 reset his portable?
6: 641, it looks like you're no longer needed there.
5: Hey, friend. Copy 4523. 4553, gotcha. It's going to be at 109 Shaver Ave, across up North Main Street. Got a large group of kids, about 10 years old, running around, being a little too loud, having fun.
0: 541. Correction, 531.
6: 531.
0: Local law, 347 West Onondaga Street.
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0: 4-4-1, hold this out. 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
1: 4551.
2: 4551.
1: 117. 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
1: 4521. 561.
2: 6-3-1 clear. 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
1: Receive one, Cosi 119. 461. 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It was a sick person call. 825 North Salina Street. 825 North Salina between Catawba and Isabella Street. It was Julian Murray. Say that she was having spike withdrawals and was vomiting. 41-year-old female. 119.
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1: 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Clear the 6 in time.
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1: California, point of information, EMS responding for general illness, Mohegan Street and North Niagara Ave, town of Gaddis, 124.
2: Copy, I saw a drawing on massing as well, the one from Lunch Express, where the male is being thrown with a knife.
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1: 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Sick person alpha response, 300 Mohegan Street, cross street of North Niagara Ave and North Huron Ave, for a 90-year-old male, swollen legs and testicles, in the Lakeside Fire District, 125.
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0: Verbal domestic, 735 South Ave, office Sterling. Callers of Vanessa Boyd regarding her son, Glenn Montgomery, 25-year-old black male, refusing to leave the house. No weapons, no attack. 0129.
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0: You got it.
1: 61, so verbal domestic events at this point. The Blessed Sacrament Church, 3127 James Street, crossing Nichols Ave and Holmcroft Road. Meeting with Andrea Facciaponte in a silver Buick. Copy the notes. It's a continuation of a previous incident that the county handled. However, she's going to continue to aggravate her harassment. She lives at 260 Shotwell Park, in this 130.
2: 461, copy.
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3: 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You can clear that suspicious person to 6. 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

0: 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I just drove through there. 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
1: 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Between South Albert Street and Schneider Street.
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2: 5701-4551-4561, clear. And unit 4523, copy of physical domestic invest, Meadow Drive, across Hyacinth Lane, Town of Cicero, did occur in Town of Salina, roamed through the city, was a rolling domestic from earlier. Five, two, three, copy, you're en route. I'm getting to 6075 Meadow Drive, across Hyacinth. Meeting with Andrea Vachapont. Husband's been tracking her phone, harassing her. Husband's going to be a Giancarlo Vachapont, 39-year-old white male. Unknown what vehicle he would arrive in if he were to arrive.
3: Roger, I copy. Who took the original complaint?
1: 4509, copy, clear.
2: The original complaint, two of them actually were both canceled. One was in the city, one was in the county. 4502 went out to meet with them originally, but caller was not there.
4: 64174.
3: Copy.
1: Got it.
4: Burt Street in Salina. It's going to be Kentucky dealer plate, X-ray 2017 Baker, X2017 Baker. Should come back to a black Chevy Impala.
1: Many two clear.
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1: Six 641, is that the same vehicle? I wasn't getting anything back on that first plate.
4: Hey, for we should come back to Chevy.
1: Copy, I see. Blue Chevy Impala now, showing suspended. Correct, voluntary surrender.
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0: 441.
2: 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So, gonna be a 6, I guess, puts us back on that property check.
0: 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Yeah, 5704, advising you to clear the copy.

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0: This is domestic in progress. 209 Shirley Drive. 209 Shirley off of Grove Street. It's going to be the top floor. Callers Katrina Santos, sharing her ex-boyfriend Victor Pizarro, 33-year-old black male. Pushed her to the ground and bit her. Refused ambulance. Curb about 5 minutes ago. Male still on scene. Last seen wearing a black hoodie, black pants. There's a pocket knife on him. No, it's 0155.
1: 6-5-1, got it.
0: Correction caller ran inside and locked the door. She is unsure if the male is still on scene or not.
1: 3-8-2-1, I guess. I'm back on 5.
2: 5-3-1.
0: 5-3-1.
2: Cancel the west car. We'll take it.
0: Copy. 51, you can cancel.
1: 51, copy. Thank you.
3: Four, five, five, six. Show me your ride to the fast track.
4: Received.
0: Third one. Caller's now saying that they're for sure that the male's no longer on scene. He took off on foot. Unknown DOT.
2: Copy that.
5: Can I do, is that for Shirley?
0: Confirm.
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0: Copy, 31, you can disregard.
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3: can you put us on a property check at the Westcott Theater? 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
1: Okay. 5704 on a stop, Gaskin Road in Route 31, Town of Clay, 203.

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0: So you guys got access to your car. 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
1: 11430, so you got two coming at you. 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Yeah, thank you.
2: Copy.
0: Got no front flip and a dealer plate on it.
2: 61, got it, thank you.

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3: 531, have you clear. Have you back out at West Washington, South Clinton. Calls reporting approximately 30-year-old black male, last name wearing all black, fighting with a female. No weapon seen, 0206.
0: We're at Lafayette and Seneca Street. It's a black Range Rover. Can't get a read on the plate. I'll give it to you in a second.
4: 4526.
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3: 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Should be approximately 21-year-old black female.
2: 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Six on cast.

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1: 31, we copy the new notes. Copy. Let me know if any of the air when you get there.
2: No notes.
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2: 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It's going to be United Drive across the California Road. 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

0: 3201. It's going to be at 5599 Oneida Drive, across Telford Road. Came in from Peter Crane. States that someone has too many lights on their boat and is not happy that they are bow fishing for carp. The boat's last seen heading towards Route 11 Bridge. There's about 4 or 5 people on the boat.
1: 122.
0: Copy, room 210.
2: 122.
1: I'll be out with 123, 300 block of West Fayette Street, just on a dispute. We're all set.
2: Okay.

0: Yeah, it's Ron.
1: Six for one.
0: Six for one is fight with a weapon. The area of Fabia Street, Wyoming, Street, Fabia in Wyoming. Car says there's four people fighting. Saw one person with a bat. Saying they all look pretty intoxicated, possibly breaking it up. 211.
2: 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Bruton Road to Elbow Road, down to Salina.
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0: 5701 Copier Clear. We'll have you back out. And 3202 on a verbal domestic in progress. Central Ave, cross of Lincoln Ave, town of Cicero.
1: Any unit for a hazard, Sky High Road and Bailey Road, town of Tully.
2: 3202.
3: 5708.
1: 5708, Sky High Road and Daly Road, town of Tully. Call reporting a dark SUV in the middle of the intersection.

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Copy your route. Manning to 5661, 5661 Central Ave, across Lincoln Ave. Called in by Perez, state's sister-in-law, Alicia Kent, 30-year-old white female, and her boyfriend, Andrew, 30-year-old white male. Verbal, male POS has a file 5. 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
2: 594, you clear me at that. 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
0: 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Thank you.
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4: 3201, rather, to control. Can you hand me the 02 call, please?
2: Will do. Three two zero two arrived.

0: 3202. The male half of this has already left.
1: Received.
2: Can you put us out with what appears to be a sick person, 1400 block of Geddes? Correction, 1400 block Western. Copy, you have approximate age, gender?
3: 126 to 128, can you make your way over to Walt?
4: One two eight to Philly. Do you need my car, or do you want me to just make my way over there on foot?
3: Just in general, we got the majority of the people are over here on Bolt. Yeah. Supervisor looking for us to be primarily over here.
4: Copy that. Me and Vitera are walking over now.
5: Yeah, 120, I also need an EP this morning, Clinton.
6: 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You want me to be on?
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5: Five, 2-1. We'll be there in a sec.
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6: Six, 4-1. We'll take 78 to our location, too. For a male, trouble breathing.
4: Copy. Do you know how old he is? 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

0: 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Advise if you'll need police. They're not responding at this time.
1: 531 clear, Vic out loud, motion plan, Parkside Commons, 18% East Van Street in the back parking lot of Westcott Street. Cause states there's somebody outside possibly on the cycle, just revving their engine. Couldn't see their exact location. 238.
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6: 431.
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1: 239.
5: Can you hold us out? 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
3: Three
1: 1 0
3: in control.
0: 3 1 0 1.
1: He's taking off on us. We're not pursuing.
3: Those two are moving just on a lunch break. You can clear unit 6 and 10.
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0: 4527, 56578, in front of 2706, Route 80, town of Onondaga at the Beacon Skiff Cider House. Passerby saw a budget moving truck on its side, possibly saw someone sticking their head out the driver's side.
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5: South Onondaga Rescue, yeah, Rhino Engine 2 Rescue 1, Cisco Rescue Pumper, MVC with injuries, front of Skiff, 2706-80, front of Kingsley Road and Route 20, budget moving truck on its side, possibly people trapped, and possibly someone partially ejected. 0245 hours.
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0: I have a missing juvenile, 723 East Laurel Street. Can I just hold for territory?
9: I'm in Shop City, and it looks like they're probably referencing the Sicko gas station next to it. I think it's like the city. There's a large group of cars here.
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0: Coming here.
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0: 541.
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6: 41 will also be 89 to the PSP.
0: Copy.
1: 591.
5: 591. Tisco car 1 responding. Now speaking to the female occupant, she is the only occupant. They're helping her out of the truck now. Seems very confused.
0: 791, I'm out on the stop at Westfield and Seneca.
1: Copy.
11: 521, my partner's in the rig headed to upstate downtown. I'll be following.
0: Copy.
4: 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What is it?
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8: 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There's only one occupant. It's going to be a 20s female, confused. The caller is trying to get her out of the truck now.
5: South Onondaga, car one responding. 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
5: 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The caller is now speaking with the occupant. She's the only occupant, and they are trying to get her out now.
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1: 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South Hill's discretion.
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0: Copy, I'll fix that for you.
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1: Navarro car two as well.
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1: South Onondaga car one, we see Cisco rescue pumper on the way.
2: The chief, I advise him to hold in quarters for car three.
1: Okay, but I think they're on the road. If they ever can even continue on the way for some shovels, please.
2: Cisco rescue pumper.
1: RP, copy. 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
1: They can hold in quarters. 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
2: 256.
7: South Onondaga base received. Thank you.

engine channel 3, 4, and 5 on a point from the city, coming from unit 531. A silver Dodge Challenger, two-door, fully tinted, with switch plates of KTE-1043, took off during a traffic stop on West Fayette towards 690 West. End of point, 259.

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2: Five 704,
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4: 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Channel 4 air is being held for unit running on a traffic stop. It's going to be at Emerson Ave at Union Boulevard West in the city.
5: 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Channel 4 is holding the air for one running at Emerson Ave in the city. 5704, just call. 201.
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6: 5705, you can have us. 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
0: 6-1, we have a 78, is that booking just for eval?
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0: 27.
10: I 7 S8, control.
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2: 04 to 05, we're at 1004 Emerson. 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
0: Two,
10: 2 1 1 1 ATC. 5-7, that's to control, add into the call.
3: Received.
2: 7-0-4.
3: 5-7-0-4.
11: ATC, go ahead.
2: The driver's in custody. There's a passenger at large, 25-year-old black male. Gray hoodie, I believe.
12: AOA check on the south side.
11: Copy.
3: Receive. Be advised, we do have 3 city units en route.
0: Pardon me?
3: Receive.
7: City units heading to the state on Emerson. He's at 1008 Emerson. It's a 25-year-old black male, outstanding, wearing a gray hoodie.
0: 6-0, sir. You got a direction of travel? Faster.
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2: 04, we're not sure. Probably towards Erie, but he took off as we were chasing the driver, so we don't know.
0: 01. 00, copy. You have charges on him.
9: Fucking drone, I'm on car 2, clear southbound.
5: 304. Yeah, say 401 through 402. It's a noise complaint at 41 Scan Drive, Springfield Garden Apartments. Correction, it's going to be building 38, apartment above 41B.
0: 6-1, we're able.
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8: 3-6-1-4, wing area. 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
1: 531 arrived.
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1: City news update on Emerson. Rochelle Jones, date of birth, July 18th, 95, possibly the passenger. Last known address for them is 409 Cherry Street in the city.

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1: I'll be out on Springfield Road in Thompson with New York Mary Boy Tom 2549. New York Mary Boy Tom 2549. It's going to be a gray GMC with two.
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0: Waves 2, Delta response for breathing 35 Sherry Drive, cross of James Road and Gifford Drive. It's a 10-year-old male, difficulty breathing. Fairmount Fire District, 312.
3: West of units on a point, EMS is responding to a breathing problems complaint, Sherry Drive, across James Road, town of Camillus. End of point, 312.

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2: 5708 clear. 3365 East Tennessee Street Road for 87 mile, injuries from a fall.

0: Mini 12. Unconscious person. 323 North Clinton Street, Trex Nightclub. Between West Willow Street and Harold Place. 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Between West Willow Street and Harold Place.
1: Cars on a point, AMI responding to 323 North Clinton, off of West Willow. And I reported unconscious person, I'm conscious and breathing, 360.
2: Mini 12, it's going to be in front of that location for a 23-year-old male. Should be wearing a white hoodie and jeans. Apparently he fell, he's bleeding from the mouth and is not responding normally. Yeah, 317.
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1: 531.
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4: 31. 10 units, this is 3400. 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
1: 531, sorry for that unconscious person. Occurred after a fight, Trex Nightclub. 323 North Clinton, off of West Willow and Harold Place. It was a 23-year-old male, one unconscious, is bleeding from the mouth. Currently conscious and breathing. Parties have dispersed except for the patient. 317.
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4: 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Closing the call for Southbound and August same time. 4522, also for you, sir.
2: Fire control Mini 12. Now getting information that this is due to a fight. Police have been notified.
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0: 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Possible injuries. South Clinton Street and South Franklin Street. Engine 12. Motor vehicle collision. 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
1: 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Building secure. Here the alarm going off. Sir, sub. No sub in route, sir.
2: Engine 12, phone crash detection. It's plotting out in West Fayette Street, just west of South Clinton Street. It's West Fayette, just west of South Clinton Street. An iPhone crash detection at 321.
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1: 651 physical domestic in progress, 1004 Ivy Ridge Road off of Thurber in East Brighton. Apartment 24, meet with Frederica Brown regarding her husband, Emmanuel. 55-year-old black male throwing stuff around the house, breaking things, threatening to kill the caller. He has been drinking. He has a cane. Caller's going to be in a blue Honda CRV in the parking lot. Male still inside the apartment. 325.
2: I received. And clear 325.
3: 671, copy.
4: 661.
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1: Copy.
5: Can't do it, copy that. 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
1: Copy.
6: No fourth hospital. Units point of information, EMS responding to 7572 Audrey Drive off Jennifer Drive in the town of Clay for lift assist, end of point 325.
7: 631.
1: 631.
7: We got an adult male. I'll be driving the rig with the suspect up to Crowley's Hospital. My partner's going to be following the car.
1: Copy.
6: 82 for lift assist, 7572 Audrey Drive.
1: 292.
8: Car.
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8: Affirm.
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6: Maybach 2 for left assist. 7572 Audrey Drive. Cross up to Jennifer Drive over name place. 79-year-old male. Car reporting husband foul. Not injured. North Syracuse Fire District. 326.
9: 531.
1: 531.
9: For the notes, can you just put this as a mutual fight? The victim wants nothing to do with the police.
1: Copy.

0: 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Can you review Robert Drive? It's in as a 1.
1: Yeah, you can downgrade that.
0: Copy, thanks.

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0: You can clear us on a 66, a 12, and a 38. We'll take that if you see him bar or not.

0: 1312 Butternut Street, 1312 Butternut, parking lot near A. Adam 3, between Hartley and 3rd. Jam Shed, Camiri is the caller. Other vehicle is code 4. There's a language barrier, 331.
1: 3402, copy clear, 331.
2: 7.
0: KMN 5, clear.

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1: Tower 31, copy, you're clear, back on the 79. I also have two hold units for you.

0: 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Did you need to go back out on the illness, West Tennessee?
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0: Receive 431, copy that clear. I also have you on the North Geddes property check.
3: 431, that general illness can be an 8, and we'll go back on the property check, please.

0: Honey, is it clear for flight Walton in South Clinton?
1: 531. Clears in 8. We can do that.
2: 2211 ACC. I'm clear.
3: Copy. Thank you.

0: 531 Nick's Tomato Pie, 109 Walton off of South Clinton and South Franklin. Michael Watson is your caller regarding a middle-aged black male causing an issue with the bouncers. Stating he has a weapon but none seen, wearing a white t-shirt, baggy blue jeans, carrying a pink hoodie. And the caller stating they're now all physically fighting and in front of lemongrass.
1: 31, got it.
2: Seeing it's a suspicious person just occurred. Cobalt Drive off Alizarin Ave, down to 0.
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2: 3202-4523, suspicious person just occurred at 8561 Cobalt Drive off Alizarin Ave. The town of Cicero will be in the backyard of this residence. No one to me. Calls in, there were 2 people running through the backyard. Called them on camera. I don't know if they were trying to make entry. Possibly 2 young males, 1 less than wearing a hoodie. No further information. 336. 4553, copy, you're clear.
0: 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I don't know what can be done, and they're possibly on the move, third-party information.
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8: 641, you started at 78, it's kind of stabbing. 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
9: upper
8: leg.
0: I got 1 in custody and a stabbing to the leg. I'll get everybody on.
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0: Yeah, I got yours in custody, time at 337.

0: 4-5-5-3 to control. Can you have me to Cobalt?
1: Affirm, sir.
0: 3-2-0-1, you can add me to Cobalt.
1: Copy that.
0: Four, five, two, one, control.
1: 4-5-2-1.
0: 4-5-6, only gonna have a stop. It's a go at Teal and Grant. I'll get your play here.
1: About
0: what's wrong,
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0: Near Reg Mary, Charles Paul, 1368.
2: 441, copy, you're clear. Anything else you need to go back out on?
1: 2-3, go again.
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0: 23. These will be the two. I'll put them in my car and bring them back home. It's going to be two juvenile females.
1: Copy, sir.
2: Lenny 12 Rescue 2. Stabbing. 109 Walton Street, next to Mayo Pie. Between South Clinton Street and South Franklin Street. Lenny 12 Rescue 2. Stabbing. 109 Walton Street, next to Mayo Pie. Between South Clinton Street and South Franklin Street.
1: Copy, gonna have you back out. Scarvia, stolen vehicle complaint, 221 Hillsdale Ave. 221 Hillsdale between Northcliff and Glen Cove. Edward Brush is the caller. Says his friend, Nicholas Soro, took his vehicle and trashed his house. Vehicle's current, James and Midler, disabled with a hood up. We have a separate call for that as well. 340.
3: And for the police on scene, they have a male stabbed in the leg. And 340.
0: 4-5-2-3-2-0-1. Can you swing by, please?
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9: I'll be out on Springfield Road and Masters with New York Lincoln Victor Lincoln, 8143. New York Lincoln, Victor Lincoln, 8143. It's going to be a red Saturn with one.
0: She has 344 hours.
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1: 454 arrived.
0: 4523. I think it's going to be the same as the beginning.
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10: 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East Dale Street. Noble Ave, Towns 1.
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0: Could you have the ET meet us in front of LM Social?
2: 4521. 4561. So a suspicious vehicle just occurred. 200 East Dale Street off Noble Avenue. It's on a Salina. We'll be in front of this residence. No one immediately. It's a dark SUV, unknown if it's occupied. It is currently running with its lights on. Has been here for approximately 20 minutes.
1: Copy.
2: 4521, 4561, have you both en route 346.
0: Engine 17, Rush. 641, victim will be on Walton Street. Knife is going to be at out front of Bellum Social.
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0: 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I'll be out too.

0: 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AMR responding to 335 Fitch Street off of Fitch Place for a possible suicidal subject, 352.
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0: 451 Ivan Route, South 701. It's a disturbance in progress in front of 3 Westgate Lane, off Cold Springs Road and Cloverfield Circle in the Tunnelson Line. Unknown to me, callers and they can hear male and female yelling at one another. Call taker saying the caller is saying the female is screaming about her in a vehicle. 5701 Ivan Route as well. 354.
1: 441.
2: 441. Can you put us on this for EC, please?

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0: 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Have a note on here, proof of human presence or high probability based on property damage. 357.
1: Yes, 400, advising a 30.
2: 30.
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1: Ours is signal floor. 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

0: 55515701. We have the male half of this on the line. They need to argue with his girlfriend. No weapons, no impairment. Male is currently on Cold Springs and Westgate.
1: Can you clear me the seats? 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
2: Cars on a point AMR responding to 260 Fitch Street off of Dudley for difficulty breathing 0400.
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2: I need a 6 clear for a lewd complaint east on Onondaga and South Warren.
0: Copy, have you both added. 570, you copy?
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0: Lenny 3. Breathing problems. 260 Fitch Street. Between Dudley Street and South Geddes Street. Lenny 3. Breathing problems. 260 Fitch Street. Between Dudley Street and South Geddes Street.
1: Lenny 3 is going to be apartment number 3 for a 20-year-old male at 401.
2: 661. I'll try and find you a tenant. They have charities, emergency services. 262 East Onondaga, off at South Warren and Montgomery. Called in third party. Mail strip is closed off, banging on the door. It's going to be Kevin Henry, correction, Henry, 31-year-old black male, has been doing drugs. 401.
3: 61, I copy.
2: 661, male is 32 for armed and resist.
3: Copy that. I'm about 8 minutes out.
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5: Unit's responding to Wolf's Gate. 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
5: 4522, the male is going to be in front of 18.7 Cold Springs.
8: Copy.
6: 454, do you have any recent alarms or birds from this address?
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1: 2-0-51, calling on female. On the phone, male.
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4: Went back to March 1st. It looks like there was a call on March 10th that says the perimeter checked showed side door secure. They did locate an unlocked front door per the homeowner's request. The evil alarm interior check showed nothing out of place. Notify the homeowner who stated they would be out of work soon and would secure the front door when they returned.
5: 4524, channel 5, coming on scene at the Westgate call.
3: Received, sir. Have you on scene? 404.
2: Copy that, thank you.
1: 210 out of the mail.
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6: Units 3101-4525, copy disturbance in progress. Milton Ave, across the Sawyer Street, Pat McMillis.
7: 301, you can have it.
8: 45.
9: 531.
8: 202.
7: 531.
9: You start AMR for 30s now, conscious breathing, just general eval. 531, it's going to be in front of LM Social.
2: 4551, conscious EMS, 30s for a general eval, 20s female, conscious breathing.
7: Cap.
3: Received, sir, I have ambulance en route.
2: You will be in front of the NAP out there.
6: 3101, 3102-4525. Going to be at 3385 Milton Ave, the Burnberry. Came in from a Chelsea reporting that about three or four teenagers are outside walking westbound on Milton right now. They've been screaming a bunch of vulgarities. One of them seems to be having a men crisis.
3: Received, sir. 405.
0: And you're 17 off the air.
8: 455, take control. State probably cancel at this point.
0: 17 out the air, 405.
3: 5701, you copy? County and city, you can cancel.
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1: 4525.
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6: Go ahead, sir.
5: What's the EPA on the ambulance?
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7: Four 5-2-5, can clear you on 6 and 10.
1: 4-10.
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2: 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Over 12th time.
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2: Mary Charlie Henry 3336, MCH 3336. Hyundai Sonata.

0: Gray, 2013, Hyundai Sonata, RO, Diane Iricozzi, 1108 Spring Street, Apartment 2.
1: Who's the fire control? National Grid's got to inspect pole 37 at the intersection. There's also a pop fuse on the opposite corner of the intersection, pole number 34.
2: You receive inspect pole 37, pop fuse on pole 34 at 419.
0: It's not showing as a file on at this time.
3: 4553, your status.
4: 54. That was a file one or is not a file one at this time?
3: Your vector, you're clear.
0: Is not showing as a file one.
3: Copy, thank you. This is 4523, I have you clear. 4 hours.
5: Is there anyone who can check cameras?
6: 4552 control. Which hand in his company was supposed to be coming out here?
7: 414, what do you need?
4: 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How it happened.
7: Stand by.
3: 4552, they should be pulling up any second now.
6: Cabby, I think they're turning back around.
2: The rescue went off the air at 421. Rescue 2 off the air.
7: 414 to Gilbert.
4: Go ahead.
7: Cameras down.
4: Wildly surprising.

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0: 531.
2: Tall male on board and rock to the book, Sergeant 75.

0: 454, I have a couple witnesses call me and names from the notes. Stated three people ran out of the vehicle, took off, carbon towards Danforth.
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1: 431.
0: Can you keep us held out on this and add us with 454, please?
1: Okay, you cleared on your terminal. Did you want to go back on the property check?
0: Affirm.
2: Four, five, four to 431.
0: 31.
2: Can you just do me a favor and swing by the 1108 Spring Street address, apartment 2, to meet with Diane to see if this is a 501 or not?
0: Copy that.
3: Also, just err on caution if she says yes. Her wallet is in the vehicle with her ID and a bunch of cards and whatnot, so.
0: 31, copy.
3: As well as a flyer from Shake Some King's Lounge ordeal. So I wouldn't be surprised if they were coming from there.
4: 4553, copy. Clear 3923. I got the copy check.
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0: 641 on a disturbance. Helen and Rugby. Helen and Rugby, caller can hear an argument at the intersection. Her people mention having guns, money, and drugs. Believes at least 10 people, possibly intoxicated. 435.
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0: Yeah, unit for disabled vehicle exit 26 northbound I-81.
1: Six 41, we have a separate caller stating parties are possibly leaving, going all different directions. 438.
2: That's okay, sir. Copy, we'll check it out.
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1: 438.
0: Was in the case 6, it's a disabled vehicle at the end of exit 26, also northbound I-81. It would be a black Jeep with its flashers on in the middle lane at the intersection at the red light. There's a black male driver walking around the vehicle.

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0: I'll be out on Manlius Center Road in Fisher with New York Mary Charles Henry 3091. New York Mary Charles Henry 3091. It's going to be a gray Ford with two.

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0: 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Between Burnett Park Drive and South Avery Avenue. 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
0: Ladder 1 off the air, 516.
2: Okay, I'll do the route like this.
1: See the Ivan route, 516. 4522, they're going to be at 7332.
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0: 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Southbound 81, right at the Lafayette Way Station. Center Lafayette.
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0: 641, call for police, nature unknown, 227 Hickson Ave, 227 Hickson between Melrose and El Dorado. Female gave the address that someone hit them. 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
4: 381B. Waves 2, both in row.
1: 661, dash vector for the first half, assist 2, Liberty. 314 Hudson Street, 314 Hudson off of Sterling and Marginal. Apartment number 2, Corey Davis was the original caller regarding her son, Jaheim Davis, 17-year-old black male. Hallucinating, Liberty got on scene. They're requesting ambulance and police because they fear it'll escalate once the EMS rig gets there.
0: 591 arrived.
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0: Try to turn A1. A1 on one. 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

0: Westland Unit on a point. EMS is responding to a assist to citizen, Peregrine Way, Senior Living, Town of Onondaga. End of point, 536.
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3: 531.
2: Can you notify a sergeant we're going to be late?
3: K92. Got it. Okay.
2: 531, we'll also be having the same adult male on board and out to the book. Sergeant's already aware.
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0: 651.
1: 651. 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
0: 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Starting at 28571, 28571.
1: Proceed to 539.
2: Then there's a burglary in progress, 116 Gorland Ave, off of Salt Springs Road. Caller says Veronica Perry's in the house, but only can hear her. And a 911 call, female trying to figure out where she was. 1195 Onondaga Creek Boulevard, the Parks and Rec. 539.
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2: 23.
3: 5769, guys, traffic stop, northbound 81, just before Route 20, down Lafayette.
0: Four five two six 3201. It's a suicide threat. 8569 Cobalt Drive off Elizarian Ave for a 14-year-old female stating she wants to kill herself. Female does have razors and pills. States she will be confrontational with responders.
3: 4553, can you hear me?
0: Got it.
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0: There's no argument between them. He just saw her in the car and called. Can you clear the domestic at 7, please, and punch a property dispute clear to 14?
1: Oh, fine. Unit 4522, same location.

0: 4523. EMS can enter when they get here. We're downstairs in the basement. We'll be all set on units.
1: Proceed.
0: 550 hours.
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He's four valve quarters. Evac 3. Anyone please for an eval? 8569 Colbach Drive.

0: Evac 3, Roswell 7-856-9 Cobalt Drive, Roswell, Elizarian Ave. It's a 14-year-old female. Ideation says pills and a razor. Hasn't done anything. Police on scene. Cicero Fire District, 552.
1: Units point of information. EMS responding to 103 Hanover Ave off Anita Ave in the town of Salina for a medical alarm. End of point 552.
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2: Copy, back on your previous.
0: And that's also going to be a 17. And do you have us held out on anything else?
2: Have you on 279, stay hit and run, and then the regular one.
0: Copy. Vote or not is going to be a 17, and then the quarter street one, you can amend it to a hit and run, no injuries. And that is going to be a 17 and a 21. And we also stopped out at Jasper. That's going to be a 6.

0: Jonathan Cowboys says. You can notify the ambulance that she's in the back of a police car. I know they don't have that to the house.
1: Lafayette 81, log on.
0: Okay, sir.

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2: Unit 661, your status?
1: He's 479 possible. Eastbound I-690 service road in between the Thompson Road, northbound, off-ramp, the Bridge Street off-ramp. It's a blue Subaru, elderly female sleeping at the guardrail, airbags deployed. Says her leg is swelling. Syracuse Fire District, 559. 340-3402, it's a signal 79 possible, 80, within entrapment. It's going to be between the off-ramp for southbound Thompson Road and northbound Thompson Road on the service road.
3: All set, no need.
2: Copy.
1: It'll be the eastbound lane.
0: From incident location to 7010 Interstate Island Road. That's 7010 Interstate Island Road. One adult female. Starting mileage 69042.
1: 69042. 559. 340-3402. Items both around 559. It's gonna be a blue Subaru.
4: 4527 control.
5: 4527.
4: Route 80 is open both ways. I'll be code 10.
1: East Syracuse Rescue.
6: Eastbound 690 at the service road to Thompson.
5: Receive.
2: Unit 454.
0: 54.
1: Patrol TLC 441, your status?
6: East Syracuse Rescue, signal 80. It'll be eastbound 690 service road between the Thompson Road North and Thompson Road South off-ramp.
7: Disturbance 118 Sidman Ave, 118 Sidman between Gear and the Dead End. Citizen refused, hitting 20 people coming out of an illegal club across the street, screaming, yelling, walking westbound on Sidman towards Gear. All intoxicated, 0600.
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0: 54 cops. 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Hopefully they're just wrapping up for the day.
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11: 591, ma'am.
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12: City 3, Park Patrol.
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12: Please back out. Thomas Sennett. 3365, East Tennessee Street Road. 67 now, shortness of breath.
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12: Thanks.

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452, I have you route, 4552, 4561, I have you all en route, 603, it's a verbal domestic in progress, 1136 Vine Street, apartment Echo 9, E9, off Bird Drive and Henry Clay Boulevard in the town of Clay, New York, Kashim Dickerson, seen his ex-girlfriend Alexandria, unknown last name, a 33-year-old black male is banging on his door, no weapons, is intoxicated, say the female's been there for the last 4 hours.

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1: Six, 6-1, clear.
0: 3-2-0-1, A to control.
2: Go ahead, sir.
0: Yeah, I'll be following unit 82A3 to 750 East Adams.
2: Where's sir? Hi, everyone out. 611. 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
3: Alpha, a million.
4: 4523, 5 inches apart.
2: Go ahead, sir.
4: Be from incident location to 100 Flumer with Madness with a juvenile female, starting mileage 58455,
5: 58455. 769, there's a traffic stop, northbound 81 at the Route 20 bridge. Tell Lafayette.
2: Proceed, sir. 612.
4: 4522 control, have the transport.
2: Go ahead, sir.
4: 1 adult female from this allocation to 712 Oak Street, starting is 28484, 28484.
2: Proceed, 612.

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1: Receive.
0: 532-535, it's in as a burglary in progress, 116 Gorland Ave. 116 Gorland, office all strength in the dead end. Evelyn Allen is your caller. States Veronica Perry's in the house again, refusing to leave, was not invited in. She's a 50s black female, unknown what she's wearing. Caller could hear her either in the garage or in the house. 616.
1: 532, I can advise on that.
0: Copy. 532, Veronica shows 32 for armor.
1: Yeah, she's also PIC.
0: Alright, 535.
1: Copy that.
4: Four, 462 in service, 617. Four, 465 in.

0: 545, this is domestic invest with a 501 thrown in there. 209 Robert Drive. 209 Robert off of Lorraine Ave North and East Colvin Street, right hand side. Meet with the Ready Alamo. Ex boyfriend burned her with weed, stole her phone, and stole her white Tiguan. Near the station, Mary Edward Nora, 5211. MEN 5211. Unknown direction of travel, happened a while ago. 620.
1: 545, I copy.

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0: 525-22-550 South Clinton Street, 550 South Clinton, off of West Jefferson and Dickerson, apartment 903. Originally, a female gave this address an apartment and then disconnected. She called back, and she's having a issue with a male she rents a room to. PCS shows a Karen Simmons or Christy Owens, 624.
1: 520, got it. 22, got it.

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1: And no bird.
0: Am I changing that to a PIC?
1: Negative dispute, pal.

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1: 4-5-2 in service. 4-5-2, have a call for you. Currently in assault in Best St. Joe's Hospital, 711 North Townsend Street, 711 North Townsend, between Laurel and Butternut. Mary Mandel is the caller. It's going to be an employee there. They had two patients who are on the psych floor fight each other. One is currently in the ED. The other is still up on psych. 626.
0: I'm sorry, 662.
2: 655.
3: 452, copy.
2: 662.
1: It's going to be a John Shane Booker, 35, black male, and Alexander Moss, 25, white male.
0: 655-662, 211 West Colvin Street, 211 West Colvin, off of Webster and Cannon. Brianna Atkins is your caller regarding her 16-year-old son, Joel Yarborough, hitting 13-year-old Kyle Yarborough. Apparently one of them has a warrant, no weapons, no intoxication. 627.
4: Standing, that's a star for a suspicious person in progress at Runnings on Route 31, Tonicoy.
2: 655, got it.
3: 4552.
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7: 542, can you add me to Walton? I'll be heading across.
4: Unit 455, do any unit to assist? For a suspicious person in progress. It'll be at the Ryan Route 31, town of Clay. Meet with Joanne McQuaid. States there's a male on the property walking around in the parking lot talking to himself. Caller states there's issues with this male prior and looking to get him trespassed. Unknown weapons and possible intoxicated is a 20 to 30 year old black male, last known to black hood, black jeans, and white shoes.
0: Happy.
3: 52, all advice.
4: Receive. 456 for you, copy.
2: Yeah.
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1: 451.
0: 51. Can you put us back on the property? Check at King. Clear to code 3, please.
1: Code 3.
2: 542, my apologies. You were right the first time. Can I get put on that sign of the street one?
0: 51, affirm.
1: Nope. Nope. Not now. Copy.
2: Copy. Sorry, Mel.
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1: Is he 631?

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0: Back to me through Arcadia County District, 10612 Jordan Road, 10612 Jordan Road, for a tree down blocking road. Go ahead and reactivate on this side.
1: Appreciate it.

0: truck fire. It's a tree down on the roadway. 10612 Jordan Road off of Fire Lane 12 and Fire Lane 13. Jordan Car 1's in route 633.
1: Unit 2 to arrive. Fire 4 to arrive.

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0: 6947 Herman Road, right by Van Buren Road. I got a vehicle with its car door open.
1: Would you like a code 10?
0: I can advise.
1: Receive.
0: 4556, I can start until he advises.
1: Receive.
2: Unit 492 and 462.
3: 492.
1: 62. I'll land you. 4556, your discretion.
0: Four, five, two, six, copy of plate.
1: Go ahead.
2: 492462, was a disturbance, 118 Sidman Ave, 118 Sidman, cross of gear in the dead end. It was an after-hours club getting out, approximately 0600 hours. Callers said there were over 20 people in the street yelling and screaming, possibly arguing. Appears to have broken up now. At this point, just a request to check the area and make sure it's all settled. 635.
0: New York, Hurricane Union, 8499, HKU 8493.
1: Audible was low. Can you go in with the numerics?
3: 492, I can take an advice.
2: 462, you can disregard.
0: 8499.
1: 462, copy, thank you. Receive.
4: 532, I copy, you're clear. I know you know what's waiting for you. I'll send them both.
0: Unit 512.
4: 512.
0: Yeah, I've been missing for 11 days off and on. You can hold that for 940 or just point it for now.
4: Copy.
1: Four, five, two, six. I'm showing a signal 44 on the RL. Address looks about right.
0: 26, copy. Thank you.

0: four or five thought tickets for Hung Out with the Mail. Could you start a rig for a third general email?
1: Affirm, sir.
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3: Nova 1, for an eval, meeting police. 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
4: 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Have you added 688?

0: 01 for an eval. It's in at 3949 Route 31, Dell Center Drive, Carly Ground, with the Runnings officers in the Wegmans parking lot with a 30-year-old male for a general eval. North Orange Fire District, 638.
1: Drunk Carolyn, go ahead.
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4: 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We're going to be right in front of 6.
2: Copy.
0: Jordan Carr 2, you can add me. 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
2: Jordan Carr 2, respond.
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0: Nova 1, you're in room for police in front of Dick's in the Wegmans parking lot.
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0: Miss Atkins, just wants us to take her child to jail, but we explained to her the process. 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

0: Fire Control, Drone Car 1. We're going to hold with Car 1, Car 2, and the Mini.
1: Great, say hold you. It's on the scene around the road, 645.
2: Paying for disabled vehicle after 27 northbound I-81.

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0: Now a change in plans. Me bringing the juvenile field mail to 6126 McKinley Road in Bremerton, starting the same as ending.
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1: Any Ray, noise complaint, Camillus Pool Road, across West Genesee Street, Camillus Park, not Camillus.
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0: 452.
3: We will be 89ing to Upstate Hospital. I'll try to catch up with the victim in this.
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0: Hi, can I advise?

Hey, Vic, to Chesapeake Delta Response, 7881 John Hosse Ave, between Eisenhower Boulevard and Mudge Drive. It's a 71-year-old male. 655. Stage 3 clear. Perkshin arrived at the hospital.

0: Unit 3401 clear.
1: Three one zero three. Noise complaint.

0: Arn saying it's quite information. Ambulance responding. 781 John Hess Avenue, town of Cicero for chest pains again. 657.
1: 3201.
0: Three 2 0 1 7881 John Hess Avenue, Cross Eisenhower, Melvin Roberts, 32 resist on him, chest pains.
1: I'm familiar.
2: Okay.

0: 9702 is going to be northbound 81. Should be right at the start of the off-ramp to the service road. Marshall Lewis is in a black Suburban, also possibly a second black Suburban. They pulled over and their battery died.
1: All right, control, Jordan, me. All Jordan units clear. Back in service.
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1: K94, copy. And 520, you can disregard.
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0: Send you the dispute, 732 Butternut Street, 732 Butternut, at the AA Syracuse Group, meeting with Thomas Mann regarding his property that's at the rescue mission, 703.
1: Copy, any mission detail units?
2: All right.
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0: 462-465, it's a domestic ambulance started for pepper spray, 742 Teal Ave, 742 Teal at Transfiguration Church, Cross of Creighton and Robinson. Kristen Soro is the caller regarding her brother Nick having a PIC episode, pepper spray the inside of her vehicle. Apparently, Timothy Soro came along, took Nick in his vehicle, and they're gone. There's some calls overnight involving these parties as well. 704.
1: 62, copy.
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0: Unit 642652. Any unit for a traffic complaint, Highland Ave at West Manley Street, Village of East Syracuse.
1: 642.
0: Unit 462465. Amber is going to be staging, just so you're aware, 441's burglary that happened overnight, 221 Hillsdale Ave, so the same suspect male.
2: Westbound units, point of information, EMS responding to 5801 Ike Dixon Road off of Hunt Road, Tom Camillus, on a lift, this is 706.
3: 652.
4: 3402 signing in.
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1: 65 got it.
0: Copy that, 3402, it's a flashing red light, Highland Ave at West Manley Street in the Village of East Syracuse, known to be.
3: Owner's Office Rescue on Alexis, 5801 Ike Dixon Road.
0: Nicholas Toro is showing 32 resists. 706. Unit 642652, physical domestic, 1123 South Townsend Street, 11, correctional 1123 South Townsend, across East Adams. America Godley is your caller, bearing girlfriend, Tanette Mitchell. 40s black female refusing to leave the front door. She's been banging in it all night. There's an order of protection, 706.
1: 642's office.
6: 655, I can take 52's half.
0: 655, copy, 52, disregard.
3: Warner's Memphis Rescue, on the list is 5801 Ike Dixon Road, across the Hunt Road, Bitters Road, 78-year-old female. Lift assist only, 706. Thank you.
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0: 441 copy, you're clear. Did you have any charges against Nicholas Thoreau, 62 and 65, her heading to a call where he's involved?
1: Not aware of right now. As of right now, we're just intercepting for a bird.
2: Fire Control 1, is Memphis, car 1, responding.
0: Received.
3: Orders, Memphis, car 1, responding.
4: 591, I already notified 465 that he is not a 12 at this moment.
1: Correct, he's not a 12 at this moment.
0: Received. 462, 465, now getting a call for disturbance at 221 Hillsdale. Edward Brush.

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1: Affirm, we'll let them know.
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0: 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You can just hold me out on this and just send the disturbance.
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3: 62, name driver.
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4: Warner's Methodist Rescue, your response status?
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4: Received, Chief.
1: 4-5-S2.
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4: Warner's Methodist Squad 14 responding.
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4: Car 5 responding.

0: 462-465. He's going to be in a white Dodge pickup with his father.
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0: Evac 3, breathing problems, Charlie responds. 7928 Rose Court Drive near East Pine Grove Road and Palm Summit Circle. It's for a 74-year-old female.
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1: Affirm, we're with all the parties.
0: Received. Ambulance is still going to TLAV. The female is not there with you, correct?
1: Affirm.

0: Unit 452, copy, you're clear, back out. It's going to be a 9 hit and run at Butternut and First North. Butternut, First North, call updates, there's an animal in the roadway. Did not see it get hit, but it's obvious. 721.
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0: 5769, copy your stop, northbound 81 at Lafayette Way Station, 727.
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1: Go ahead.
0: Okay, so the alien's clear the TLAV scene. I don't know whether she's going to wait there or head over to your location, just so you know. I just saw the call open.
1: Copy that. I appreciate it. Was there a phone number for her? If there was, can you just add it to this call so I can call her?
0: I have a number. I don't know whether it's for her or the boyfriend.
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1: Copy. Can you just add it to the notes for this call, please?
0: Awesome.

0: 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Ambulance responding. 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

310-1310-2414 McKF. 414 McKF of Alice and Milton. Male on the line stating he didn't feel safe and hung up on callback. He answered, gave the address, didn't verify the cross street. Someone was yelling in the background, wouldn't give any further. Shows to be the address of Raul Colon, 731. 642 clear, 731.

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3: A dispute, Vinette Towers, 947 Pond Street. 947 Pond is being called in by the front desk. Raquel Nicholson, guardian male, refusing to leave. Black male, black jacket, white t-shirt, black shorts, white bicycle, bald with glasses. No weapon seen, unknown intox, but possibly been drinking. 733.
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1: 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It's a code 4. 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
0: Five and seven DPW may have beaten you there.
1: Oh yeah, maybe. I'm sorry. I saw the list for or is it out there for coming in tomorrow? But regardless, it's gone.
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0: 452. It looks like they still want to meet with you.
1: Me specifically? That's very nice of them.
0: Well, 42 doesn't come in until 9 o'clock, so yes.
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0: 545.
1: Cherry Street's gonna be negative for my vehicle. I'm 89 in the building for a case.
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2: 492, disregard the first call to your terminal. I have you on a missing person, 1516 Court Street, 1516 Court, downstairs apartment, across of Engler and Cool. 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She operates a white Chevy Malibu, 54112, brown hair, hazel eyes, tattoo on her forearm, 739.
0: Okay.
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0: Mini 8. Falls. 1202 Midland Avenue. Between McLennan Avenue and West Borden Avenue. Mini 8. Falls. 1202 Midland Avenue. Between McLennan Avenue and West Borden Avenue.
1: 49 to arrive, 748.
0: Rescue 2. Falls. 1202 Midland Avenue. Between McLennan Avenue and West Borden Avenue. Rescue 2. Falls. 1202 Midland Avenue. Between McLennan Avenue and West Borden Avenue.
2: Meaning Rescue 2, this is a Bravo response. 83 female fell down 8 stairs. Use the back ramp for entrance.

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2: 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Three nine zero two BNT.
0: 3902. 662652 physical domestic, 251 Primrose Ave, 251 Primrose Crossing Midland. Ebony Adams is calling, indicating her two kids are fighting. Phone is now just an open line, no names, unknown ages, 750.
1: 621, copy.
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1: 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It's a red Chevy Silverado.
0: 751. Unit 655, just a status check. 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Thank you.
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1: Am I on something?
0: I was trying to send you. I sent 652 instead.
1: Yeah, I take it. 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
2: Five seven zero six. 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

Lafayette 1, PIC 2946 Route 11 between Sentinel Heights Road and One Acre Drive. It's just north of Sentinel Heights Road. Police are on scene requesting EMS for a mental health evaluation. 759.

fire drill testing. Five 7 3 Jordan South, southbound Route 481, Main Town of Clay, 0800.

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0: Many two. Leaving. 143 Mary St. Pompey North Apartments. Between Lilac Street and Neutral Court. Many two. Leaving. 143 Mary Street, Pompey North Apartments. Between Lilac Street and Neutral Court.
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0: Northern units, another point, ambulance responding at 4763 Four Seasons driving, Clay, for abdominal pains, 8:30.
1: Four, six, five. My apologies for that backseat. I'm going to have an adult male on board and route to 326 West Manlia Street in East Syracuse, the burned area, starting at 16.
2: Units of point, bearing a suspicious person waiting for dispatch, 727 Atisco Street, 727 Atisco. Regarding an early 50s white female with salt and pepper hair riding a bicycle. She's with another white male wearing a green North Face camo hooded top, blue hooded sweatshirt over that white pants. Was just at that residence and dropped a metal container that appeared to have bullets in it all over the ground. Took off on a mountain bike, Geddes towards Gifford. At 8:13. Received.
3: Lafayette 81 arrived.
0: 22 arrived.
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3: 65 on Maple. Landing is 19.
1: Kevin.
4: 412.
0: Mini 3. Weaving. 157 Grace Street. Between Congress Avenue and Messina Street. Mini 3. Weaving. 157 Grace Street. Between Congress Avenue and Messina Street.
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1: 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Apartment B-Boy. Caller stating his girlfriend, Kaylin Oaks, 30-year-old female, hit him with a frying pan. Refuse an ambulance. No further.
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2: 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Northbound 81 at the Lafayette Way Station, 823.
3: Textile fire, wires out, 216 Camp Bell Road.
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3: Hinsdale Fire, wires down, 216 Camp Bell Road, across the Brewerton Road, and right at car reporting a tree branch and a low hanging wire touching the ground in front of this address, 824.
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0: We're 5-0-2-1-2. Caller was uncooperative. Parties involved are possibly Jason Ostune. The female is a Kayla Ostune or a Kayla Cornelius per previous call here in December. Caller did say that he also slammed the female half on the ground after she hit him with the frying pan.
1: Copy.
2: Lafayette 1, transferring to the hospital.
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0: 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I got a little hangover. I'll get with it.
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3: Alright, it is Poirier responded. On a wire down complaint, 216 Campbell Road, 216 Campbell in the town of Saline. I got a fall 9 down on the road, fires on scene, 832.
6: Unit
7: 642-292. 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She's right in front of me.
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0: 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Between Chef's Corners and East Taff Road, 69 male chest pains, 833.
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0: Janae's responding on R1's reports.
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0: It's going to be 289218.
1: Received. And that's what the ET is for? 5769, your status?
0: Negative. The ET on the original, please.
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0: Earth units, point, fire responding, or fire alarm at Applebee's, 628 South Main Street, Taft Road, North Syracuse, 839.
1: North Syracuse, fire and fire alarm, 628 South Main Street, Applebee's. North Syracuse, fire and fire alarm, 628 South Main Street at Applebee's, across Melrose Drive and East Taft Road. It's from the alarm company indicating zone 515, middle duct detector. 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
1: On a code? Five 5731, start for 5769, southbound 81 Lafayette Way Station.
0: Disregard. Clear at 4 code 1s.
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1: 4501, can you repeat? Do you need us to try any contact?
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1: 81 clear. Maybach 1.
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3: Received there at East Tafton, 298. 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
1: 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Ace.
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2: Westbound units, point of information, EMS responding to 8887, center point drive. Off of Radisson Walkway, Tom Lysander for difficulty breathing, 846.
3: 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The 86-year-old female, difficulty breathing, 847. From Syracuse Engine 6, off the air.
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0: 465-435. It's in as a suicidal party. It's actually a violent elderly patient at Bishop Rehab. They're requesting a hospital evaluation. Ambulance is going to want police as they're violent. 918 James Street, 918 James, room at 361 on the door side between Highland and Oak. Actually, you cannot disregard. They're stating that police aren't needed. We'll double check with the ambulance. 848.
1: 65 received. Let me know.
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0: 21 quarters.
1: 452, star for our missing endangered. It's going to be a 66-year-old male with dementia. 109 2nd North Street. 109 2nd North, apartment 16, between Kirkpatrick and Danforth. Caller is of Betsy MacArthur. Party's going to be a Michael Sheridan, 66 white male. We'll get you details. 849.
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1: 452, 492, apparently he was discharged from the hospital yesterday. Party found his car in the parking lot of Tops at 1st North. He told them that he walked home from the store. However, he's not home.

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0: 465, why don't you take the missing endangered on 2nd North, 452, redirect to a domestic in your territory.
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0: Your property check. 465-492. It's going to be a 66-year-old white male. He has a skull or some kind of biker tattoo on his right shoulder. Apparently, it looks old and faded, wears dentures, gray scruffy hair, long gray beard, green eyes.
4: 492, got it.
1: 65 received.

0: TVAC-1 arrived. I need an instant pre-op code 10 with 435 for that Bishop Rehab call. AMR Vermont Police to respond. 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
1: Okay.
0: 918 James, cross of Highland and Oak, 855.
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0: 435, copy.
1: 35, okay.
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0: 972 on his side, southbound on Route 41 in the town of Clay, 0900.
1: Yeah, probably 1465 here in Jameson.
2: Copy.
1: Chuck, she's 94 years old. Let us know if you need a hand.
0: Unit 5732, advice. When you clear, copy.
1: We all want to be like Shite, yes.
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1: Go ahead.
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4: 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The plate's unknown. It's obstructed. It's a Subaru. Put me out at Manly Center Road at Manoa Road.
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1: Attention Eastbound Unit, the EMS responding for abdominal pain. 6200 the Hamlet off of Randall Road in the town of DeWitt. End of point 903.
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1: Did you?
0: Two two star one on a traffic complaint. 908. Five two two on a harassment complaint. 501 South Krause. 501 South Krause. Apartment 208 for your 85. Wilfred Gutliff. PIC, if you're not familiar, regarding his downstairs neighbor, Bill, 70s, ongoing harassment, 908.
2: 3662 to control.
0: 3662.
1: Oh, I'm familiar. Got it. Thank you.
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0: Copy. Five 769, copy your stop, northbound 81 at Route 11, 909.
3: Jimmy AC3. The fire department on scene, fire monoxide oxygen alarm, 108 female with a headache, 2372 West Tennessee Road off of Dexter Parkway and Artillery Lane. Be the spa on the river in the back of the building. Plainville Fire District at 909.
0: Unit 4501-4513, copy a shots fired complaint. 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

0: copy, 450-102-13. The shots fired complaint, 491 Electronics Parkway, 491 Electronics at Transistor Parkway. Mobile call states a white male with a yellow vest. He is in a white Kia Sportage, was shooting a gun in the air. Caller got a call from his children that are at the park. He responded. The car drove out of Lockheed, headed down Electronics towards a throughway, and was just pulled into the burned area.
1: Chelsea 441 on a fall robbery response, 100 to Ahiva Circle.
2: Truck 4 on the air.
3: 1-1, you can add me that.
0: 1-1 copy. Per the caller, it's an older male. He's wearing sunglasses, appeared to have had a shotgun.
4: Westbound units, point of information. Fire responding to 2372 West Genesee Road, off of Dexter Parkway Tunnel, Lysander, on a carbon monoxide alarm, 910.
5: 4503,
0: can I have me as well? 4503, copy. The mail is now going into the burned area.

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3: Copy. 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
4: For tonight, ambulance, unconscious person, Delta response, 5417 Mud Mill Road.
3: Nance en route to the burned area. The male is now getting back into his vehicle. The caller is on scene. He's in a blue Honda Civic.
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3: Copy, thanks. Any unit not arrived at the burned area can cancel. 652-655, it's in as a disturbance. Forest at Midland, Forest Ave at Midland, no 85. Caller's reporting a 20s black female getting ready to fight. And we're now getting another caller reporting 10 people fighting with sticks and bats at 941.
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0: 2212?
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0: Copy.
2: Four four zero one in control.
0: 4401.
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0: Copy that, thank you.
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0: Unit 3401 for a suspicious vehicle invest, Fair Lakes Road, Tom DeWitt.
1: 01, copy and room.
0: It's going to be in the parking lot of Homewood Suites, Carrier Circle, 6006 Fair Lakes Road, off of Campus Wood Drive, meeting with Melissa McCray. She's at the front desk. Notes brought to you at 921. Units out, it's burned area. Your status?
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0: 445 Stolen Vehicle Complaint, 1310 Park Street, 1310 Park, Park Danforth Apartment, Building A, Adam, Apartment 8, Crescent Kirkpatrick, Danforth. Lorena Valdez is the caller. A white Hyundai was taken, Lincoln, St. Paul, 646-922.
1: We copy.
2: Urgent Squad 4, responding.
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1: clear.
3: 922.
1: Unit 3401,
3: Rosner, 22. 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
1: Looks
3: like a white POF is
1: in
3: the
1: suspect
3: vehicle.
1: You said that was a PA tag?
3: A for Pennsylvania.
1: Copy.
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0: 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Unit 3901, clear.
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1: Copy, 616 Lodi Street, Apartment 1, cross over Gertrude and Green, meeting with a Diamine Jackson, 934.
0: 65, got it.
1: Just advise when you arrive if the mail half is returned. He did make a threat to come back.
0: Copy, I'll let you know. Appreciate it.
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2: Receive Burton A 1-year status.
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1: 492, copy or clear 935. West Zone units, point of information, EMS responding to 84th Street, off of Downer Street, Village of Baldwinsville, for abdominal pain, 935.
4: 3-0, I need to send that.
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6: Plainville car 2, you can close the call for Plainville.
2: 5704, in front of 7654 Tater Road, 7654 Tater, off of Sprague and Fire Lane, crash in Fire Lane 13. Cause reporting, two cars at the intersection, one's in a ditch, and the other one is in the caller's front yard. Both drivers are out of the vehicle, 939.

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0: 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I'll send it.
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0: 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It's building 13, apartment 1310. Caller is a Susan Lepowski. It's regarding her 40-year-old daughter, Carla. White female, physical with each other. Daughter has PIC issues. No weapons or intoxication.
1: 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They're in a white commercial box truck. Other vehicles are dark gray Jeep Grand Cherokee. Caller's uncooperative and arguing the other driver. Still getting notes on it. 949.
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0: Coroner Rescue, just made self-response, 4460 River Road.
1: Attention units, EMS is responding to 4460 Riverview Road, cross Black Creek Road in the town of Clay. 47 female with back and chest pain. 954, 951.
2: 512.
1: 512.
3: Yeah, I'll go ahead and call the 85 on that Valley Drive call.
1: Thank you.
0: My rescue, chest pain stealth response, 4460 River Road, cross Ethel Road, Black Creek Road. It's a 47-year-old female, chest pains. 951.
1: Westone units, point of information, EMS responding to 105 Willow Lane off of Bonson Lane and CrossFit Road for a 82-year-old female, possible pandemic, 951. 3103, copy your spot, Milton Ave and Eagle Lane, 951 hours.
0: Albridge Rescue, Jordan A1. 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
4: Burton A1 at the hospital, Maybach 7, logged in, off there.
5: Mini 17, chest pains, 2804 James Street. Between North Collingwood Avenue and North Edwards Avenue. Mini 17. Chest pains. 2804 James Street. Between North Collingwood Avenue and North Edwards Avenue.
6: Seeking 3-year-old female having chest pains.
0: Elbridge Rescue, Jordan A1. It's a sick person, COVID related, 105 Little Lane. It's across the road. It's an 83-year-old female. It's COVID, general illness, 952.
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0: Units 532522 to dispute 121 Polk Street, 121 Polk, cross of Lyman Smith. Your 85 is going to be security, Brett Bowman. He's calling regarding Jonathan Wilson, 30s black male. He does have a knife on him in his waistband. It was not threatened. Possibly on drugs. Just took off on his bicycle, headed mine towards Erie Boulevard. He did make threats to assault the complainant. You're on at 954. Jennifer Hanson, pointing an SM fire, responding on a chest pain call, 2804 James Street, cross of North Collingwood and North Edwards, 954.
1: Notification for Burton A. Valence Mentor is responding on a chest pain, Delta response, 4460 Riverview Road, off of Alto Road, the Cottonoy Fire District, 954.
2: 532, I copy. He's gone, I can advise.
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5: 52, we see the added no, we'll set me that off. You can dispatch it accordingly. See that happened at Harold and West.
4: You can clear me of 41 on the traffic complaint and send me that larceny complaint at Tops.
0: Copy.

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1: Conroy Car 2 responding. 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
2: 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I'll have a rescue shortly.

0: 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Yeah, call the 85 on Valley Drive, and this will be a 43.
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1: Can you put me on a disabled vehicle? It's going to be at mile marker 7.2 northbound I-81. It's going to be for New York registration. Mary Charles Henry 4468, MCH 4468.
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4: Copy, thank you. 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
1: Lakeside Rescue, it's LTCS 205 Daisy Drive, 40 Trailer Park, across of State Fair Boulevard, 40 Park Lane. It's a 70-year-old female, needs assistance up. 1001.
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0: 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Just seen a rise, is your caller.
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0: Copy, thank you. Unit 462. Looks like this initially started at Weston Herald. The caller's in a white commercial box truck with a white logo. The other vehicle's a dark gray Jeep Grand Cherokee. They were uncooperative with each other. There was an argument, and the female drove here to this address and followed the other vehicle.
3: 462.
0: Second caller is a Faisal Lodman in the Jeep Grand Cherokee. No mention of weapons are intact. 1001.
2: 520, got it.
1: 2, got it.
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0: Unit 635.
7: 462, civil dispute, verbal domestic invest, 2320 James Street, 2320 James, Percana crisis, meeting Jessica Hayden. She gave her ex-husband the license plate to turn into a DMV. He put them on his car, currently driving around with it. Switch plates. Joshua Brennan, 1002.
8: 35.
1: Calling to my car, where are
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5: Westbound units, point of information, EMS responding to 6877 Peck Road, Upper Brickyard Road, Town of Van Buren. Personal injury after a fall, 1002.
0: 412.
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11: 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She doesn't want to meet for anything else?
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10: Nova 5, notification for GBAC, it's a Fall Delta Response, 6877 Peck Road off of Brickyard Road and Van Buren Road. 63 female who fell 10 feet off of a ladder, complaining of a leg injury. Warner's Fire District. 1003, Lafayette 81 in service.
4: 65, I'm all set on checks. I'll be right in territory. Thank you.
0: Received.
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2: 435.
5: Vessel units, point of information, the area of 26 River Street off of West Genesee Street, Village of Baldwinsville. So regarding a male and a female that were hitting each other, no weapons, unknown intoxication, left in a white Honda towards Mercer Park about 5 minutes ago. They're teenagers. It's going to be a white male, an unknown description on the female. No further end of point, 1003.
4: 3-1, Edmund.
2: Good.
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7: Comes back valid to a party on Paul F.
6: Correct. Warner's Office Car 1 responding.
1: Warner's Office Car 1 responding. Your email says Nova, 6 miles.
6: Received.
1: Nova 5.
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1: Go ahead, Chief.
9: This is our ambulance.
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5: Westzone Unit, point of information, EMS responding to 3043 Village Boulevard South. Also, Sam in court, Town of Van Buren for a lift assist, 1005.
12: Many 3. Breathing problems. 138 West Bissell Street. Between South Avenue and Onondaga Avenue. Many 3. Breathing problems. 138 West Bissell Street. Between South Avenue and Onondaga Avenue.
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6: 1-1.
5: Unit 4511 and 1-3. It's a verbal domestic in progress. 213 McKinney Ave, 213 McKinney, cross of Hill Ave. Caller is Elizabeth Mills. It's regarding her husband, Jacob Mills, 33 white male. It's a violation of order protection. It's verbal with the caller, no weapons or intoxication.
2: 4501.
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0: Yeah, the old Seneca at State Street, Skinny Atlas, New York, John Lincoln King 2395, JLK 2395. It is a, looks like an Acura with one. 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

0: Police information. I'm at 31 Court Street, 1131 Court between Burdick and Michaels. Pamela Lee is going to be the caller. She wants to meet her neighbor through a tarp on her property. She wants it removed. She's refusing to talk to the neighbor herself. 1012.
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1: Bridge 4 Rescue, chest pains, Delta response, 8914 Tyler Road, crest of Route 31 and Palmer Drive. It's a 73 mile with chest pains via MET. 1013.
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5: 3 is just wrong. I'll be out with the car.
2: Units on a point, fire department's responding on a odor invest. 201 Schaefer Ave, Craigie Street, Town of Salina. 1013.
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2: Yes, a park.
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5: 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I got a plate when you're ready.
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7: Nova 5 arrive. Evac 1's clear.
0: 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Copy them for police information. 79 hit and run. It's an evidence. Give me a list.
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1: Lynn Court, making an investigation, 201 Schaefer Ave.
2: Units 545662, attend as a disturbance for 19 Maxwell Court. 19 Maxwell Court, burning neighbors. It's going to be a 20s black female and a white female arguing, throwing items. Can you hear someone crying at 1014?
3: 545, a copy. I'm down.
1: Lynn Court, Insale, TP6, making an investigation. 201 Schaefer Ave, across Gallister Ave and Craggy Street. Power.
7: 62, I copy.
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1: 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We'll close the call.
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2: There's all Western units for information. EMS responding. Correction. Fire is responding on an outdoor fire. 2499 Route 5 off of Power Place and Ike Dixon Road in the town of Camillus. End of point at 1015.
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1: Out of 6, your response says?
5: Yeah, 4301 on, and then I'm complaining with the Solvay Fire Department, Milton Avenue.
12: 01.
5: 1925 Milton at the Salvation Department number 1 off of North

0: 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Tyler Spellman's a caller. He's a fireman there. He found a friendly dog at the station.
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3: Manlius Rescue, Manlius A1, 79 possible Sweet Road and East Seneca Turnpike.
1: 3902 copying route as well at 1020. 01 and 02, looks like we're getting extra calls on this. We have another one stating that there's a driver with possible head injury. The bags went off in the second vehicle. Somebody else just stating it looks bad. None of the involved parties calling in yet.
6: 903, I'll start for traffic.
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3: 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Multiple callers now reporting 2 vehicles involved, possibly 1 party with a head injury. I'll be an 80. 1021. 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
0: Unit 5715, clear at 1021.
6: East 5. It's a 6% alpha response. 3100 Erie Boulevard East. Off of Thompson Road and Oric Road, it's at the cliffs. It'll be out.
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1: 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End of point, 1023.
6: Eaves 5 en route. GBC 1 clear.
4: 5701 clear. 5732 on a stop. Northbound 41 in the town of Clay. Units on a point, EMS is responding on a medical alarm to 5084 Minuteman Lane, cross of Constitution Lane, Thomas Salina. 1023. Units on a point, EMS also responding to Well Now Urgent Care, Burton Road, East Circle, Town of Cicero for transport.
1: Any units for a dispute at the Speedway Fayetteville, West End of C Street, Village of Fayetteville?
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6: 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Off of East Circle Drive, it's at the Well Now. Room number 8 for a 64 female. It's in the Cicero Fish District at 1024.
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1: 462.
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7: 62SB6. You can send me that crash.
4: Teal and Creighton. Teal and Creighton. Looking for a gray Traverse and a black Toyota refusing to exchange information.
1: Copy. It's 228 West Tennessee Street off of Limestone Plaza, South Murdoch. Village of Fayetteville. This was originally in the parking lot. I'm not sure if your caller, Elisa Paleo, is still in the parking lot or if she's gone inside. The other half did leave. The correct plate in the notes is going to be Michael David Union 7760. Comes back to a Chevy Equinox. Notes are out to you at 10:30. 462, the Toyota is valid.
7: 62, copy.
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8: 52. 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
5: 532. 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
8: 42. 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
5: Received, Chief.
1: Oak Street's back, now it's a menacing. Brett called back indicating John was just there, left on the bike again. However, he had a knife that he displayed and brandished at 10:30.
9: Unit 4504-5715 on a fight in progress. Down a street road at Sun Meadows Way in the town of Amburin.
8: Control Bush 4, car 3.
9: 3-1 at me.
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9: 3-0-0-4-5-0-4-5-7-1-5. It's a fight in progress. 2265 Downer Street Road. 2265 Downer Street Road is a thrifty shopper off of Sun Meadows Way and Meigs Road. Three white females and a white male physically fighting. They're in their 20s. One's wearing a black tank top. One's wearing a gray shirt. The third party's wearing a gray hoodie, and the male's wearing a blue t-shirt. There is a black Chevy truck and an older white Chevy sedan that they're fighting near. I'm still getting further. I'll let you know.
8: 4504, copy.
9: Apparently the male is in the truck and the females are hitting him. And they're trying to get keys from him.
2: 5 A1 copies in a row.
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1: 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Southbound 41, Town of Clay. 1032.
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3: Bird today, 1 clear. He's 5 ref. No 5 transporter.
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0: Looks like your caller's going to be in a gold Buick in the parking lot. I should just call back.
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0: 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Five 4 5 clear, 1036.
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0: Channel 2 added some notes to the call. Looks like Cooks is en route for the Toyota and Tim's for the Subaru.
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0: Okay, 4032, you got a description of this guy. There's a group around the corner of Lyme and Harry Boulevard.
1: Black male, black shirt. Thin build, about 6'2", 180. Said he stole a bike. He's probably on a bike.
0: Blue jeans?
1: He can't remember.
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0: Yeah, 3001 arrival at 10:38.
1: Three 944 control. You can add me that spew. That speedway.
0: Copy that.
2: 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Live and dairy. Caller was white.
0: 3201 to control. 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
3: Copy that.
0: It just says Blake on my call, sir. He's right in front of Walgreens on Delray.
3: Copy, was a possible male, Yuri, in line.
0: Any one of the other units to get him? Hey, firm, he wouldn't talk to me, he's uncooperative. Please started with LXD.
3: LXD is in town.
1: 5704, yeah, me in the fleet.
0: Copy, it's a partial plate, black truck, now in front of Walgreens on Downer. Partial Lincoln X-ray Tom, I believe she said. I'll add you.
1: 522, I'm out with them as well.
0: 522, copy, thank you. 5704, did you want to be added? I still see you out on a 79.
1: I'm clear at 17.
0: Copy, I'll clear you and I add you. 1039.

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1: Creatures are on the phone. I'm going to try to get the male's phone number. See if we'll come back this way.
2: Mini 5, apartment B as in boy, 286 female.
1: 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To attempt to see if we'll come back this way. 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
2: Truck 8 and quarters.
1: To John, what's the newest point of information? I was responding to Braidwood Drive off of Hayfield Lane in the town of Lysander for an 82-year-old female. The general illness at 1042.
3: Unit 3903, status?
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3: Unit 3903, status?
4: 03 also. She's on clock.
3: Copy that. 3401 clear. 1042.

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0: at 4506. Any unit that can assist any fight with a weapon, Milton Avenue or Charles Avenue with a traveling stylist in the Village of Salve.
1: VAC 7, transferring.
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0: Unit for a loitering call, Erie Boulevard, Easttown of DeWitt. Apparently it's a theme today. Civil dispute, 805 Court Street. 805 Court, Apartment 2, across the 2nd North in Court Terrace. John Faison is the caller. His neighbor placed wood under a tarp on his property, spoke to him about moving it, and he has not done it. Other party is a Josh, a known last 40s black male. Your caller is signal 44 and resists 1044.
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3: 4300, copy 5706, 5705, and 4506. 1417 Milton Ave. 1417 Milton Ave with a traveling stylist off of Charles and Caroline. They're stating the business is called Your Creations. Shahida Scott is calling, saying there's a vehicle full of girls trying to fight her daughters. There were 6 girls in the vehicle total. They have knives, sticks, and mace. We're still trying to get vehicle description and other description. I don't believe the caller is being overly cooperative. I'll advise if I get further.
0: K94522 was the subject or status.
4: Back to transporting.
5: Yeah, we're all set. I'll be at time.
0: Copy, sir.
6: Dwight Route 14 off here.
0: 520 and copy, you're clear. Three 403, loitering at the Cliffs, 3100 Erie Boulevard East off of Thompson and Oryx. Crystal Melchior is the manager there calling regarding a male who's been begging and refusing to leave. Black male wearing a black t-shirt, black pajama bottoms. Apparently he's going to a black Dodge van parked near there. They would like him removed. Ambulance was out there earlier checking on the same subject. He refused treatment at that time. No known weapons or intoxicants.
7: 522 clear.
0: 3403 copy. 3944 arrived. 1044.
3: 3001 status. Copy. 4300. 4506, 5705, and 06. You copy the call?
8: 5732 on a stop, southbound 41, Town of Clay, 1045.
5: 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Is the car still on scene?
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9: Well, I got no vehicle showing right now. 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
5: 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Let me know. I'm a long ways out.
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9: 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You could probably cancel everybody else.
3: Copy 4506, 5705, 5706. 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
5: 05, copy direction right now. 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
3: Control with me. This is more information. EMS responding on chest pains. East Oneida Street at Pine Street in the village of Baldwinsville. 66-year-old female conscious and breathing with chest pains. They have 1046.
8: 5732, clear. 1046.
10: GBAC3, chest pain, Delta response, number 91, East Oneida Street.
8: 5732, on a stop, southbound 41, Town of Clay, 1046.
5: 4300, control.
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5: 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I'm not sure where she is.
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10: GBAC3, chest pain, Delta response, number 91, East Oneida Street, off of Pine Street and Phillips Street. Upstairs apartment, it's a 66-year-old female, Northwest Fire District, 1047.

0: 4300, they're reporting that the vehicle in question is at the light now. It's a black Jeep, Lincoln, William George, 9286.
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0: 4501, clear.
1: 655 for dispute, 302 Burke Street, 302 Burke, your 85 Khadija McGinnis. Calling regarding the pastor at the Church of Levi. It's going to be a Rosalind Little, 40 to 50-year-old black female. Per the caller, she has the caller's 14, 11, and 3-year-old children inside the church. Possibly there's a court order allowing her to have them at 10:49.
2: Attention, Eastbound units. EMS responding for an unconscious party at the Rose Garden Yale Spa, 315 Fayette Street in the Village of Manlius. End of point, 10:49.
3: Got it.
1: And 655, your 85 is 32 resistive.
3: What's the name again?
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3: 02.
1: Khadija McGinnis.
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4: 3202 with a dog left in a car in the parking lot of Ollie's, 7785 Frontage Road, East Circle. It's a black Chevy Tahoe or a Yukon. Small dog panting per the caller.
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6: I'll have that vehicle stopped at Woods and Freeman.
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3: 3-2 in the Matacar, notification for Manlius ambulance, Manlius ladder 32, you're in and out. Unconscious person, Delta responds to the Rose Garden Nail Spa, 315 Fayette Street, crosses Stickley Drive. It's a 20-year-old female who passed out and hit her head. She's now conscious and states she passes out a lot. It's 10:50. 3-2 is en route.
8: 3-2 the Matacar, she's on.
3: Hey, 2 medicine.
2: Attention, Eastbound units. Point of information, reckless driving in the area of East Seneca Street at Fayette Street in the Village of Manlius. Caller reporting a gray Honda Civic was tailgating the caller ever since Linden Corners. Last seen heading on Seneca towards Washington Street. Gave a plate of King Lincoln Nora 7960, KLN 7960, which comes back on a gray Honda Civic, registered to Hyde Road, Manlius. End of point, 1051.
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7: 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EMS responding on a general illness of 7740 Mangus Road at Syracuse Home off of Cross Country Drive, apartment 204. It's an 89-year-old male, general illness at 1052.
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2: MEN 5250. 3403, there's a switch wind. 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
2: Got it, thank you. Okay. 3403 comes back on a black Dodge Caravan. 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

0: notification for GBAC Nova 1, you're assigned to sick person, Charlie response, Syracuse home, 7740 Meigs Road between Cross Country Drive and Legacy Drive, apartment 204, for an 89-year-old male with a UTI. So altered mental status, confusion. The Northwest Fire District, 1054. Fay Blade 2 arrived.
1: The unit for a hazard complaint, turtle in the road, northbound 41 near Cognoy Road. Tom Clay.
2: 45S1.
1: 45S1. For the animal?
2: Yeah, I'm almost in the area.
1: Copy. Northbound 41 at Cognoy Road is a large turtle in the middle of the road.

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1: 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Copy that, 1055.
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1: 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Alpha last one arrived, 1055. 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
4: 42.
6: 45S2, clear. 3202, clear.
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2: Suspicious person, 484 South Salina, 484 South Salina, South City Market. We received a call to T from Car 1. He received a picture of a male laying on top of the roof. He said it's near South City Market, and I guess 522 is going to be getting a picture about this.
3: 65 can send Grant. I'll advise. I'm familiar with a female.
0: 512, send that to me. Copy that, 1059.
2: 512, copy. I hold you on the previous two.
0: Over.
2: Got it.
0: Unit 445.
1: 3001, copy. You're clear, $1,100.
4: Yeah, to the hospital. Faithfully, one in service. AMAX 7 at the hospital, 1100.
2: 445.
0: 45, copy your follow-up. 1108 Spring between Danforth and Court. Dealing with Diane Jose reporting her vehicle stolen. Looks like it was involved in an MVC overnight. We have on record here. 1100.
2: 445, copy.
0: It's going to be apartment number 2.
1: 532, I copied.
3: 3901, control.
2: 3901.
1: Unit 652.
3: We'll be clearing up 1775, code 1, white male.
2: 1100 hours. 3902, clear.
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5: Go ahead.
3: 3901, you can send me the unconscious person for now until EMS gets there.
1: 5701 on a stop on a dog leg parkway in town of Salina. 1101.
2: 3901, they are already on scene, but they're not transported, so I'm going to add you.
3: Oh, firm, thank you.
2: Sorry, I didn't hear you. It's a fight with a weapon. It's actually in Solvay, but we got permission to send you. It happened in your post. The location you're going to is Freeman and Woods. Freeman and Woods, there's two Solvay units there. It was over the fight with a weapon. There was the notes state, vehicle full of girls tried to fight caller's daughter, have knives, sticks, and mace, and I guess it happened over on your side. I'll send the notes. 1701.
5: Plainville engine 3 off the air. Let me guess, Forest Ave.
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5: 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She was probably the one that started it, so it'll be interesting.
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2: Receive all that Selby units know you're on the way. Shahida Scott is the caller. Does that ring a bell? Shahida Scott.
1: Units on a point. MS is responding to 104 Sandra Drive, cross of Bailey Road, Tunnel Slina for an injury from a fall. At 1101.
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2: Bruce, was Shahida Scott involved in your last call? Copy that.
4: NAVAC AMLT 3 assigned shoulder injury after a fall. 104 Sander Drive between Bailey Road and Pitcher Lane. The alpha response. Medell Fire District, 77-year-old male. 1101. Manley is A1 at the hospital.
5: There's no names. It was just they were having a barbecue and a car drove through and started to... some problems.
2: Copy. She is claiming the mother's vehicle is tucked straight. I don't know if that means a person in it, window down, however that goes, but Salvi's still there waiting. I'll let him know.
5: Copy. Yeah, the females that were on scene said that the car that pulled up was the initiator, so.
2: Copy.
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6: 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Unit 542 clear. Units 3404-3403 for a hang-up call at the Nottingham. 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
2: 3404 and 03 for a hang-up call at the Nottingham Independent Living, 1301 Nottingham Road, off of Old Stonehouse Road and Yellowwood Parkway. It's a hang-up call, immediate hang-up on a callback of mail, said it was a misdial but wouldn't confirm anything and disconnected. The name on the account comes back to Alinda Hesseltine. No apartment given at this point. I'll see if we can get that confirmed for you.
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4: 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Manoa A2, notification, Manlius Ambulance, Manlius Rescue. 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

0: 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Then is a status check on conscious person in a vehicle at the Starbucks 400 Fayette Street, crossing Stickley Drive and FM Road. The caller's a passerby, a green Honda sedan with an unknown age male passed out in the front seat. 1106. Eric Joseph 82. We're going to be wrapping up a refusal on Fayette Street. When we clear here, we'll take the status check as well.
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0: 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Fayetteville's clear in the rig.
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0: 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Chest pain, Delta response, 8265 Maple Road, across of Greenberry Drive and the railroad crossing. It's a 30-year-old male, chest correction, heart palpitations, and chest discomfort. It's 107.
1: Maybach AMLJ, one assigned, chest pain, Delta response, 8265 Maple Road, across of Greenberry Drive and the railroad crossing for a 30-year-old male, heart palpitations, and chest pain. Delta response, Clay Fire District.
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0: 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A 67 female, nausea and abdominal pains. 1109.
2: Attention Eastern units, EMS responding for an abdominal pain call. 4451 East Genesee Street, off of Erie Boulevard East, the town of DeWitt. 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
6: Hey, to the main line, is clear.
0: 45's arrived. Faithfully, too. 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We got another note saying the vehicle took off towards CAS.
6: Copy, we're clear. 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
7: Attention, North Sonia's point of information, EMS responding, 8265 Maple Road, 8265 Maple. 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
5: 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A Liverpool Road, cross of Greenpoint Ave. Town is flying up.
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0: 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Kevin William Sam, 5479, just passing Van Buren at this time. And a point, 1113.
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1: 4501, I need you to assist. 212 Old Liverpool Road. 212 Old Liverpool Road, cross of Greenpoint Ave. Lakeview Apartments, Building 9, Apartment 8. Meeting with a Jessica Newsom regarding her strange husband. A Toronto Newsom, 54-year-old black male. Neither party intoxicated, no weapons. Male's at the door right now. Do show signal 32, and the male half resists.
2: Sentinel West 7 units, point of information, Oswego Road and County Line Road, Town of Lysander. Call came in Bethel County, Black Cadillac Escalade, New York Reg KSW 4425, Kevin Sam William 4425, speeding and weaving in and out of traffic, Lysander southbound, approaching Onondaga County, end of point 1114.
3: 4503.
0: 3902, clear.
1: 4503, LH, both units, 1114.
4: Unit 635, clear. Do we have a 969 or a detail working at Parkside Commons?
5: Clay Squad 1 responding.
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1: 5701, copy to clear, 1115.
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7: 535, I'm about to get to upstate.
4: Very safe, no worries. 532, give me a minute. I'll find a 10 for this verbal domestic.
8: I copy. If her son's 17 and lives there, we can't remove him. I don't know what she wants us to do.
4: I will put that note in because I was wondering the same. Control the 4300 for a notification.
7: 4300.
2: Verbal domestic in the 2nd Street, Village of Salve.
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7: 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We can hold it.
10: Where are you, city 1116?
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10: 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Ways to off the air in course.
3: 1116.
2: 5705, copy your stop, westbound Route 5, Town of Camillus, 1116.
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0: 535 arrived. 652 arrived. 55 as well.
1: Warner is Memphis Rescue. It's an illness alpha response. 5801 Ike Dixon Road.
2: For 201, you did some shocks, now I can die.
3: Ladies and gentlemen,
1: Warner's Memphis Rescue, it's an illness alpha response. 5801 Ike Dixon Road, Crescent Hunt Road, and Bitters Road. A 78 female has pneumonia weakness. It's 1118.
4: Just waiting on some notes. 3201, I need you to assist. 9467 Chalkstrom. 9467 Chalkstrom. Apartment 4J John. It's regarding a male and female.

0: male in apartment 4J, possibly involving an Ashley Lamphere.
1: Central Westland Unit, EMS responding to a general illness. 5801 Ike Dixon Road, 5801 Ike Dixon Road, town of Camillus, end of point 1118.
0: Possible intoxication, unknown on weapons.
2: Wait, I'm going to say two assigned. On an illness, 5801 Ike Dixon Road, crest of Hunt Road and Bitters Road. 78-year-old female, inability to ambulate, feeling weak. The Warner's Memphis Fire District, 1118.
3: Unit's calling AMR, responding from unconscious party, 296 East Jefferson, unconscious, but breathing. Just a point for now.
4: Fire control, wave three is going to handle.
1: 5705, your status.
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1: Copy, 1119.
6: Quiet squad, one up here.
0: Any user for a hazardous condition, northbound Route 81, in the area of northbound 41, town of Cicero, for a subject riding a bike on the highway.
5: 5732.
3: 532, we could not get that information. Call takers on another call. I'm going to have you out, though. 522.
7: Mini 1. Unknown problem. 298 East Jefferson Street, Columbus Circle. Between Montgomery Street and Montgomery Street. Mini 1. Unknown problem. 298 East Jefferson Street, Columbus Circle. Between Montgomery Street and Montgomery Street.
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2: 22, got it.
0: The 40-year-old male passed out by the statue.
3: 1120.
0: 5732, it's going to be northbound 81. In the area of northbound 41 ramp, what appears to be an elderly person, I don't know if male or female, riding like southbound in the northbound lane.
2: 5701 control.
3: 5701. 5322-18090-SAT-1809-SAT, apartment number 3. It's Parkside Commons, cross the Westcott. Jennifer Downs to meet. Son is Kevin Gauss, 17, black male, no weapons, no talks. I guess there was an open line. No one's talking. Dog barks in the background. Caller said the police know her dog. Not sure what that means, and she wants them removed, but we did not get anything further.
5: I have 32 in a row. 22, got it.
6: Clay, squad 3 in service.
9: I'll be out with a bicyclist at mile marker 3301. Correction, 10.3 on 81.
10: 535, I'm leaving upstate. I can take my half.
3: 522, disregard. 3404.
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10: 22, disregarding. 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
9: 5701, OD 81 northbound.
3: Very safe.
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2: Notification back, birds and ambulance, I want to sign. In the area, 7970 Brewerton Road, the Valvoline Instant Oil Change. Looking for a vehicle driving on a sidewalk, possibly heading towards Walmart, driver's possibly unconscious. Cars reporting this to be dark blue Cadillac, older sedan. I advise if we get anything further. It's the Cicero Fire District, 1122.
0: 4101. In the area of Applebee's, 628 South Main Street. Described as a white female in her 20s, running down Original caller said down Taft Road, trying to cross the roadway, last seen heading southbound on South Main. Black shirt, black shorts, no shoes. 4101, she's got a caller indicating that she was stating she was looking for her child. Caller did not see any children in the area.
10: Copy.
0: Mini 1 arrived.
6: Ferry 2, Manlius Rescue, notification from Manlius Ambulance and Uncut person Alpha response to Rose Garden Nail Spa.
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0: route. Attention, North Sony, as part of information, EMS responding. Wyndham, 430 Electronics Parkway, crosses Daniel Drive. 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
3: Attention, East Sony, EMS responding. For the thankful episode at the Rose Garden Nail Spa, 315 Fayette Street, in Village of Manlius. 1123.
10: 3902.
6: Fayetteville 82, you're en route, Manlius. Notification for the ambulance. Ladder 32 is en route. It's an unconscious person, Alpha response, the Rose Garden Nail Spa, 315 Fayette Street, across the Stickley Drive. I believe it's the same female as earlier, 20-year-old female who has passed out. 1123. Warner's Memphis unit calling en route, repeat.
3: 3902, 315 Fayette Street, off of Stickley Drive in Archie Albany's. Caitlin Alibrandi is the caller. It's a 20-year-old female passed out. I believe it's the same patient that was responded to previous, not transported.
10: 03, I copy.
1: 5705, copy. You're clear, 1123.
8: Squad 14's en route.
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7: Ladder 1. 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
0: It's a report of someone pulling the fire alarm. They're stating it was a false alarm. 1125.
6: Do we have a letter associated with the apartment or just a number?
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3: Just apartment 3. I will check chairs.
6: Unit 452.
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6: 452, it's going to be a call for police nature unknown. 900 block of James Street, right by James and Oak. A crying caller, possible PIC or elderly, which is saying police only. Didn't know the address. Possible 85 of Roberta Smith. No further at this time, 1126.
10: We got it, thanks.
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13: 535 to 532, I'm out with the 85. It's building 3A.
2: Anyway, car 3.
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3: Unit 3403 for a larceny. 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
2: Receive out with that vehicle, Route 11 and Lincoln Ave. We'll advise the police.
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0: 3201, I copied your clear, 1127.
6: 3403.
13: Apartment 3A.
3: Thank you, 3A like Adam. Larceny invest at the Dollar Tree, 3130 Erie Boulevard East, 3130 Erie Boulevard, off of Thompson and Oreck, meeting with the manager, Casey Herlio. The incident occurred an hour ago, and we'll draw out to you.
6: Affirm.
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6: No copy.
3: 1127.
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0: Mercy. Check on the subject in the vehicle. Last seen in front of the Valvoline, 7970 Burberton Road. Should be a dark blue Cadillac, older sedan, white male driver.
3: Unit 3902, Ross 1127.
0: 3202, just got a note from Fire Control. They have the vehicle at Route 11 and Lincoln Ave. Advise if I get further from them.
6: Put Rescue 14 off here.
10: Control Maybach car 3.
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0: 4101 arrived.
14: 191.
6: 191.
0: Ladder 1 arrived. 1128.
14: Can you put me out of a larceny at Macy's, please? And can I get that DR?
6: Copy. It's going to be 297-830. 297-830. Liverpool Engine 5 has log gun.
14: Copy. And do you know if there's a sheriff's detail at the farmer's market by chance?
6: Stand by. We'll check. 191. That's a firm.
0: Yeah, 3202. Fire control is advising it's a disabled vehicle only. They're clearing.
2: 02 copies.
0: 1129.
14: All right, I got a quick description. It's a black male, large afro style hair, tan windbreaker pants with sandals. He did have a black hoodie on, said Popeye. He did take the hoodie off. He's in a t-shirt. He's in the suspect. He went over to the farmer's market about 10 minutes ago. He's carrying the t-shirt in his right arm, and he's going to be in possession of two sets of fragrances from Macy's.
6: Did you say fragrances?
14: Affirm.
6: Copy that. We'll let him know.
0: Attention, North Sound Units, point of information. 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
3: 5-5 clear, put you back in the... I'll keep you on. I see what you did. 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You say that. 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
0: I'm going to be clear. That vehicle's not blocking, but he is going to need help.
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0: 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That's confirmed. Just a cover of fire alarm. No active alarm at this time. We're going to be all set. We're coming on down.
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0: 445. 45. We're going to be 89 fields towing. Can we have an easy meeting over there, please?
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0: 6:15, if you could just take a look at Tumi, I have a Sandy Chrysler, just looking to see if the crisis counselor can give her a call.
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1: 5701-4503, Claire, 1135. 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Any unit for a parking complaint, Colonial Laundromat, Oswego Road, across of Mendenhall Drive, Town of Clay.
2: 4512.
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1: 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It's regarding a vehicle in the handicap spot. 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
2: Did you say just a vehicle parked in the handicap?
1: That's affirmative.
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1: 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Near the old plan bar.
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1: 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Just getting a status check in the area of tops, 30s, white female, black hair, last seen wearing a blank romper, no shoes on, walking towards the high school.
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5: 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We're clear of the traffic stop. We're just trying to figure out if we have to go to the original location still.
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0: Belgium Cold Springs Rescue, a fall, Delta Response, Park Terrace, 2981 Town Center Road. Across a Royal Scarlet Drive. In the main living room, a 91 female who's fallen and hit her head has a hemorrhage. It's 1138.
1: Units 3901, 3902 for a burglary alarm, Rolling Ridge Drive, Town of Manlius. 01 for 4. Central Westbound Unit, CMS responding to a false complaint. 2981 Town Center Road, 2981 Town Center Road, Town of Lysander, at Park Terrace, end of point, 1138. EMS also responding to a diabetic problem, 7671 West Sorrel Hill Road, 7671 West Sorrel Hill Road, Town of Van Buren, end of point, 1139.
6: 3901 and 02, burglary alarm, 7814 Rolling Ridge Drive. 7814 Rolling Ridge off Red Spruce Lane and Conewood Trail, Town of Manlius. Joe Porcello residence. Awful coming from the sunroom motion detector. No responders at this time. 3901 en route.
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0: 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Injured from a fall, Delta Response, Park Terrace, 2981 Town Center Road between the Radisson Walkway. Patient in the main living room, 91-year-old female, head injury after a fall. 1140 hours.
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2: 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Lamont Ave, Milton Ave, just okay.
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4: 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Warner, Smith, Squad 14 to Fire Control. 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
0: 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Diabetic problem, Charlie Response, 7671 West Royal Hill Road, between Connors Road and East Royal Hill Road. Utilize the front door, 73-year-old female diabetic problem.
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2: Navy Cam, Hilton, status check in the area of 3803 Brewerton Road between Alba Road and Wally Road. Checking for a white female in her 30s with facial injuries. As I seen walking in the area towards the school. 1143.
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1: Four, six, two. 65.
2: Yeah, calling to ask for.
0: Loud complaint, 272 Taft Ave, Eastwood Homes, Unit 1012, in Beacon and Granville. 85 to meet with, complaining about the neighbor being loud. 1145.
1: 62, can we have a supervisor look at that? That's usually 43.
3: Yeah, we can just get rid of it. 43, it's fine.
0: Copy that, 62. 65, Hackett.
4: 65, got it. Thank you, Sarge.

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0: 635-45 on a burglary alarm, 340 West Colvin Street, 340 West Colvin, across the Canada Mark. It's via ADT Security. It's an audible front door indicator, 1147.
1: 35, got it.
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0: Homeowners are Kenneth Brown. You have several different Kenneth Browns and chairs. So I'm a signal 32s. Home of the 44.

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2: Mini 8. Sick person. 201 Crehanch Street. Between Ash Street and Kirk Park Drive. Mini 8. Sick person. 201 Crehanch Street. Between Ash Street and Kirk Park Drive.
1: Left forearm, she had a blue roller briefcase with her brown up top.
0: CMR is on scene with a 76-year-old female. They need an assist with lifting on a priority.
3: Ways retransporting.
0: She just got a call from Planet Fitness. Apparently she was there previous to this, locked herself in the shower area, and then ran out. So I think it's one and the same.
1: Left arm, that's the same person. Can clear me at 6 and add me to my other.
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0: Affirm.
4: DeWitt Rescue, a seizure, Alpha response, Wegmans. East Tennessee Street.
5: 01 to control, we have an unlocked door in the back. We'll be checking the residence.
0: Copy that. Would you like there?
5: Please.
0: Copy that.
4: DeWitt Rescue, a seizure, Alpha response at Wegmans. 6789 East Genesee Street, Crescent Kittle Road and Edwards Drive. It's a 40-year-old female who passed out after a seizure in the parking lot. They've moved her inside the store. She's in a wheelchair at the front end. I'll be waiting for you to show you. It's 1150.
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0: Attention Eastbound Unit, CMS responding on a seizures call at the Wegmans, 6789 East Genesee Street, Town of DeWitt. End of point, 1150.
1: Five seven zero five 3102.
4: Do it, rescue 14 en route.
1: Five seven zero five 3102.
7: 520 channel 3. 520. In regards to that mall larceny, I have him on the 1009 First North camera, walking southbound at 1136 hours.
1: 5705 control, point of information only.
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3: NAVAC 3, transporting. Ways 3, transporting.
4: I'm sorry, I missed that.
1: Motorcycle westbound Route 5 heading towards the turnpike, going 130 plus, heading right towards 3102.
5: 1001, house is clear.
6: Jennifer Anton of Point EMS and fire responding on injury from the mall of the rescue mission, courtyard 122 Dickerson Street, 1151.
1: 3102, it was an orange motorcycle.
6: 1151.
7: Joe, I just have your suspect walking 15 minutes ago past 1009 First North Street. I'm still reviewing footage.
8: Fire control, Nova Medicar, status all set.
1: Negative, it was black in color. A little bit of blue on it. I got nothing else.
3: Recent.
9: Goldberg, we're in the area. What do you got?
1: Recent.
7: Arsene suspect, he's wearing tan pants, like a gray... I think he's wearing like a gray shirt right now. Last time I saw him on camera was at 1136, walking towards, I think that's Kirkpatrick right now. I'll let you know if I get another location.
9: Alright. We're in the area.
6: Mini 8 arrived.
7: He walks towards that corner store. If it's the same guy, looks like him though.
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Attention all Westbound units, EMS responding to a false complaint, 4701 Peregrine Way, 4701 Peregrine Way, Town of Onondaga at Peregrine Senior Living, end of point 1153.

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0: Notification for Chelsea. Starting AMR 4701, Peregrine Way between the dead end and West Seneca Turnpike. Peregrine Senior Living, room B27. It's going to be an injury from a fall, Bravo response for a 91-year-old male. Onondaga Fire District 1155.
1: Regard to the mall larceny, the gentleman at Royal Groceries at Kirkpatrick and First North said he came in here, tried to sell the fragrances. They told him no, so he left. No direction of travel.
2: Last direction of travel is going to be south and First North. 1140, I have him out.
3: 3290 clear. 1155.

0: 77-191. Is that the blackmail with Afro you were talking about earlier?
1: Yeah, for him. He took his hoodie off. He has a large Afro. It's like tan windbreaker pants.
0: Received. I'm checking cameras.

0: clerk at Park and Mary says no one fitting that description came in trying to sell anything.
1: 35 other unit can cancel.
2: Copy. I was attempting to get a hold of the alarm company. It no, just said cancel dispatch, but they didn't indicate who was there, anybody was on scene or anything like that.
1: Yeah, we're going to be squared away here.
2: Copy.
3: 45, I copy cancel. Thank you.

0: Nova Falcon service.
1: 77 to 191. Would the mail be carrying a like a bag or something?
0: Nova One, if possible.
2: Last I had him, he had a hoodie draped over that he took off, probably with a fragrance.
1: Around 11:40, had a male. Looked like he had tan pants, a black jacket, and big ass roll carrying a bag. He was walking towards Tops at 11:40.

0: attention cone units, point of information, reckless driving, road rage in the area of the 6600 block of Fly Road between New Venture Deer Drive and Temple Drive. Callers reporting a black GMC Sierra, New York registration King Mary Zebra 6467, KMZ 6467. Driver was showing signs of road rage and displayed a gun to the caller. Vehicle was last seen heading towards Taft Road. Plate comes back on a 20 GMC Sierra pickup truck, black in color, registered to Laurel Ave in Liverpool. Nothing further at this time, and point 1201. Attention Eastbound units, update to that point. Apparently the vehicle turned onto Taft and then ended up in the parking lot of Abundant Life Church, 7000 All Nations Boulevard.
1: 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Go ahead.
2: 77 or 91. Actually, the man I was looking at, he walked up into probably an address between Kirkpatrick and Culvert near chain link fence. There's a Wolf Honda SUV that's parked in front. He went up that hill up to the flop house.
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3: That's probably 900 First North.
4: 5705, control traffic stop.
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4: Bennett's Corners, Route 5 and Camillus. We're going to have two vehicles stopped. Ready when you are.
1: Go ahead with the first.
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4: New York, Handicap Reg, Henry 22426, Henry 22426. Second's going to be New York, King Henry William 4011, KHW 4011.
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0: 312 to 5705. 05, my bad. What do you got?
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0: Hey, what was the second color on the second bike?
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0: It was dark colored. I don't have any specifics on that. It was a dark black. There was some blue in it. Or you see, I just had a black bike, and then it's a green and white bike. Both crash rockets come out of one of the side streets of the village. I copy. There definitely wasn't a green one with them. Thank you. Those two bikes just came through the village, Oliver.
1: Units 542 and 545.
2: Do we might have them even side of the sidewalk, Niner Luck of First North. He's got a blue sweatshirt on now and black pants, but appears to be him. We're looping around. 542.
1: 3801, temperature clear, 1205.
2: 45. Black. Who's that on Second North that just looped around?
3: Yeah, I do.
2: All right, Chuck, we're going to go in the store. Let's hope for the best here.

0: 542 and 545 and send as a suspicious person for now, Oakland Cemetery, 940 Comstock Ave, 940 Comstock Ave, across Stratford and Acorn Path. Colleen Alexander is your caller. She's right at the Comstock entrance by the big work lights. And there's a 50s black male there with gray hair, wearing a black long sleeve shirt and dark jeans. No weapon seen. I don't know if he's intoxicated. Looks like he's trying to take apart one of the work lights, possibly attempting to steal it. He's acting like he's nervous. He's swinging his arms around. He's staring at the caller. There's a gray sedan nearby. Not sure if it's his or not. It's out the hood is up. Caller's looking at this all from a distance. I have a possible signal 44 on her name as well, 1206.
1: 545, I got it. 542, got it.
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0: 532, 535 on a suspicious vehicle call, 401 Smith Street, 401 Smith, cross of Polk, near Boulevard East. Caller doesn't wish to meet. It's two vehicles that are parked outside. He thinks they may be selling and using drugs related to apartment D4. Parties have been going in and out of that apartment. No mention of weapons. One of the vehicles is a silver Chrysler. Correction, silver Chevy Malibu. The other vehicle is blue. Get nothing further. 1207.
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0: So suspicious person invest 309 Salisbury Road, 309 Salisbury Road, Town of Geddes, between Montrose Ave and Ardmore Road. 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
0: Getting a call from the Applebee's at 628 South Main. States that females in the bathroom now refusing to leave.
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6: I should be outside, I'll advise.
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Vehicle's last seen, Henry Clay Boulevard, Route 31, Henry Clay, Route 31, New York registration, Henry Lincoln Young, 1951, HLY, 1951.

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2: 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They're getting an additional silent panic alarm indicating panic button number 3, nothing else.
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0: 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Good night, 4101 arrival. 1217.
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0: Vincent, it's a Circle K, East Fifth Road at Wheatley Road. Trisha Maybach is the caller. She's parked at Pump 11 in a light blue Jeep.
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2: 3913 is control.
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2: I'll be logging in shortly. I'll go to assist on that traffic stop. 01-1079, she's where.
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0: Copy that. Westbound 690, just past the North Geddes off ramp. Piece of refrigerator door in the middle right lane. 1220. Unit 445 status.
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0: 920, you'll be in and out on a stolen vehicle complaint at 308 South Warren Street, 308 South Warren, across the East Fayette, East Jefferson, meeting with Roberto Gonzalez, 1228.
1: Copy.
0: Any units for a dispute in progress? State Street Road, Town of Skinny Atlas at Baxter Visitor Entrance.
1: 4507. 05 off here. Bruce, they went to the hospital.

0: 4507 and any unit to assist for a dispute in progress. 4341 State Street Road, 4341 State Street Road, Town of Skinny Atlas at Baxter Visitor Entrance. Caller is Mike Bird, who is the facilities manager, saying there is a male and two juveniles fishing in the pond on private property. No weapons, no intoxication, has been asked to leave and refusing. Caller will be waiting up by the main visitor entrance off of 321.
1: 5715, add me.
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Five 5731, copy, your stop, northbound I-81, town of Lafayette, 1231.

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2: Five 5731, copier, clear 1232.
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0: We'll have a status check-in on Park Ave. Looks like an unconscious male requesting an ambulance. Okay for AMR device?
1: Absolutely, thank you.
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3: Yeah, 3801, I copied your property check at 1233.
4: Could you add me to 520's call, please? In the area of Armory, looking for the vehicle.
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Central Westbound units, point of information, Route 321, Town of Elbridge, green cargo van, registration 90911NA, 90911 Nora Adam, erratic driving and crossing lanes, going out of lanes, passing quarry southbound on Route 31 towards the village, end of point 1234.

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0: 520 and 522, your caller called back. He found his vehicle. 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

0: Hi, 712, I copy. As soon as a physical domestic, Red Coach Apartments, 218 Idlewood Boulevard, Rusted. Building A, apartment 7. Had a neighbor calling, does not want to meet, says the residents, male and a female, in some sort of relationship, and they're upstairs in front. Female is an Ashley, unknown last name, 30s. No further than a caller got a cooperative. I 712, I copy your internet 1241.
1: 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Extensive delays across.
2: 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Extensive delays across all county monitors.

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1: 4507 arrived.
3: 45.
2: Hello, burglary alarm 2136 South Geddes Street, 2136 South Geddes, across the Twin Hills in Arden. See EDT security, it's an audible living room motion indicator, 1242.
1: 573 Lake Avenue, stop northbound 81, 41 in the city, 1242.
4: 642, I copy, I'm right across the street.
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0: Yeah, for 101, copy a complaint. Larceny and Best, Maxwell Avenue. One 32 Maxwell Avenue off of North Main Street. Elijah Mustafa is the caller. Hearing his ex-girlfriend who took items that he says belongs to him from Victoria's Secret out of his truck 2 days ago when he wants them back. Copy, German route at 1245. Yeah, 5731 clear at 1245.
1: Unit 522 and 532.
2: Do it, it's a status check. Erie Boulevard, east of Kitty Road.
3: 22. Save Street, hospital, 1245. 532.
1: And unit for a status check, Erie Boulevard, east at Kitty Road, town of DeWitt.
0: Yeah, 5701 service at 1249.
3: Unit 3402.
1: 522-532 on a status check call, Clinton Plaza, 550 South Clinton Street, 550 South Clinton, across the West Jefferson and Dickerson apartment 1012. Anthony Jackson's your caller, the security guard there. I'll meet you in the office. Stated a tenant came to them from the 10th floor, told the caller there was a bad odor coming from this apartment. I don't know if anybody's actually heard from the tenant last.
2: Do it on a status check, told him by a passerby. Erie Boulevard East at Kinney Road. A passerby reporting a white male appeared to be having a medical issue. I saw this 5 to 10 minutes ago. Possibly having some sort of heat or drug issue. Didn't get a clothing description, however, he did have a dog with him. It's 1246.
1: Caller doesn't have keys to the residence. If possible, signal 32 dangerous on Mr. Jackson and chairs. 1246.
4: Do we rescue 14's on the way?
3: 22 copy.
2: Rescue 14, room.
1: 3402, status check at Erie Boulevard East at Kinney Road. Caller was a passerby. Stated there's a white male that he saw there approximately 5 to 10 minutes ago, had a dog with him, and appeared to be having possibly some sort of medical or drug-related issue and thought he needed to be checked on.
3: 532, get it.
2: 3902, control.
1: 3402, North 390, go ahead.
2: Can you mark one in custody? 1192.
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3: 4526, showing in service. 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
5: Negative. 456 and any unit to assist for a domestic physical in progress. 68 Country View Terrace, 68 Country View Terrace, Town of Onondaga, Country View Apartments. It's going to be apartment 6868. Caller is a Rose Hennigan, saying mother Catherine Hennigan, who is also a Signal 32 resists. 45-year-old white female, verbal, and mother was hitting the complainant and breaking items in the room. No injuries, no weapons, no intoxication. Mother is also not aware the complainant is calling.
3: 4526, do we have an age on the caller?
5: Negative.
2: 4507, control.
5: 4507.
0: 5702, 1247.
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0: 52, it's a physical domestic, 121 Beecher Street, Highland Place, South Alford. Amy Hall calling, story 32 resists. Going to meet with the mother-in-law, Tina Hall, also 32 resists. 56-year-old white female versus her ex, Robert Klein, throwing a possible file 5 as well as resists dangerous. 58-year-old white male, refusing to leave, throwing things around, possible high intoxication, no weapons. 1250.
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6: 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It's an 89-year-old female, head injury after a fall, Onondaga Hill Fire District, 1251, AVAC 3 in service.
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3: 542 and 545, correction, signal 32, armed resist, and animal abuse registry on the male that lives here in Jersey.
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3: 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Hasn't heard from him in a few weeks, and mother talks to him every Sunday, has not heard from him today. Not answering the phone, lives alone, has health issues and depression.
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3: 4524, copier in route 1253. 520, go ahead.
4: Do you have any calls from that apartment?
6: 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Health issues, checking notes for further. Northwest Fire District, 1253.
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7: 81 southbound, the Clinton Street exit, New York, King Robert Mary, 7575, KRM, 7575, Silver Chevy Cruiser 2.
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3: 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Nothing within the last year from apartment 1012. You have an occupant name by any chance?
6: I saw say 4 responding.
4: 522, everyone else is canceled. 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
7: 52.
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4: Fire control 14.
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0: Manoa car 2, log on. He's number 5, 228 East 1st Street. Back pain.
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0: Manoa duty chief, log back on. He's in MLT 5 assigned, back pain, Charlie response, 228 East Street between Welch Street and East 2nd Street, apartment number 2, enter on the side of the house, 37-year-old male, back and leg pain. East Syracuse Fire District, 1301.
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3: 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I think that's what it is. It's pretty illegible.
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6: 4:30:35. It's a physical domestic in at 353 Richmond between North Gaddis and Wall. Kelly and Morris calling regarding their daughter. State she's being beat up by her ex-boyfriend. It's going to be an Akeem Jones, 17-year-old black male. Unknown weapons, unknown intoxication. State the male possibly owns a gun and that he went to Hillbrook for a shooting for him. 1303.
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0: Units 4513 and 5702 on a signal 80 Verplank Road, Henry Clay Boulevard, Town of Clay.
1: Clay, signal 80 in area 4673 Verplank Road.
2: 5702.
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0: 5702, copy, 4513, I copied you en route. It's 4673 Verplank Road, 4673 Verplank Road off of Henry Clay Boulevard and Van Hosen Road. Two vehicles are involved. There are power lines down, dangling across the roadway. We also received a Ford crash detection there. Still getting further. I'll let you know.
1: Unit 43435, supervisor. The caller saying it's a house in the back of another house, possibly 355 Richmond.
2: 5701, I'll start heading that way.
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2: 5732, I'll start that way.
1: Clay, Morris Corners, engine 22, a signal 82 vehicles in front of 4673 Verplank Road, across the Henry Clay Boulevard. Two vehicles, unspecified injuries this time. There are reports of wires down, starting National Grid now.
0: 1307.
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0: 4412, copy, I'll clear you, send it. Units responding to Verplank, signal 80, be advised, the National Pole, correction, the National Grid's been notified regarding the pole leaning over, about halfway, broken in half.
5: Nova MS 37 assigned, it's a car pole, power lines are reported to be down, two vehicles are involved. In area 4673, Verplank Road, cross of Henry Clay Boulevard and Van Heusen Road. Cars reporting, poles broken in half. Unknown on injuries. The Clay Fire District 1308.
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5: 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Getting further. It's going to be one vehicle involved. Two kids in the car. They're requesting an ambulance for evaluations only.
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0: Negative.
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8: Okay. Fire control, Nova Medcar.
4: 3902 control, I'm arrived.
9: 4513, I'm going to need another car to come from eastbound to block traffic at Van Hosen and one car at Henry Clay and Verplank. We got the telephone pole right across the roadway. Lines are down.
0: 1309.
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0: 13, copy. Any?
8: 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So you can be at Verplank.
5: Where you see?
0: 5702, copy. All units that can take Van Hosen, eastbound side.
5: Oh, 7 received.
4: 5732.
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5: 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NAVAC ambulance, Route 31.
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3: Sorry, cut you off. 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
1: Any other can take over 5732's place, eastbound side, Van Hosen Road. Eastbound Van Hosen, block traffic.
6: 492, I got it canceled, thank you.
4: 442, you can leave us on it.
8: 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Unit 3404, status.
9: Large corner, star 1 MRI for the troopers.
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1: 45S1, copy, you're on Stearns. Looking for a unit to block eastbound traffic in Van Hosen.
4: Who's going to Stearns Road?
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2: 3901. 4:30, it's your choice if you want to take that one. Now, I just got a disturbance. It popped up for an Ann Liberty. 6 people heard yelling towards the school, maybe males and females. Unknown if it's related to that domestic.
0: Put me out on a juvenile complaint on North Burdick across from Medical Center. Going to have a couple juveniles heading into the quarry.
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0: 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They're on a status check, 8908 Dingle Hole Road between Church Road and Lamson Road. Northwest Fire District, 1327.
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0: 4-5-0, what do you got?
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0: Yep. What's the missing person about?
1: Caller is the wife, husband, 52-year-old white male. Hasn't seen him since mid-March. Mentioned has caller and daughter blocked from calling.
0: Copy. I'll take that first. I'm the strap.
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0: 5704, barn fire. 9417 Center Road, 9417 Center Road, Town of Lysander, between Kibbe Road and County Route 55. Caller is Ryan Smith. Top of the barn is on fire. 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
3: 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Demchi Nguyen residence, it's a zone 4 interior motion indicator for a burglar alarm.
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3: 3404 and 00, there is a call for police started in the area of 4459 East Genesee Street off of Erie Boulevard East. Looks like it's now updated to 4455 East Genesee. Can't tell if the caller is moving. It's all within the same plaza at this point. Male on the line asked for someone to speak Mandarin and then just started yelling. Attempted to transfer to Voyance and it disconnected. Nothing further yet.
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2: 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Morse course ladder one en route.
16: 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Patty coming from east.
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11: Northwest car 3, I'm arrived. I do have, looks like an outdoor fire. Might be on top of the barn right now. 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
2: Greasy. Confirming an outdoor fire, possibly involving the barn.
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18: Copy, are we sure he needs police? 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
6: 452.
8: Unit 452.
6: Yeah, the original call on Beecher is a code 6, but we did pick up a warrant. 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
5: 570-5 out of one.
8: Okay, go ahead.
5: 570-7.
8: 655, copy, you're clear, 1339. Jennifer Anton, a point EMS, fire responding on injury from a fall, 380 west of Onondaga Street, cross west, 1339.
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2: Receive car 4 with a ladder.
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9: 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I'll be right on my air boulevard with Tampa.
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8: Jennifer Anton, a point EMS fire responding an injury from a fall to Midway Express 3D West West Onondaga Street, across the west, 1342.
2: Cody RP 2 en route to SCBA.
19: Fire control, Cody RP 1, can I get the back panel, please?
2: Operations are on TAC 4 and Cody.
18: 45-11 and 2 en both en route. 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It's 113 Brookfield Road, 113 Brookfield Road at Brewton Road. It's an open line. We had a muffled male's voice and the buttons being pressed in the background, possibly a weed eater in the background. Phone comes back to a Jesse Card, who lives at 105 Brookfield. He's showing a 505 out of Cicero for AUO 3rd, unknown if it's him or not. And there's a male talking in the background. Possibly outside.
6: 451.
18: 21, copy. Yeah, it's 451 and 21 on a callback. We got a voicemail. Unknown if there's a problem there or not.
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3: 635.
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15: 2404, you also there?
8: 642.
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8: 642.
2: 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It's a 78 female. 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That's 1344.
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8: It's an injury from a fall pronounced. Midway Express 380 West Onondaga Street, 380 West Onondaga, cross of West. Charday has your caller calling for her sister who fell off a BO scooter. She doesn't know where it occurred. There was a call in here a little while ago from 383 Kennedy. And AMR cleared that. Now they're route here. I don't know the circumstances.
18: Thirteen forty-four.
8: Patrol to 4565 for a follow-up warrant, Route 5, Town of Eldridge at Burnberry.
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8: 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Attention all Westfield units, that's responding to a general illness. 4625 Reliant Road, 4625 Reliant Road, Town of Onondaga, between Nobleton Circle and Independence Drive, end of point 1345. 5715, copy your stop, Route 31, Town of Elbridge, 1345.
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2: Southwood Car 2 in route.
3: Attention, Eastbound Unit, EMS responding on the seizures call at the Village Apartments, 103 Alpine Drive, Town of DeWitt, end of point 1346.
2: 512.
8: Go ahead, sir. Unit Canon, Forest, I got your note, thank you.
22: I spoke with Mr. Rice, and he said that he would like to talk to one of the counselors, so whenever the CIT unit comes in, you can just go ahead and send them over.
8: Copy. 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
14: He's ambulance 84 assigned seizures alpha response, Swiss Village Apartments 103 Alpine Drive between Thompson Road, apartment number 6. 74-year-old female.
22: Yep, and he said that he had no reason to talk to police. 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
4: 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So she has no idea what's going on. Ian believes it happened on Kennedy.
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1: 4502.
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4: QBC ambulance able to assign sick person, Charlie responds, 42 Mildred Ave.
3: 3901 and 03, you do have a key holder en route. Ralph Mendotra should be there in a black Tahoe. I do not have an ETA.
1: I'll clear you 10 at 13, you pass.
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1: 4511 21, your status. Are you all set there?
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7: Central West, UNSCMS responding to a general illness. 42 Mildred Ave. 42 Mildred Ave, Village of Baldwinsville. End of point 1355.
1: 642.
3: 3403.
4: GBC ambulance, they want to sign. It's a sick person, Charlie responds. 42 Mildred Ave between Robinson Drive and Canton Street. 90-year-old female. Also reporting blood in the stool. See Northwest Fire District. We got a 1355.
5: Okay, you can actually put me out at the Comfort Inn on Carrier Circle.
2: I want to be in the 1100 block of West Onondaga. I've got California Reg, 8 Union George X-ray, 531. Should show on a silver Subaru. I believe there's one.
3: Copy that.
8: 3401 Grizz, need it time.
3: 642, copy your staff, 1100 block of West Onondaga, 662, or any unit close, can you start?
8: Not please close, sir. Over that. Clearing at 41-0, at 642 stuff.
3: 66, you can disregard.
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9: Fire control, south of car 1. All units are clear. You can close it.
3: Offer 147 West Manlius Street, off of Ball Street and Silver Street. This is going to be EPB Auto, right behind Tattoo Studio near the railroad tracks. Edward Brush is your caller on this, and the suspect is showing possible 30 to resist. The rest of the notes are out to you at 1357.
5: Closing the call, Forestwood. In James, all 1327.
1: This is John, North 20 from ACNS, responding to Kenny Drug, 7608 Oswego Road, 7608 Oswego Road off the Elmcrest Road in the town of Clay. 70-year-old male, conscious and breathing injury from a fall at 1357.
4: No ambulance A5 assigned, injured from a fall, Bravo response. 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
4: 7608 Oswego Road between Elmcrest Road and Blackberry Road. 70-year-old male, injured from a fall. So laceration on his head. Morris Corner Station 2 area, 1358.
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3: On a trespassing call at CMI Homestead, 222 Wyoming Street, 222 Wyoming, Cross Miller to South San Francisco. Joanne Danzy's your caller. It's regarding a Ray Shane, late 40s black male. He's trespassing the property. He's currently outside. No weapons, possibly intoxicated, 1358.
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11: Five, seven, one, two, I can go up to IHOP.

0: 5712 Cavia, 4211 Route 31, 4211 Route 31 between Waterboard and Morgan at the IHOP. Colette Davis is calling. She's in a white Nissan. She's dating her 15-year-old son will not listen to her and get into the vehicle. He's a black male with a gray sweatsuit. No weapons.
1: Copy and route.
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0: Jeffrey, it's on a point. EMS fire responding on a carbon monoxide alarm activation. 401 Wolcott Ave, cross of Hennesbury and Atkinson, 1431.
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0: 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We're going to have to wait for the key holder.
1: 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Proceed.
2: Truck 3. 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Carbon monoxide. 401 Wolcott Avenue. Between Hensbury Road and Atkinson Avenue. Truck 3. Alarm. Carbon monoxide. 401 Wolcott Avenue. Between Hensbury Road and Atkinson Avenue.
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4: And unit for a false complaint for a 3-year-old child, Marion Ave, Town of Camillus.
5: Truck 3. Caller was reporting the alarm was going off 1 hour ago. It's now back at this location, waiting in the driveway.
6: 3101. Wait, MLT 2 assigned 200 Marion Ave, injury from a fall.
4: False complaint, 200 Marion Ave, 200 Marion Ave, Town of Camillus, between Sydney Street and Hudson Street. 3-year-old female, conscious and breathing, fell off the playset.
6: Copy.
4: 1402.

0: This is Western Union, CMS responding to a general illness. 5031 Onondaga Road, 5031 Onondaga Road, Town of Onondaga, end of point 1403.
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1: Sentinel Western units, point of information, Myron Road and Cotton Street, Town of Camillus. Myron Road and Cotton Street, Town of Camillus. White Chevy Camaro driving approximately 50 miles per hour, then stop the stop sign, ongoing issue. End of point 1404.
0: Nova MNSA 1 assigned on a seizure. Delta response, 7897 Orion Path, crest of Aurora Path, and Altair course. An 8-month-old female reported to be seizing. Morris Square Station 2 area, 1404.
2: 5712 on a seizure complaint. 1-year-old Orion Path at Aurora Path in the town of Clay.
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1: me
4: on the phone. 5712. I was going up the IHOP, but I'll hit this first. Hold me open on the IHOP one. I don't know if I was in on it.
2: That's my error. Hold you open on IHOP.
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0: 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It's a 51-year-old female complaining of back and leg pain. Originally sent to nurse navigation. They're requesting a BLS ambulance, 1406.
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0: Yeah, 3202.
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1: 542.
0: Copy that, 3204. Moving United Shores Park. Prepared 911 showing up in the parking lot off the Burdick Playground. We had an open line with someone stating you can move the car over here. On a callback, someone answered, heard beeping in the background and a disconnect. On a second callback, there was a voicemail. Unknown if there was a problem or not at this point.
1: Copy.
0: Copy.
2: 532 and 42, attend as a suspicious person for now. 637 Westmoreland Ave, 637 Westmoreland, across East Tennessee and Harvard Place. Robert, may I look your caller? City is calling from next door. There's a male there towing a car from this residence. He doesn't know who they are. It's not their vehicle. Stated that nobody should be home.
6: 3203, you can add me. I'll start with him.
0: 3203, copy.
2: The resident that lives there is an Alan Young. His phone number's in the notes. He stated that he didn't know who they were and nobody should be taking the vehicle. There's a tow truck driver, a 40s white male. He claimed to be a friend of Alan, and he was helping him move the car. And then he left in a silver Mitsubishi with an Ohio plate of King Sam Frank, 3485 northbound on Westmoreland. Still getting notes on at 1410.
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6: Park Joe closing the call on Verplank Road. It's 1411.
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2: Units calling at Reckless Drive and Court Street at 2nd North. There's a Silver Jeep Laredo. Near Lincoln Victor, Lincoln 8737. It was driving erratic. The driver was a 40s black female. Two bottles of juice at the caller's vehicle. It happened 5 minutes ago. Last seen southbound on Court. The vehicle's valid on the 2011 Jeep Grand Cherokee Gray out of West Glen Ave, Syracuse, just a point.
1: 1412.
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0: Thanks so much, you copy. Second route of 1414.

0: Central Westland Unit, PMS responding to the carbon monoxide alarm. 2372 West Tennessee Road, 2372 West Tennessee Road, Town of Lysander, at Spa on the River. End of point, 1415 hours.
1: Plainville. Back to 2372 West Tennessee Road, the Spa on the River building. That's the Dexter Parkway. Caller's here to pick up the...
0: 642, copy, you're clear, 1415.
1: Levels are high again. No illness reported, TAC 3, 1450.
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0: Disabled motorcycle, eastbound 690 between the fairgrounds and the Hiawatha exit, near mile marker 13.7. Eastbound 690 near mile marker 13.7, you have a motorcycle on the left shoulder, but it's facing the wrong way. The back tire is partially in traffic. There's a male sitting on the bike. Doesn't look like an accident. I will send it.
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0: Unit 443. 43, we copy the note, you can send it, thank you.
1: And 3203 clear, 4523 out of service at 1522.
0: Receive. Previous call 1 hour ago was to this address. I'm showing that was for an ambulance call. Looks like a party here. Stand by.
1: 3204, copy your notes.
0: Yeah, has a cut to the head after hitting a table.
1: Hands point, hard burn responding on a lift assist to 8120 Genesee Turnpike, cross of Green Lakes Park Drive in the town of Manlius in front of the Fayetteville Veterinary Hospital for a lift assist, 1422.
0: 43 got it, so is it an EMS call?
2: 650 and 633.
0: We don't know. We transfer them to a nurse because sometimes ambulances do not go, and there was a cold transfer. Alex, who the phone number is coming back to, was in house arrest and really just wanted someone to come and look at the wound since he can't leave the house. So that was an hour ago. I'm not sure if it's the same. We can't get him on the phone again.
3: 650.
0: Oh, now we have an update. It's a dispute over keys.
3: 33.
0: We'll swing over there and see what's going on. Yes, there's arguing between a male Alex and Alexis Carter dispute over keys.
1: Control of 3001 BNN unit to assist for a hazard. Spencery Ave, Village of Baldwinsville at Paper Mill Island.
4: 3001, you can show me en route. I'll be all set. I'm familiar with those kids.
0: 43, got it.
1: Copy, 1423.
2: On a child complaint, West Colvin Street and South Ave, West Colvin and South. 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They have an 8-month-old baby with them. There's no adult. She believes they might be in the store now.
0: And 32 resist on Alexa, spelled with an E. Thank you.
2: No clothing description so far. 1423.
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0: 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Stand by. 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
1: Sir John, that's on your point information. We're getting reckless drivers, possible road rage incident. Southbound 81 at Destiny USA. Southbound Route 81 at Destiny USA. It's a tan Lincoln SUV and a white Honda SUV. Both male drivers, possibly a road rage incident, both speeding, headed southbound on 81. Apparently, they both took Hiawatha exit, end of coin at 1425.
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0: If you could please, now that we have it a confirmed dispute, we can make it a 2. And if you want to start signal 80 Bear Street at 2nd North, Bear at 2nd North, a couple different calls on it. We have a bad accident at the corner, fluid leaking, black sedan, and some type of Honda. Nobody's out yet, and the calls just keep coming in.
6: Engine Company 2 in the rescue. 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Multiple callers at this time.
0: 43, got it. We'll head over to that 80 and then take care of whatever is going on over here. Copy. If you need another car for traffic, let me know. I do have another.
4: Will do. We'll advise.
0: Copy.
7: See, this is 4. We'll start that way.
6: Engine Company 2 in the rescue. 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One vehicle is leaking fluids at this time.
0: Copy. Somebody's being carried out of a black sedan.
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0: Okay, the lady being carried out of the black, or a Honda, is seizing. And it looks like the charger involved is leaking gas.
7: 43, got it. We're almost able.
0: Reese, so far we just have the one ambulance. If you do need another, please let me know.
7: Absolutely.
1: Since I'm not sending this information, I'm just responding on a general illness. 4055 Long Branch Road, 4055 Long Branch Road at Brookdale, Liverpool, off of Knowlton and Marlton. It's going to be a 82-year-old male, conscious and breathing, general illness at 1426.
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8: 615, open line, hang up call from the Creek Walk phone, ECS1, the 1100 block of Onondaga Creek Boulevard. Thank you, 1427.
0: Units point stemming from the county as reckless driving. It's a southbound 81 at the Hiawatha Liverpool ramp that is coming into the city. It's a tan Lincoln SUV and a white Honda SUV. Both are male drivers. It appears road rage between the two. They're both speeding. How many plates? They're southbound on 81, and they took the Hiawatha exit on one after that.
6: Archer Lines Company to the rescue. There's conflicting notes. Unsure if it's one patient or two. Just advise on need of second rig.
7: 43, we're on scene. We're going to need another car for traffic. They're blocking the entire intersection here, please. Thank you.
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13: 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Thanks.
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6: Copy 2, and rescue police arrived, confirming two patients, both laying on the ground. We're notifying AMR now.
0: 43, no, lots going on. If you get any kind of patient status, let me know so we can update AMR.
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0: 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Patient number two?
7: 443, I also got an adult male here, conscious and breathing, almost passed out. 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So second rig.
0: I have somebody laying on the ground with her head bleeding. Could that be him?
7: Negative. 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
0: Copy. Just the two for now, correct?
7: Affirm.
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0: 1429.
7: 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My patient, the male, he's complaining of head pain.
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6: Rescue company arrived.
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11: And units for harassment in progress. What's on C Street, Tom Agatis at Wegmans?
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10: 3-6-1.
18: And units for dispute in progress at the extended stay, Old Kalmar Road South, Tom DeWitt.
10: 3401.
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13: 522, both able.
11: 1431. Harassment in progress, 3325 West Shenandoah Street, 3325 West Shenandoah Street, Tom Agatis at Wegmans. Going to be in the parking lot in front of aisle 9. Colin is Robin McEnany, set a white male, approximately 20 years old, in front of complainant's vehicle and recording her, keeps walking around her vehicle. Suspect last seen wearing black top and white shorts.
18: 3401 and 04. So the dispute at the extended stay. 6630 Old Kalmar Road South. Called in by the front desk, McKira Phillips. It's regarding Lamar White, mid-30s black male, refusing to leave the room. Caller's made several attempts to get him to leave. No weapons or intoxication.
20: 443, just to confirm, you do have two rigs coming, correct?
18: That is affirmed.
20: Appreciate you, thank you.
18: 1432.
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18: 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AMR had two on it, now there's only one. We're going to call for clarification. 593, I copy.
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18: Attention all Western units, CMS responding to a possible stroke. 2 Quincy Street, Village of Jordan, end of point, 1435.
1: Attention all Western units, fires respond to a hydrant issue. Rebel Court at Marble Drive in the town of Clay. It's a leaking fire hydrant, end of point at 1435.
18: 452 arrived.
10: Nova 5 at the hospital, 1435.
1: 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Chestnut Street at Josephine at 1435. 4521, clear.

0: Incident point, EMS is responding to 6449 Carson's Drive, cross of Winchester Road in the town of DeWitt, on a 91 female heat exposure, 1436.
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1: Can you look at 226 Carbon that turned into a physical domestic? 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Now we have a third party call from Alexis's mother who's claiming they're dating. That's why it was upgraded.
2: Yeah, but I'll take a look at it.
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0: Certainly, unit 453. The missing juvenile calls on Salt Springs.
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5: Hazmat 2 arrived. 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
3: 4502, you can have me until they advise.
1: Unit 4502, copy.
0: 512, I'm sorry, can you repeat?
5: Yeah, keep me on no status, please.
0: All right, the hang-up call turned into a key dispute between roommates, but now we believe it's a domestic. It's 226 Carbon, 226 Carbon Street, across the Overs, Department 1. Alexis Carter called, 32 resist, and the male Alex Balkin is on house arrest. I will send the notes. It looks like someone might be locked out. 1439.
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5: 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Engine 1 off the air.
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4: 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She's the female on the camera.
1: 3404 arrived. Copy 4502, correction, 4522 arrival, 4502, your discretion.
0: Much appreciated. It's 126 Patterson, 126 Patterson Street, across the Boyden Apartment 2, Austin Denny to me about an airsoft gun that was left in his mailbox.
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0: AMR would like a co-response for this pit call. It was a direct call to them. 1100 James Street, 1100 James, Sedgwick Heights, third floor, room 324. Cross of DeWitt Street, it's a 92 female. She is violent and assaulting her roommate. She had a pen, but we do not know where it is at this time. I will send it.
1: Did one of you take care of the follow-up warrant at South Bay Road? At the PD?
9: Yeah, I took care of that.
1: You said a six?
9: Confirm.
1: Thank you.
4: Four, six, two, I copy.
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0: Gentlemen, it's on a point. Fire's responding on fire alarm activation. 2841 Erie Boulevard East. 2841 Erie Boulevard East. 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
9: 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I'll have it play right now.
0: 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Channel 4 units, hold the air. 3611 not answering. West Tennessee Street, Town of Gaddis at Wegmans.
1: Unit 5702, clear 1447.
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0: 453. 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
5: 361, I apologize. 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
0: 593, I have a code 10 for C-Watch. Would you, are you all set?
5: 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I don't know if Mr. White was more spooked by me
11: or his coworkers leaving him. 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
6: 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Are you sure you're all set? 6:30, copy your stop. 600 block, Southwest. 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
12: Yeah, I'll be fine.
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6: 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Thank you. 53 Kuna Mischief Invest, 1023 Highland Street, 1023 Highland Street, cross and null. Copy the caller's name in the notes. There is a language barrier, and we cannot figure out if he needs teleserve or not because we can't understand very well. What are you saying?
13: 453, Kathy. Do you have any idea what the language might be?
6: I do not. I'm sorry. 33, copy. 600 block of Southwest, cross the Fabius and McCormick, 1448.
13: No worries, thank you.
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6: Sentinel West Zone units, EMS responding to a syncope, 26 Raleigh Drive, 26 Raleigh Drive, Village of Baldwinsville, end of point, 1449. Any efforts disabled vehicles, Swiggle Road at Laurel Lane in the town of Clay?
5: 4522.
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6: Unit 4522, it's going to be 7509, a Swiggle run off of Laurel Lane in front of Wegmans and the Dairy Queen. A white Toyota Prius is broke down in the turn lane with the flashers on.
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6: 10-10 all West Zone units, EMS responding to a false complaint, 4701 Peregrine Way, 4701 Peregrine Way, Town of Onondaga, Peregrine Senior Living, end of point, 1449.
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15: I'll have one in custody, 941, en route to St. Joe's, starting mileage, 101938.
6: Received one in custody, 1449.
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14: 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Peregrine's moving in the courtyard, injured from a fall, 80-year-old female.
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1: Park Patrol, Cody Car 1. All units clear of Fenner Road. In close call.
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0: 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It's a left assist 7944.
2: 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Rose Court Drive crosses East Pine Grove Road, Town of Cicero, as well as a fall call. Harding Ave South crosses Walters Drive, Town of Salina. 1455.
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4: 4552.
1: Hazmat 2 in service. Mini 2, you're clear. Engine 5 off the air. Rescue 2 off the air.
5: Fire control. All Phoenix units are clear, Cody.
6: Received. All Phoenix units clear, Cody. Able A1 clear.
2: 4552, South Pine Gate Parkway and Blue Beach Lane, Town of Clay. Caller is reporting kids who have a lemonade stand at this intersection. He says the stand is in the roadway. Traffic can still get through. Caller is just worried about their safety, apparently. 52 copy, you're en route. 1458.
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0: 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You're going to Cicero. 1559.
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5: It did not, copy that, thank you. 3001, 4524, verbal domestic in progress. 826 on Oswego Road, 8267 Oswego Road, Village of Baldwinsville, between Mott Road and Brown Street. Caller is Michael Marsala, calling regarding his mother, Shannon Marsala, 4-year-old white female, being verbal. They're throwing out his belongings, no weapons, no intoxication. Officers were there yesterday for the same thing.
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5: Unit responding to Oswego Road in Baldwinsville. Uncle David Marsala, 35-year-old white male, is also there removing his stuff.
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0: 660. 650, 660. Suspicious person with a weapon, East Kennedy Street and Oakwood Ave. East Kennedy and Oakwood. Call reporting a 30-year-old black male acting erratically. Appears to have a rifle. He's in dark clothing with long hair. 1503.
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2: 53 runner as well.
7: Channel 3 units, point of information, EMS responding to the Kimry Moore, 901 Kimry Moore, off Mount Road. And the town of Manly is for a medical alarm, end of point, 1503 hours.
5: Unit 433.
4: 77, just get logged in.
2: Alright.
4: Hey, Billy, 2 in the medical car. Medical alarm 901, Kermy Moore.
10: Got it.
11: That's all, baby.
5: Into the hazard in front of 316 Liberty Street between Park and West Genesee Street, 316 Liberty Street. No one to meet with caller reporting a large tree fell down across both lanes of traffic, also hit a car. No wires were taken down. Head out 1503.
4: Attention, North Onion, CMS responding for general illness. Route 298 cross of Ronaldo Boulevard East, Town of Cicero, 1503. 4552 arrived.
0: Units for Kennedy and Oakwood. Male is currently at State and Kennedy. Caller states he put the rifle down in the grass across from 206 East Kennedy. States he also had a pair of nunchucks.
4: Bay Valley 2 in the Medicar. Medical alarm 901. Tim Raymore. Between Mott Road and the Dead End. 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
11: 33, crossfire, facing eastbound.
0: 33, here's all set on the air.
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2: Where did the caller say that he placed the rifle?
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4: 4521, 4511, copy, a physical domestic in progress. 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
15: 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Just hold it for now.
0: Gabby.
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4: 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A criminal mischief in progress. 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
4: 5702-5701, 5607 Bear Road, 5607 Bear Road, Building O, Oscar, Apartment 10. Caller Kara Beaver reporting approximately 7 adults and children are throwing rocks at her windows. No injuries, no weapons, no intoxication. States this started as a dispute, and then the parents began throwing rocks and other items at her window. No further at this time.
0: 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South Ave at the Dollar General between West Bissell and Honolulu.
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16: Mini 1. Person down. 510 East Fayette Street, 510 Building. Between South Townsend Street and South McBride Street. Mini 1. Person down. 510 East Fayette Street, 510 Building. Between South Townsend Street and South McBride Street.
0: 630, 530. It's a large name progress. 1223 South Ave. Dollar General between West Bissell and Onondaga. Manager calling, reporting that a black female with maroon hair concealing items in a bag in the back of the store. No weapons seen. 1512.
5: 493 is clear.
2: 630, copy.
17: And Mini 1 calling, reporting a 30 to 40 year old white male under a blue blanket. In front of the main doors of the building. Unknown status. And 1512.
2: 4522.
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0: Channel 4 units on a point, EMS responding to a person down, 510 East Fayette, between South Townsend, South McBride, 1512.
4: Copy. 543.
0: 543.
4: I'm probably closer to South Ave than 530. You can cancel him and I'll take his house.
0: Copy that, 530, copy drone.
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1: 4552, that's in sent. 5712, your discretion.
17: Our control domain one, apparently the mail is now giving up and he's all set. 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
12: 1279, thanks.
15: Next 30, he's trying to get a DOT for
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17: Anyone in service at 1513?
0: Copy that. Let's see if we can do a callback. Last we knew at 1508, she was making her way to the front. We'll check with the caller.
1: 430 is on scene.
17: Anyone off the air?
11: 4522, you can cancel 02. Both parties are agreeing they don't need police assistance.
1: Copy 02, you can assert it.
12: 513.
11: 4-4-1, all set. 4-4-1.
12: I'll be at town office, state and county deal. What call did you want me to review?
1: Unit 191 at the mall, your status? All set, no need.
0: I had a status check-in, AMR was looking to be advised, and then had another

0: 570-1570-2. Be advised, caller is stating her girlfriend has been screaming at the people throwing items at their windows, refuses to stop engaging with them. Is also stating that one of the subjects outside now has a knife. I'm trying to get more information on the subject with a knife.
1: 513, you can also make Harwood a 2.
2: Copy that, thank you, sir.
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0: 5701-5702. The subject with a knife is a black male in his teens with red dreadlocks, plus he's wearing a black shirt and black pants.
4: All set, read.
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5: 530.
2: 530.
5: That Centennial Drive call, is Liberty out with that subject?
2: Yeah, firm. That's what was going on next. Looks like they just gave us a call and they were...
0: 5701-5702. Be advised, apparently the male with a knife also threatened to get a gun and come back, but no gun was in at any time.
1: You two copies, we're both arrived. 13, I'll start.
0: Copy, do you want the air for now?
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1: Negative, we'll advise.
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2: PLC 441 is transporting. Copy that.
8: A rescue is a 93-year-old male stuck on the first floor. 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AMR has been notified at 1517.
5: 4300 control.
3: 4300.
5: 633. We'll be at 410.
2: 633.
3: Copy, 1517.
5: I'll be at 10. I can take an East Car sat or whatever.
2: New X3 is all set. Copy that. 530-543 for Centennial, your discretion. 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
3: 483, I'm about to arrive.
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2: 543, copy arrived. 530 arrived as well. 513's arrived.
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0: Copy, disturbance in progress, 212 Ross Park between Butternut and Court Street. Caller's Carly Diego reporting neighbor in greenhouse, first neighbor in white house, unknown name 50 to 60s, white male. Both verbal, looks like they're about to fight physically. Copy out 1519.
9: 43, got it.

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0: 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Caller is Cheryl Lyles, wishes to meet in apartment number 1. In regards to a black male and 2 white males, about 17 years of age, in the laundry room smoking marijuana. They don't live in the building. It's an ongoing issue. No weapon seen. Unknown clothing descriptions. Both units in route 1521.
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4: Unit 443, be advised one of the males is lightly intoxicated.
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3: Rescue to fire control. Do you have any updates on this? 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
8: Rescue to cell third party. 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We'll try a call back.
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9: 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He must respond on the 112 Draycott Road off Bristol Road and Dover Road in Town Manlius for a 92-year-old male injury after a fall, end of point 1522.
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5: 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Caller reporting smoke alarms are going off throughout the house, no signs of fire. 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
5: 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Fallon is bleeding from his head. Air Fire District, 1524.
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5: Fayetteville A1 responding, medic 10.
6: 3945.
13: 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General 4, point fire spying for alarm activation 4300 South Salina between East Florence and West Glen, 1525.
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0: 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Watson Road near North King Street, North Syracuse.
6: Negative, I should be all set. Thank you.
13: Yeah, we.
12: 4102.
0: 4102 in the area, 123 Watson Road off of North Main at Sunnybrook. Suppose David Hoover will meet us needed, but not necessary. In regards to a juvenile riding a gas-powered mini bike back and forth on the street.
5: Yeah, Clay got 3 en route. 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
8: 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Is the laundry room fire alarm at 1526?

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6: We're clear now, Tyler. Yeah, we tried to call the 85, it didn't answer.
1: Clay Car 3 arrived, 2-story, Type 5. Nothing evident from the road. I'll be out investigating.
0: Receive car 3, 2-story, type 5, nothing evident from the road you're investigating.
5: 633, clear. 4526, clear. GBACA 1 assigned. Person in crisis. 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
5: Copy that, now nothing else. 151 Harwood, between Seeley and Ball, Tamika Green calling. Calling for her neighbor, Chester, 7-year-old white male. Hasn't been seen in about a week. Has been letting the property go. No weapons, no intoxication. 1530.
3: Got it.
5: 523, clear. 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Apartment 950. I have a female on the line, possibly intoxicated. She's feeling depressed and slightly different. Was requesting an ambulance for transport, now states she's refusing EMS. 1530.
3: GBAC. Police or anyone else in route?
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7: 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Flares a Aurora Lucas. Being a white Nissan Sentra. They're hit by a silver Hyundai hatchback. Lincoln Sam Paul 1163. LSP 163. Drove away towards the Walmart. It was a black male driver who stated he was on probation and didn't have a license.
2: Rescue arrived 1531.
7: The plate's coming back valid on a gray 2009 Hyundai Elantra to a James Deegan from Lace Park Lane, Liverpool.
8: Copy.
7: 5705, copy your stop, Route 5 at the Elbridge Meadows Trailer Park, Town of Elbridge, 1531.
3: 3203 patrol.
8: 3203.
3: But not a point. Motorcycle traveling westbound at Eastwood, going about 100 miles per hour past me. Not chasing.
8: Copy, caller.
7: I guess go with the ambulance on a PIC complaint, Village Boulevard, Town of Van Buren.
9: 4524, I'll start that way.
5: Hey, Vector, transporting.
7: Receive.
0: Hey, Billy, 2 off there.
5: 513 clear.
0: Bridgeport Rescue 1 clear. Point of information, Northern units. Reckless driver. Motorcycle at Eastwood and Route 31, Tennessee Trail. Per 3203, traveling at approximately 100 miles per hour, heading westbound. 3203 is not pursuing the vehicle. That's a point of information. And a point 1532.
9: 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It's 79 South State in Madison. 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

0: Standing over traffic complaint in progress. McIntosh Street, cross of Couple Circle, Tenafly.
1: 4522. 4524 control.
0: 4524.
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4: 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GBC 1 arrived. GBC 1. She's apparently highly intoxicated. Also, there's a friendly dog in the apartment. Police will be responding.
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0: Sentinel West Elm Unit, EMS responding to a general illness. 793 West Tennessee Street, 793 West Tennessee Street, town of Skinny Atlas, at urgent medical care of Skinny Atlas, and at point 1538.
2: 203 units on a point, EMS responding on a possible overdose at the Helio House Learberry Center, 329 North Salina Street, at 1538.
1: 530 is erect. Phase 3 route.

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1: 665-40, 10 is out. Call for police, nature unknown, 421 Ridge Street, between Sterling and Cheney. Eddie and Michael Bailey calling. Just kept saying to send police and that someone left their child alone as an unfit parent. It sounded like a possible domestic dispute. No further, 1543.
2: 660, Kevin.
3: 5701, clear. Any units for a dispute in progress? Sunflower Drive up for Few Lane in Salina.
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2: 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Just later than the mayor's.
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3: 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Caller's a Robert Piro. Dispute with his neighbor over damage to the caller's lawn.
1: 540, I'll have you back in.
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9: 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That's 1544.
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3: Yeah, 4521, any unit to assist for a child's complaint, electronics park on Larkin Street in Salina.
0: 4521.
8: 4523, you can go there.
5: 4522, you can hold me open. I'm right here. Mark me arrived, cancel 21 and 23.
3: Car 3 off the air. 22, copy the ledger. The parking lot of Electronics Park by the playground on Larkin Street. An infant has been in the silver minivan for the past hour. The minivan is running. The parent is not seen. They're down in the park. License plate, Lincoln Sam Paul, 4510.
1: Unit 6-3540.
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9: 3902, copy around scene 1547.
1: 660, 540. It's a menacing just occurred. 1415 South Ave between Rockland and West Colvin. Caller stating that some people pulled up on her and a juvenile black male threatened her with a knife, possibly related to a statement her son signed yesterday. Yelling in the background, 1547.
2: 660, Kevin.
4: 540, copy.
8: 33, I'm a 10 off, whatever you have me on. I got half and half.
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1: Copy.
9: Eddie Cole, she's a furry found wallet complaint, West Genesee Street, the Colonial Laundry Mat, Town of Mills.
5: 3101. 630, continue to hold me out. I'm pulling out the parking lot, I'll be there in 30 seconds.
1: Copy that, 548, can I be back in?
4: 548, keep me out of.
9: 3101, 3606 West USC Street, crossing Murtis Road and Onondaga Road, with a Carol Taylor. A found wallet in the parking lot.
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1: 668, copy, arrived. Something on there.
9: They just arrived.
13: We're outside. 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
3: The Mini 9 arrived?
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8: I'm coming down Rockland up on Hunt, you know.
1: Caller stated that the part of a large group, they left on foot northbound on south.
13: I went north to Centennial and didn't see him, so they probably hit a side street.
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3: 4521 on 4511 on route. 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It says building office motion alarm.
15: Mars, LJ1 assigned a fall problem response number 6, Griffin Street, across Western to C Street and Hampton Street. It's a 70-year-old female who has fallen. Skinny Alice Fire District, 1551.
11: 430.
0: Skinny Alice Rescue, Falls Bravo Response 6, Griffin Street, between West Genesee Street and Hannum Street, and for a 70-year-old female, fell 1551, Bay Valley 1.
9: Engine, Westland use confirmation, EMS responding on a false call, 6 Griffin Street, Village of Guinea Atlas, across the West Genesee Street and Hannum Street, and point 1551.
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0: Avo A1, to confirm you said you're upgrading.
11: New York Reg, Michael, Edward, Nancy, 5322, MEN 5322. Thank you.
12: 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You can clear this is 6. 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
15: RSL, say 1 in route.
0: Skinny out, car 2 in route.
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9: Unit 430 comes back to a Muhammad El Mustafa at 968 East Brighton Avenue. 4508 clear, back in your harassment. 1551.
13: This is going to be a part of the domestic on Kennedy. You can do it. I'm going to head over to Kennedy.
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8: Just going to ask Carter the main route.
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0: We just got a person down unknown problem at 325 Liberty Street. So I'm wondering if that's something you guys are seeing.
2: Oh, come over.
3: They're going to walk down away and check. 430, what are the notes?
4: 3913, copy your change location and notes, 1557.
0: Getting further, it says keys are in the door with the door jar. The patient is slumped over on the floor in the bedroom, so they would be inside that. 325 Liberty Street, Unit 10.
3: We'll check it out.

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1: 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Warner's Road, Crescent Airport Road, Mulewood Lane, Town of Camillus, 1558. 5707, clear.
2: 513.
3: Mini 5, it's going to be apartment number 10 for a 60s male slumped over. Unknown issue. Also, so you're aware, the police are on scene in the same block for a large tree across the road. Yeah, 1558.
2: 513.
1: 451, control.
2: 4521. Can you relay to fire that we do not need them on a code?
4: 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Cancel the other unit.
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6: 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Okay. Yeah.
2: Received.
7: 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EMS responding to a call in nature unknown, 206 Putnam between Dudley and Bradley, 1559.
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2: 4524 clear. 3103 clear. 1601. 5704 clear.
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1: Bridgeport Rescue, Hemorrhage, Alpha Response, 7942 Eisenhower Boulevard, between Aeropagitic Ave and John Haas Ave. Going for an 8-year-old male who stepped on rusty nails, has 2 puncture wounds, 1605.
0: Hey, Mac, A7 is assigned. A Hemorrhage Alpha response, 7942 Eisenhower Boulevard, across Aeropagitica Ave and John Huss Ave. An 8-year-old male stepped on some rusty nails. You're going to Bridgeport, 1605.
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2: 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Eisenhower Boulevard off Aeropagitica Avenue in Cicero.
6: 3203, 7942
2: Eisenhower Boulevard. 7942 Eisenhower Boulevard off Aeropagitica. An 8-year-old stepped on a nail on a board.
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1: South Bay Fire, Outdoor Fire, 7473 West Murray Drive.

0: Southway Fire, Outdoor Fire, 7473 West Murray Drive between Lakeshore Road and East Murray Drive. I was reporting a neighbor has a fire contained outside. It's blowing smoke into his house. 1611.
1: 4565, clear. 1611.
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2: 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Constant 2211.
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5: 3202, traffic complaint, Conroy Road in Cicero.
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5: And unit for an outdoor fire, West Murray Drive off Lakeshore Road in Cicero.
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1: 3100-3102, any physical domestic in progress, 203 Parsons Road, 203 Parsons Road, across the West Genesee Road and Blackmore Road. Caller's A, Ashley Williams, reporting that her ex-boyfriend broke in and hid in a closet, no weapons, no intoxication. Male does not have a key, unknown entry was gained. Male is a David Juan, 40-year-old white male. Female is in front, out front of the house waiting. Male's still inside. Male's now outside attempting to talk to her. Correct spelling, suspect is David Juan.
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0: South Bay Fire, your second activation, starting Bridgeport Fire, outdoor fire, 7471 West Murray Drive between Lakeshore Road and East Murray Drive. I was reporting their neighbor as a fire contained in a container outside, but blowing smoke into their house, 1620.
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0: 1620.
3: 3203 arrived. 3202 arrived. Brewerton Road off Codnoy Road in Cicero.
1: 83, got me.
3: 3203, clear.
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5: 4401. 1622. 3101.
8: Yeah, you got any further calls on this, or they're just, they're gone right now, right?
7: 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You can put me en route to West Murray Drive.
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5: Frankly, he said he parked a motorcycle on the side of West Genesee when I was coming down on CM when I was heading westbound.
8: All right, once cleared on a 4, and I'll just be checking the area in service.
3: Received.
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3: Received.
0: 3911, copy around scene. It's going to be in a blue Toyota Yaris.
7: 101, I'll be out with him at West Jenny and Pryor. Top Bay Rescue 3 in a minute. 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

0: at 4050. It's a verbal domestic, 218 Clyde Ave, 218 Clyde, between Hillview Ave, West Brighton Ave. Caller is Leah Rivera. Calling in regards to your sister, Brianna Rivera, 20-year-old female, possible 32 resist, versus her other sister, Nadia Rivera, 24-year-old female. No weapons involved. Brianna's intoxicated. Caller then called back 7 minutes later. Did request to cancel. Same Brianna went in her room. However, call taker could still hear screaming in the background. All parties are still on scene. 1626.
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8: 463, it's in as a criminal mischief in progress. 102 MERS Ave between Park and Farmer Street. 102 MERS Ave. Cause reporting a 7-year-old white male and a 7-year-old black male were throwing roof tiles at the caller's car about 10 minutes ago. Children are still outside next door at this time. Caller is also outside in front of his house. Have it out, 1629.
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8: 443 on a traffic complaint in the area of 217 Harding Street between Hillside and Court. 217 Harding Street, callers of Dennis Edwards showing signal 44, saying a red gas-powered minibuck driving up and down the street with a female riding on the back of it as well, going up and down illegally. There are toddlers on bicycles in the area. Believes it to be dangerous. Have it out, 1632.
2: Car 1.
3: 43, got it.
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13: Control male, I say 1.
10: 545-43.
3: Manly, I say 1.
13: Not a full rest. I'll take rescue 101.
10: Have you guys made contact or found a patient? One of the callers did say the patient was possibly taken to the hospital.
8: 3912, copy, you're in route 1634.
3: Received, not an arrest. Rescue can continue on a wait.
11: Yeah, we're having trouble locating anybody at the moment.
10: Okay.
3: They have A1 clear.
11: Before we get no answer to the door of 4309 or 4311.
10: Copy. It looks like the original caller was a Michaela Davis, showing her as a 35-year-old black female, possible 32 armed.
1: 5702 VNT, Clay Park Central, West, on Henry Clay Boulevard in Clay. 3202 arrived.
11: Copy. Yeah, we got nothing showing.
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2: 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All units are clear, West Murray Drive.
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2: 03, copy, thank you.
10: 540 or 43, just got a call back from the original number, which was showing to Michaela. There's people talking about police being outside, and then received a disconnect.
11: 540, we just made contact with the resident of 4311. She said that the two males got into a fight, and the dude that got hit the head got into his car and drove off.
10: Copy. Units on Harwood, I have your status.
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0: 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Seneca View Drive, Northrop Boulevard. 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
3: 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I'm Polly. 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
1: You have live information. They have used that picture bike south Lyon Street, cars pouring 8 to 10, 14 to 15 year old males on dirt bikes, speeding in and out of traffic, two wheelies down the middle of the road, Louis Lessing heading eastbound, east on Petrum Pike, and a point 1640. He is on point of information. He must respond to a chest pains. Brian Towers 1, 821 East Brighton Ave, 1641. He is expect 3-year status.
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8: Just said yes.
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10: 45S2, third space.
6: 453.
1: 543 and
10: 540,
1: both clear, 1642.
10: Lake Tech, car was arrived at Seneca View in Northrop. Do you have a look at the better location?
6: 1642.
0: Orange Mini 18, the caller's reporting the door is locked. She's unable to unlock it.
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6: 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The only other information we had was it was a brown house in this area.
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6: 543.
0: Go ahead.
6: That group of dirt bikes that you pointed at Seneca and Salina is going northbound on Salina right now.
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1: Pardon, 20-6-1.
0: Lake Baker 1.
1: Hold on, I gotta put it out. You return everybody.
2: Professor Ansi.
3: Received. Homeowner is going to be extinguishing. Expect to close a call for Lakeside 1646.
4: Three nine one two, copy. You're clear. 1646. 550 is clear. 302 VNT Hogan Drive, offered 11 in Cicero.
5: Mini 8. Chest pains. 181 West Corning Avenue. Between South Salina Street and Cannon Street. Mini 8. Chest pains. 181 West Corning Avenue. Between South Salina Street and Cannon Street.
2: 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South Salina Street, cross of Mary Lane, town of Onondaga.
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6: 5706.
3: Mini 8, it's firm A is an Adam for a 56-year-old male. There's a slight language barrier. Yeah, 1646.
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2: A-Fram comes back to a red Toyota 2R85.
7: Thank you.
2: 4526452557-06, something menacing just occurred. 6707 South Salina Street. 6707 South Salina Street, cross of Mary Lane and Dutton Ave. Cell phone caller reporting the smoke shop next to the UPS store. Customer had a dispute, then came back and flashed a gun in a bag, left 7 minutes ago. Initially, the customer arrived in a red Dodge Ram and then came back in a white Range Rover. Camera footage, no plate information at this time. The white Range Rover left seen towards the Dollar General on Salina. Suspect appeared to be early 30s, Hispanic white male. Seems it was a AR or AK style gun in a book bag.
8: ET-16
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3: I'm getting it arrived, 1649.
0: It's a point of information only in regards to a menacing just occurred at the county, 6707 South Salina Street, Tanadaya. In regards to a customer dispute, customer is a 30s white male, flashed a gun of approximately 10 minutes ago in a white Range Rover going northbound on Salina, 1649.
3: Henley 532 clear.
9: 633, kill me out, copy another stop. I'll be at Christina in Holland.
0: Go ahead.
9: Clear.
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8: Unit 3441, Joe.
6: 3441. Onondaga Hill, you unconscious person, Delta response 5332 Bunker Hill Way between Glenwood Ave and the dead end. 70-year-old male not responding normally, is breathing but turning blue. 1650.
8: TLC 441, unconscious person, Delta response 5332 Bunker Hill Way, across like Glenwood Ave. A 70-year-old male not responding properly, possibly turning blue. I believe the call taker is starting pre-arrivals, maybe a full arrest. 1650.
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13: 551, seen from. Received.
7: 680, same traffic.
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6: Perfect.
12: Any unit for a signal 79 at J.P. Mulligan's, West Tennessee Street, Village of Fayetteville.
10: What's your 912?
6: South Bay Rescue 58 off here.
12: 3912, 202 West Tennessee Street at Mulligan's. Caller is a Robert Putnam in a Tesla versus a VW.
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6: Go ahead. To rescue, abdominal pain, Charlie response, 105, Cherry Hill Road.
12: General 3, notice point of information, EMS responding for abdominal pain, Cherry Hill Road and Cooper Lane, Town of DeWitt, 1652.
15: Regarding that point with the county, is there any charges or what's going on with that? You got the white Range Rover potentially going northbound on Valentine's.
0: Do the PRA counties have met with the 85 yet?
15: They have not met with the 85, you said?
6: The rescue, abdominal pain, Cherry response, 105 Cherry Hill Road between Cooper Lane and the dead end. 21-year-old female having abdominal pain, 1652.
0: Negative, they're still en route.
12: 3911, 3944 status.
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4: Yeah, 3202, status check.
7: Are you guys tracking IAR is down?
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4: Received.
12: 1652.
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16: I am about 2 minutes out from the incident location and I haven't spoken with anybody yet.
15: 543, we're just following from a distance east northbound on 81.
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8: Manly's A1.
12: Received. They are following from a distance northbound on 81.
8: Copy that.
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18: 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I'm by the 81 North on right now.
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2: Attention, West Sonia's information, EMS responding on a diabetic emergency. 2773 Route 20, Tom Marcellus, cross of Maple Road and Slate Hill Road, end of point, 1655. Four 4526 arrived.
17: 4525-534.
2: 4542. Control to any OCSO sergeant notification.
17: That's two. 4525. Regarding the medicine that happened in the valley, if they still have eyes on that Range Rover, I can stop it. I'll meet them up there on the highway.
6: So rescue 14 arrived.
17: 45S1.
15: Receiver still northbound 81. I'll see if he gets off.
2: 45S1, 45S2, Colonel Mischief, Invest, Neutral, Sentinel Heights Drive, cross of Peck Heights Drive, Town of Onondaga.
17: Yes, to the south, Sergeant, copies that.
8: 4525, copy.
15: Getting off 690 eastbound.
17: That's one, Sea-Watch Sergeant, copies it too. 630, had me at that point.
2: 1650.
20: 513, same traffic on the east.
2: Cap.
8: 4526.
2: Unit 4526.
8: For the 85, this same individual was here earlier and tried to sell a rifle to the owners of the store, and they said they didn't want anything to do with it. And we have him on camera now with it still in his possession around 1632 hours.
18: 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Looks like he's getting off TOS.
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6: 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Belgium Cold Springs Rescue, Stroke Trailer Response, 8077 Forest Ridge Lane.
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8: 26, the suspect's going to be a white male wearing tan pants, a white tank top. He's got tattoos on his right arm, braids, black hat.
18: Was there a gun seen? Is the county unit still on for?
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8: 4525-34, that's affirmative. Per the complainant, there was a long style rifle that the suspect tried to sell to the smoke shop earlier in the day.
2: And what was the time frame that the subject was last at the store?
8: According to the cameras, he's showing me now 1632, so about 12, 13 minutes.
18: Copy. We're going northbound on TLAB. Why don't we try to stop it here and have a felony facing north?
4: Honda Vega, I'm just red.
2: 1658.
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0: There's a vehicle there for a felony stop. TLAB, 1658.
8: 3202, clear.
18: We're pulling. We're going to be facing westbound on Burnett. Looks like he is going to be pulling over.
2: Channel 3 units be advised. Channel 4 is holding the air for a felony stop at the Teal Ave exit of 690 eastbound. Pursuit. Correction. It's going to be at Burnett and Teal. Burnett and Teal for the felony stop on Channel 4. Attention, Westbound units. Confirmation. EMS responding on a stroke. 8077 Forest Ridge Lane, Town of Lysander. Cross of Tall Tree Lane. End point 1658. Channel 420 SD, police sergeant notification.
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2: Copy. 4525 and 4526. 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
8: AWAC 7 are spotting.
2: 5704 clear. 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John Glenn Boulevard crosses the 690 on and off ramps. Town again at 6-1700.
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0: Copy.
8: 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Where's Horace truck 2 off here? Horace, Horace squad 2 off here.
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0: Just making sure you're clear of your stop. Are you on the felony stop for Nat Kill?
3: 3202 notes are sent to MDT.
19: Yeah, go 10 off that back on both stops, right?
3: 45S1B, watch logged off.
0: Okay.
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0: 401 Cavalier South, Bailey Street, crossing Milton Avenue, 3rd Street, Village of Solvay, 1709.
1: So I'll say 3 right. So I'll say 3 transporting.
0: Yeah, 4-3, sir.
2: I'm aware of DMV.
0: Seventeen
1: 209. 2 Rescue 14 is off the air.
0: 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Cold Springs Road, cross the Highland Drive and River Road, Town Lysander, 1710.

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2: Mini 8. Assist. Citizen. 175 Hope Avenue. Between West Colvin Street and Warner Avenue. Mini 8. Assist. Citizen. 175 Hope Avenue. Between West Colvin Street and Warner Avenue.
0: My computer's down. I just want to confirm, is it 112 Mansfield?
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4: 4522, this is Speedway, 7369, Oswego Road. Caller, Louis Maxwell, Louis Maxwell, in a gray Tesla in front of the Speedway. This occurred at the Super 8 yesterday. Employee there stole his credit card information.
1: Is that Burnett and Taylor your status?
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0: 3100 control. Can I have my report number?
1: Three one zero zero DR 298-166. Repeat 298-166.
2: 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Maybach 1.

0: 116 Canton Street, 16 Canton Street, cross of Tappan Street and Grove Street. Caller to Adam Simmons regarding his mother, a Teresa Hagley, 60s, white female, intoxicated, causing problems and refusing to leave. Unknown weapons, female last seen wearing gray and black pants. To have another caller reporting a 60s white female outside screaming, "I'll kill everyone," is smoking something. History of mental health.
1: Made it up here.
0: Correction, clothing is a gray t-shirt, sunglasses, blonde hair, black pants, and a black purse.
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0: 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Control, you have 4301, your status.
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5: 3911, 3402 clear. 3404 arrived.
1: Beat 4. A couple callers on it reporting a black Toyota versus a pole. And 1719.
2: 630. First signal AD, North Salina, be in Harold Place. North Salina and Harold Place, no involved party callers. The black Toyota versus a pole. Vehicle is smoking, driver possibly 1192, bleeding from the legs, however said he did not want help. Airbags were deployed, 1719.
1: 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In many tons service.
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0: Yes, 3100.
2: Attention, Northern Unit. 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Elderwood Healthcare, Bear Road, cross of West Hat Road, Town of Clay, 1720.
6: May you amend this to property damage? Now declaring on 11.
2: 523, I have 1720.
0: 1720 hours.
2: Yes, I'm waiting for information. Fire responding. Few more investigation. 1080 Westmoreland Ave between Montana Street and Dakota.
7: 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Few more odor investigation. 1080 Westmoreland Avenue. Between Montana Street and Dakota Street. 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Fire. Few more odor investigation. 1080 Westmoreland Avenue. Between Montana Street and Dakota Street.
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0: I was reporting a gas odor in the kitchen that's spreading to the house. No one is reported. 1721. Is company 12 arrived?
1: Novae 7B, sick person Delta response. 4800 Bear Road, Edward Healthcare, across the West Half Road and Bay Jeff Circle. 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Mavic 7 transporting.
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2: 633 clear, 1723.
5: They got flagged down at headquarters for a disturbance. Be out at Montgomery and Jefferson. I'll advise the aggressors apparently left the area.
4: Copy.
1: Nova 7B responding. 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
2: 3401, 26 Parkwood Drive and Brandon Road, Town of DeWitt, causes a Selena Holes in her silver Subaru in the driveway, waiting to pick up her daughter per a custody agreement from father Jason Secor, white male, 32 years old. Jason should be in the backyard with his sister, Nicole Secor, not answering his phone. She's concerned about issues with the family.
3: 01 copy. En route.
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0: 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Could have one of the city guys that's on that give me a shout. I'd appreciate it.
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0: 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It's going to be a white Range Rover, New York Ridge. Kilo, Roger Bravo 7828, KRB 7828.
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1: 1733. Fine. Just a question, do you know if they ever got a plate on camera for that Range Rover?
0: 07, I'll be all set. This isn't the same one.
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3: 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I'll tell you that. Thank you.

0: 301-571-724 Oswego Street, Village of Liverpool. Looks like entrance will be up the ramp off of 4th Street. Caller Carol Madar reporting that resident Celia Flavor has smashed a large mirror. She's a threat to herself and others. Reporting she is hostile and requesting she go to CPAP. She is showing signal 32 PIC and chairs. No weapons reported. 3801 copy, you're in route 1734.
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0: Okay.
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4: 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So Ender's driving the dead end. 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It's L Fire District.
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2: 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Confirm. All right, she's got to go to the hospital for clearance first.
5: 3202, clear.
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9: Fifty-three, copy. 93, your discretion. So, signal 80, Catherine Street, James Street, Catherine James, couple calls on it. It's going to be a black sedan at a 12-year-old female, still getting further, 1742.
7: 493, you can leave me on.
9: Copy.
1: 550.
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1: He'll be in the book, but just let me know if that's anything.
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7: 463.
4: 63.
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1: 6Y633, status check.
11: Got several callers on it reporting a car pedestrian. Pedestrian's approximately 12-year-old female. One caller reporting serious injuries. And 1743.
4: 53,
1: right. Yeah, 640 or 633, your status.
4: What else?
1: Copy.
4: 453, have AMR step it up. Doesn't look like she's breathing. Copy. Put it in chain off the air.
11: 10 minutes off here.
0: Three
11: 3611,
0: clear,
11: 1743. Orange Lynch, Company 12 on the rescue. Report the police on scene, possible traumatic arrest.
12: 453, have AMR step it up.
9: Copy.
13: 453 to 550, if you want to step out here, if you can.
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13: 453, if we have an additional unit, James and Catherine, we need to shut down.
0: Oh, firm, go ahead, sir. You know, 4301.
9: Copy.
7: 4 and 10.
0: 443. Is there any way to check and see if this can hold for territory and we can swing over there? 1744.
9: 419.
5: 419, what are they in? 3202, copy the traffic complaint.
9: There's a physical domestic on Wolf Street.
5: Party separated? Maybach 3, Rev.
14: Control Maybach 3.
5: Maybach 3.
14: Updated location is going to be on Enders Drive in front of building 110.
9: Currently seeing a 16-year-old daughter broken through a window. The 85 is currently in route about 10-15 minutes out on a white Buick Enclave.
5: Front of building 110, I'll update it.
7: Yeah, that can hold for territory in enemy of the 80.
9: Yeah, before you clear, I'll redirect you as well.
5: Mayday 3, there's no police assigned. Just let me know if you need them or want them.
9: General Mitchell, car 2.
0: 43, copy. Thanks, Sarge. Appreciate it.
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0: 43 to 53, where do you need us?
11: Close that copy. Engine Company 3, it's a 19-year-old male on scene with burns from a grill fire. AMR is being notified at 1746. 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
8: Do we have any additional units coming with us?
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11: College report, the CO alarm has been sounding for approximately 2 hours now. The roommate is feeling sick, however, is refusing an ambulance. At 1750.
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0: Attention Western units, plan information, reckless driving, Route 20, Route 80, Town of Onondaga. Route 20, Route 80, Town of Onondaga. Call reporting a dark green Toyota RAV4 traveling eastbound at 100 miles an hour, passing on a double yellow and swerving in and out of traffic. End of point 1752.
1: Hey, it's a Cardinal Mission from Paragraphs near the Cathedral, 259 East Adaga Street.

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1: 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Snyder Ave crosses Swan Ave, town of Salina, 1753.
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4: 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Behind the house, an 81 male who has fallen and can't get up. 1754.
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3: Fayetteville and Manlius Fire, the Manoa Duty Chief, a carbon monoxide alarm, 107 Edgemere Lane, Cross Up Redfield Ave. CO alarm, no illness reported, they did replace the battery. Oh, now it's still reading. Attack 3, 1756. Fayetteville Air 20 en route.
0: Copy, I don't have a ton available for you.
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6: 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Mini 8. 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Between Rockland Avenue and South Avenue.
3: Lincor Car 2 is en route.
1: And Mini 8, it's a 65-year-old male with a head injury after a fall. 1756.
0: 358, 1139 Glenwood Ave, 1129 Glenwood, Calvin Road, Reed Ave. We have Naisha Ash, a resident, possibly Alex Warren, throwing items and fighting with other residents, unknown injuries, no weapons other than the toys. 1756.
3: I know a duty chief en route.
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7: And it's for signal 79, John Glenn Boulevard, across Long Branch Road in the Onondaga Outlet Bridge. Time to get us.
2: 3611.
0: Before 1757.
7: 3611, Natalie 79 hit and run. John Glenn Boulevard, across Long Branch Road in Onondaga Outlet Bridge. Caller is in a brown Lincoln sedan versus a white unknown vehicle, spun the caller around into the median, refused EMS. Caller has children in the vehicle.
6: Many 2. Breathing problems. 831 Park Street. Between August Street and John Street. Many 2. Breathing problems. 831 Park Street. Between August Street and John Street.
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8: 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East Taft Road, and Northern Boulevard, Town of Cicero.
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3: 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Charlie responds to the Colonial Laundromat, 6131 South Lyon Street.
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7: Attention, Western News, for information. Possible overdose. 6131 South Salina Street, Town Onondaga, the Colonial Laundromat, across at Hoover Drive and Lindbergh Road. End of point, 1800 hours.
4: Three nine four four arrived.
3: Yeah, Drew on Onondaga Nation Rescue 1. It's an overdose. Charlie responds to the Colonial Laundromat. 6131 South Salina Street, across on Hoover Drive and Lindbergh Road. 40 female. High on drugs, possibly fentanyl. Working on anyone's possibly going to be AMR, 1801.
1: And many to arrive.
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7: Attention, Westfield, you need clear information. Reckless driving. Northbound 81 from the Tully. Caller reporting a black Volkswagen Atlas with tinted windows, near registration. A-List 315. The Adam Lincoln, Ida Sam Tom 315. Drove past multiple vehicles on the side of the road, switching from the fast lane to the right lane rapidly. Continue northbound. End of point. Crushing vehicles coming back on a 2012 Volkswagen color black. Status is valid out of Syracuse. End of point 1802.
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8: 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Metro Fire District, 1502.
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15: 411, he's going to be stuck in the tree line, parking lot of Yuki's.
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13: 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Tyler Court, West Seneca Street, Village Manlius, 1808.
17: 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He's in the tree line going towards West Pleasant.
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13: Yeah.
17: He crossed the water. He's behind West Pleasant in the tree line. I'm going to stay with the bike.
7: 3600 arrived, 1708, crushing, 1808.
17: He's hopping the fence now, West Pleasant.
1: Agent 3 off here. Mini 3 off here, 1808.
17: 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Southbound on foot, losing sight.
7: Go ahead.
8: Do it, Rescue 14. I got a call to Nottingham if you want to hold there.
12: How far out is AMR showing?
16: Once we're going on West Pleasant right now.
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17: 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I'll stay on the side of the water.
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12: 44 odd voter taps as well.
14: There's going to be another 79 at intersection of Long Branch and Farrell.
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12: Any 8th Vertical?
3: Do a rescue 14, you're in and out. A fall Bravo response, Nottingham, Wing D, David.
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7: 6333 South Flyna Street, cross of Elton Ave and West Roswell Ave. News Elizabeth James Leahy. Occurred at McDonald's on South Florida.
18: 45, I'm guessing you're still in the tree line. I'm not seeing him anywhere on West Pleasant.
2: Copy.
17: Yeah, he made it to the tree line in the water. 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
7: 530. Clear. Gentlemen, be advised. EMS responding for a fall at the Nottingham. Nottingham Road, Connor DeWitt, 1813.
18: 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Somebody blossom. I'll just swing over there and see if they're outside. I can see the notes on it.
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3: 6-30, start you both. Since a physical mess, Dixon been holding. 1110 Wolf Street, was 60 North, apartment 1 in the rear, 85, so Samantha Dixon is the daughter of Aziz Maxwell, 15-year-old white female, broken through a window in the house, not threatening the caller. No weapons involved, I'll send you rest of notes on 1814.
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0: 5701.
5: Can you attach him to the call on channel 1 and show me en route?
0: Okay. Any net for a hazardous condition, southbound 481 at the southbound 81 ramp, Village North Syracuse.
3: 5732.
6: 3611 control.
2: 3611.
0: 5732, it's on southbound 481 at the southbound 81 ramp. Callers reporting debris and plywood in the far right lane with vehicles having to swerve around it.
7: 5:30 on offset here, nobody needs us.
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1: 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I see that last note. 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

0: 6, maybe that was just a typo.
1: 6-6, damn it, it's line and fear. There's nothing showing. Can we get a 4?
0: Okay, copy, just want to double check.
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2: You can clear me a 10 from the DOA. 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
2: Hey, Vecchio 1, cardiac arrest, echo response, 7628 Joseph Drive, between Villa Maria and Bear Road, 4512-4523, copy a possible full arrest. Joseph Drive, cross of Bear Road, Town of Clay.
3: 4523.
4: Norris, Syracuse Rescue, a full arrest, echo response, 7628 Joseph Drive, cross of Villa Maria Drive. And Bear Road. It's a 73 female, unconscious, fell and hit her head, appears to not be breathing. 1823.
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2: 4523-4512. 7628 Joseph Drive. 7628 Joseph Drive, cross of Villa Maria and Vera Road. Caller appears to be a third party reporting a 73-year-old female fell. Unknown if she hit her head, appears to be unconscious. Caller was not able to confirm if she was breathing. Looks like he put down the phone to go check on her. Still getting further. Good.
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8: 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Gray Pontiac sedan disabled over a ditch, partially in the lane of traffic.
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4: 4501, I'll stop.
3: 4501.
0: It's going to be at 6111 South Salina Street, Aldi's. 6111 South Salina. It's going to be DR 26 Series 277422. Again, 277422. And 21st
1: status. 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
2: 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Copy, FSL, the Mask and Vest, Marva, Colonel Mischief, 348 West Lafayette Ave, 348 West Lafayette, 2 Midland Ave, Richardson Ave, upstairs apartment on the loft. Meeting with Eddie Thomas, copy your notes, 1839.
0: 660,
1: Kevin. 518.
3: I'm in route to James and Catherine.
1: Where is it?
4: Maybach, where are you transporting?
2: He's on plane for now. Aggressor traffic plane, 200 block of West Pleasant Ave. Between Midland Ave, dead end. Callers reporting two dirt bikes in a dune buggy driven by teenage to 20s males racing around the street. Making large loops around McKinley Park and back. 1840.
0: 4526.
4: Nova 4 off the air.
3: 4526.
0: If you could copy that, I'll clear to 6, please.
3: Received.
1: Four 501, copy, please.
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2: Okay, any clear 1841? 630, your status?
1: Carter's point formation area at Clifton Place and Melrose Ave. Wearing a 10-year-old riding a silver mini bike up down the road speeding with a plastic helmet. So I'm heading towards James. End of point. 831.
5: 630, I'm all set.
4: Copy.
0: Marshall Morris, course. Car 4.
1: Car 4.
0: I copy the note. I'll check it out.
3: 3001, clear.
1: Receive. You holding units and quarters?
0: Yeah.
6: 4513.
1: Corners here. It's holding quarters. It appears to be set up by cooking.
4: 4513. Navac 1 transporting. Copy.
2: 10 and 6, 1842.

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2: Go ahead.
3: 640, your status?
0: B. Wagman's 3325 West Tennessee Street, traffic complaint. You could have myself and 1-1.
1: The female just stepped into the restroom next to Gate 21.
3: Attention Northern units, point of information, Westwood Ave at Malden Road, Salina. Caller's reporting a dirt bike has been riding around the area all day, left and heading into the park for Vernon Park. End of point, 1843.
2: Copy that, thanks.
4: Visual unit 4526.
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0: 540.
3: 540.
5: Morris Corners Car 2, confirming the update. 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
2: 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Driven by a white female, crossing over the double line to pass the vehicle. Caller thinks she might be intoxicated, last seen headed westbound on West Seneca. End of point, 1844.
0: 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Before tolerating, can I get Sergeant 7 with notification, please?
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4: It's a gray Camry versus a motorcycle at 1845.
3: It's an A1 at the hospital.
8: 5-9, there's some A1 on the NBC. We're going to need a few cars to shut this down.
3: Copy, 530, if you could have that one.
8: 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It's going to be Michael Daniel Bravo 3844. MDB 3844, so going back to a gray Nissan.
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3: 919.
4: Clear this in 8.
2: 3402 to 01. You want to swing off here?
3: Copy.
9: I'm arriving. I'm going to shut down northbound traffic at Goose Street.
10: Zero, copy.
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10: Copy.
4: Orange, the ones in the rescue per the police on scene. 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
9: 64, you can hold me out. 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
8: Yeah, copy. Thank you.
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12: I know we've got one going already, but this is going to be SPI, partial leg amputation.
10: Received. 513, you still on 4?
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9: Can I be the 80?
10: Received.
0: When's the rescue? We got one package.
9: 630, hold me out on this.
10: Got it. 550. 550.
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10: Just let me know the status. Received.
4: Rescue 2 arrived 1848.
12: Conscious breathing at this time. Right leg partially detached.
10: Bitch, can you call me?
12: Will do.
4: 4202D, watch like that.
10: Okay, alright.
4: Channel 4 point information for fire alarm at State Community Hospital, Broad Road, Onondaga, 1849.
13: Onondaga Hill, fire alarm, Community Hospital.
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10: 4501 copy, you're clear, 1849. Waves 2 arrived.
13: Onondaga Hill fire on a fire alarm activation, Community Hospital, 4900 Broad Road, across the Elgin Drive and South Ave. It's a smoke detector activation from the kitchen cafe. You have TAC 3, 1849.
10: Unit 3402, control.
12: 596, how many more units do we have coming to this?
10: 3402. You have 7 there total. One's going to the hospital right now.
11: Myself and 3401 will be clear 10s, and we'll take that property escort.
12: Copy, thank you.
10: Received.
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10: Received. 6:30, 6:45.
14: Onondaga Hill, 6 2/4.
13: M6 2/4. M6, did you get this on IM responding?
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13: Very soon. IT's working on it.

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3: 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A 19-year-old female trying to give herself a heart attack with energy drinks. Police have the call. 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
0: 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Copy a possible suicide attempt. Route 31, across Eastwood Road, town of Cicero.
5: 03.
0: Hey, back 82, suicide 7424, Route 31, between Eastwood Road and Lakeshore Road. 19-year-old female stating she's trying to give herself a heart attack by drinking energy drinks. 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NAVAC 7 transporting.
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0: 33. NAVAC 2 en route. 3203-3204, copy your en route. 7424, Route 31. 7424, Route 31, cross of Eastwood Road and Lakeshore Road. Caller is Anna May. She's reporting her friend, Madison Roberts, 19-year-old female, is drinking energy drinks in an attempt to give herself a heart attack. Caller is not on scene. Unknown how she's getting this information. And the patient does not know that 911 has been called.
6: We're going to need to take this down to Salina and Taylor. Oh, never mind. I see a vehicle there.
0: Fire Control 2, NAVAC 2. It does not look like the patient's aware 911 has been called.
7: Copy. Let's select K98 down there.
5: 03. I'm familiar. Cancel 04. I'll be all set.
0: Copy. 04. You can just run.
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5: 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She can close it.
8: Hey Mitch, do we need the scene all the way down there, or just cutting off traffic?
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3: Yeah. Very easy, closing the call for South Bay.
0: QBCA3, BLS call, 17 Downer Street.
6: We'll take a little bigger of a scene, just the north side of the Community Health Center here, where the sedan came to rest.
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0: QBACA3, BLS call, 17 Downer Street between Syracuse Street and Canton Street. Will be apartment 1 downstairs, 39-year-old female's been sick for a few days, reporting her legs won't move. Northwest Fire District, 1854.
5: Patient is stable, but intubated.
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14: 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Can you punch a DR for an intoxicated person at the airport and add 2211 and we'll be 6 and 10, please?
13: Copy.
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15: Rolling and I got a ladder 2 on scene. 7th story hospital. Nothing showing from 3 sides. We're investigating. And we have.
3: Rescue ladder 2, you arrived. 7th story hospital. Nothing showing from 3 sides. Investigating.
16: 23 Golden Nose Knots. We're right here.
13: 4401, copied your property check. 1856.
10: It's a 40 to 45 year old black male, had all black on, punch a college brother in the face, refused EMS, got into a white Toyota sedan, proceeded to display a pistol to the caller and then took off, sent it towards the Erie Boulevard in the last few minutes.
4: 60, did you get the motorcycle plate yet?
13: Negative, go ahead.
16: Copy, thanks. We're still on the scene, but just wanted the details.
4: I got
2: 116 out here, rescuing and route. Copy. Rescue, it's YMS responding on the 17 Downer Street off Syracuse Street, Baldwinsville. I have 18, so.
4: New York 750, Charlie George 9.
3: Received M6.
13: 750, Charlie George, what was last?
4: 9.
13: Copy, thank you.
2: 570, logged out.
12: 492 to fit. Suspect's gone. We just have to make it a 2 for now and hold for territory.
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6: 633. 633. We have data work on a contact for the Community Health Center that might be able to review the camera footage of this location.
13: Copy, yeah, I'll run it by data.
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0: 3102 and 3103. Yeah, status check. 335 Germania. 335 Germania across Hudson and Milton. Kathleen Denison's a caller. Checking on a Frances Warren, 106-year-old female, has been heard from today. I spoke to her yesterday. We're not sure on the exact location. The caller describes it as a white house, a second house on the right-hand side after coming off of Milton. Her house is directly across, looks like from a garage and a yard. Not sure on exact location. We'll see if we can dig a little bit on that. Advise any EMS. They're not responding.
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3: 92 for a hazard on westbound 690 near Thompson Road.
4: 3611 to control.
0: 3611.
5: 43, you can help me out.
4: Are you clear units 4 and 10?
3: Copy. Any unit code 10 for 430 on the highway, westbound 690 near Thompson Road?
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3: 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Copy. 430 and 433. Going to have in your to the hazard on westbound 690 near Thompson Road. Caller reporting a 40-year-old white female with a red buzz cut walking on the shoulder near that ramp on the highway. Last seen heading westbound, carrying an SU shopping bag and wearing a pink nightgown in 1907.
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0: On callback, the caller states that it shouldn't be a secured building. She said you should be able to open the door right up.
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0: Okay.
3: 4301, take notification.
4: 4301.
1: Northwest Car 1, you're responding.
3: I've got a traffic complaint, a motorized bike in the area of Abel and Milton. Want me to hold it?
0: 8204, copy to your detail at the Virgin Center.
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1: 4501.
0: 4501.
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1: 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I just stepped out and spoke to them.
0: Check.
5: Sorry, I want to control. 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

0: I don't know, I can hit a ladder 2 year in quarters.
1: 391213, advise them clear to copy.
0: Go on.
1: The RO of that vehicle showing 32 PAC resist and suicidal.
0: Copy that. Comes to add up, so.
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0: 33.
1: Cars Point EMS responding for a medical alarm in the 100 block of Merce Ave at 1912.
3: 3-1's running up, you're clear.
2: Four 512, copy an abandoned vehicle complaint. Mater Road, Monstead Road, Tenafly. 4333, we're going to send on this child complaint now. It's 255 Richfield Ave between South Point and Coldbrook Drive. 255 Richfield Ave in front of this address. Callers, a passerby heard a father, 30s, white male, screaming at a 7 or 8-year-old male child, threatening to hit them in front of everyone. Nothing physical seen, no weapons or intox at 1912.
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0: 33, copy.
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0: Northwest Squad 1, you're responding.

0: 653 on a physical domestic in progress at the Syracuse Elk Lodge, 3815 South Salina Street between Bell and Walworth Road. Caller stating that her boyfriend put hands on female. Boyfriend is Maurice, unknown last, 60s to 70s black male. Spit on female. There's an active argument going on with at least four people in the background. They're not answering our phones. How about 1915?
1: We have you.
2: 310-210-3, your status. Copy. Just confirming, is that the right location?
0: 596.
3: Affirmative. We're out with her. She's all good.
4: I'll be en route to update on this.
2: Copy. Thank you, ma'am.
0: Copy.
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5: Six, six. You'll get a time here. 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
4: 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I'm going to drop her off Burnett and Midway if you want to meet me up there.
1: Yeah, I'm right behind you. 33, you can cancel.
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1: Stand by just one, sir. Three, 001-4504, copy of shots fired, 4th Street, Gale Place in the village.
0: 533.
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2: I need it for a disabled vehicle, northbound 81 at the Mandydale exit, town Salina. Copy.
1: 3001 and 4504, shots fired in the area, 4th Street and Gale Place. Call reporting they hear shots fired in the area, possibly a neighbor that's doing target practice in a backyard. 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
1: 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Yes, the Ford and Gale Place. The caller's indicating they heard approximately 550 shots, possibly 17 Ford Street. 3102, go ahead.
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0: 430
1: Tijuana Street, southbound. Copy, I sent a juvenile complaint through the park. 5 teen white males, known to me with no description, no further.
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5: 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Any unit code 10 for 433, shots fired at 722 East Laurel Street.
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1: 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I'll give you the air for now. All units on 4, hold the air for the shots fired in B-Ville at this time. 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
2: Attention, North Zone units, channel 4 is holding the air for units arriving on a possible shot fire call. 1920. 4512, copy, arrived.
5: Callers reporting that at 722 East Laurel off of Lodi and South Albert that she was leaving her son's father's house and then the father came outside and fired a shot into the air. Unknown what type of gun. Male is Richard Velasquez, a 49-year-old Hispanic male. Female heard the shot and then took off and is no longer on scene. Her son is Richard Velasquez and he is on scene outside, 14-year-old white male at 1920.
4: No.
5: 430 and 433, the father, Richard, is showing 32s for armed and dangerous and chairs. 3403, clear.
3: 77-3.
5: 77, go ahead.
6: Four 404, control, you can go clear the air for now. Possibly any fireworks.
3: We had a dismissal for shot spotter. 1908, saying 723 East Laurel. But it looks like it's plotting right at the front door of the front porch or steps right at 721.
5: Copy.
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1: 4302, arrive, 5704, arrive.
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1: Yes, sir.
7: Talk to people at 17 Ford. I believe it's at the house behind them, probably. I believe it's fireworks.
5: 433 arrived. Units hold the air for 433. Arriving on shots fired at 722 East Laurel.
2: 3-0-1 will be out at 14 Frawley.
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2: 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Channel 3 is now holding the air for a shots fired call. 722 East Laurel Street.
1: 14 Frawley, I copy. 6-0, your caller was at 23 Ford.
5: Affirm.
2: Disregard, air is now clear. 1922.
7: Proceed, I'm not with the people at 17 Ford.
6: I believe it's just fireworks.
1: Understood.
3: 77, make that correction. It's actually 723.
5: 433, did you copy?
4: I didn't. Go again.
5: It's going to be 723 East Laurel.
1: 4506, you're clear. Back out of the emergency list.
4: Copy. Still plotting in front, correct?
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0: 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You're still holding it.
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2: 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We're all set.
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2: Do they need people on 3? I'm oral.
1: I'm sorry, unreadable. 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
3: GBAC-1's transporting, 1925.
2: 4:30, we're all set for now.
1: Stand by.
0: Copy, 4:30. The caller confirmed that she lives at 2041 South Ave, so 2041 South Ave, and she can CC at home if needed.
1: 660, they're all set.

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1: Copy.
3: Any unit for a menacing in progress, 138 West Beard Ave, as well as a ham call to Loretto Cunningham.
0: Does the note say that the male is inside of this apartment here?
4: 3060. We'll be out at 17 Ford, speaking to a neighbor. Guy at Frawley's uncooperative.
1: Understood.
2: Affirm, it doesn't state clearly. It just says that her son, the 14-year-old, will be outside and that the father should be inside.
5: 543.
0: Yeah, there's no son out here. Did they give an apartment number or does anything come back to that?
5: Yeah, there's nobody outside in front of this residence, and they did not want to meet, correct?
3: Hey, from?
1: 3100, 3100. Copy of verbal domestic at Lowe's.
2: Negative, just 722 East Laurel.
5: Okay, this is a 4, and I can start for Loretto.
1: 3101.
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3: Copy, open line here, call from Loretto Cunningham, 700 East Brighton Ave. Just an open line that we received. Disconnect, no answer on a call back, just an open line, in 1926.
5: Copy, I'll advise me for some.
3: Copy.
5: Five
1: 50 to 4. 550. Copy, 3-1-0-0, your discretion. 3-1-0-0-3, verbal domestic, Lowe's, 5377 West Tennessee Street, off Anita Drive. It's actually an off-duty call in the Senate. It's a 9-year-old white female. Ran into the store after being chased by a 42 white female, says she's mom. No weapons, no intoxication. The caller is following the female. Let's see if I can get you a location and the description.
6: 419, clear me at the top of this and admit shots.
2: 419, copy.
5: Only out of Kathleen and James. The traffic units are tense, and we're all be headed down to New Orleans, Salina.
3: Copy.
0: 430, copy a plate. Let me know who it comes back to.
7: Fire control at car 2, my line fire control for time.
2: 4:30, go ahead.
1: And close units, a child's in a green shirt, black sleeves, blue shorts.
5: Copy.
0: MCH 1454, Mary Charles Henry, 1454.
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3: Copy.
2: Copy. 4:30, it comes back to Richard Velasquez.
0: Copy. That's 722. Hills is out front, I'll be in the back of the house.
2: Affirm.
3: In unit for menacing in progress, it's a 10-year-old who flashed a kitchen knife at the caller's door camera, 138 West Beard Ave between Tussline and Landon.
1: Well, she has a child between the Starbucks and the St. Joe's Emergency Care Building.
5: Yes, we got
4: it. Neighbors at 725 are saying that the residence is 722 where the alleged rounds went off.
5: 543.
3: 543.
1: 430, do I copy the notes?
5: This is a verified hang-up. Can you just check with the sergeant and maybe it can be a WP and I can start for the medicine?
3: Copy. Any available sergeant on channel 4?
4: 513.
1: 5704, I copy, you're clear.
3: 513, we've got a verified hang-up call at the Loretto Cunningham. Wondering if that can be withdrawn.
4: Yeah, 43.
3: Copy, thank you.
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2: Copy.
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2: 3401, 3403, 5805 Bridge Street at DeBella's Old Fashioned Subs for a counter panic button.
6: Could you notify the fire department and have at least fire chief respond? There's a burning odor in our station and also a pop just went off.
3: Any unit with 543 menacing in progress, 138 West Beard Ave.
4: 533, I'll go.
6: Sure.
4: 419.
2: 419, go ahead. Proceed.
6: Do we have a victim on these shots?
4: I give.
2: Route 10A1's clear. 1929.
0: 4-3, I thought the victim wanted a CC down on the south side on South Ave.
5: 5-4-3, I copy.
2: 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She lives at 2041 South Ave and is home, willing to CC if needed.
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10: 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This is the Geddes Police Department. Reported burning odor in the station. 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

0: 450 1451 225 South Main Street at Lewis Park. Caller is a Paige McCluskey with her son, Vladimir Vecchio, 9-year-old late male, versus another kid, Oliver Ario, 11-year-old late male, throwing rocks, hitting the son with sticks. Unknown where the other children are. Caller also worried because one of the children smashed a glass bottle in the middle of the field.
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1: Manlius Ambulance, A1, you're assigned. It's a chest pains delta response. 8515 Amelia Trail.
2: Western Unit 20 was responding on chest pains 8515 Amelia Trail, off Foreign Gulf Road in Pompey, 43 female at 1937.
1: Manlius Ambulance, A1, you're assigned. It's a chest pain delta response. 8515 Amelia Trail, off Orange Gulf Road in the dead end. It's a 43-year-old female, difficulty breathing and chest pains. It's a delta response, your fire district, 1937.
0: MUVAC 3 is coming off here, 1937.

0: Standing unit for a hang-up call with a dispute in the background in the area of 201 Sealy Road, the Cedar Ridge Apartments. 3402, 3403, clear.
1: 4507, clear.
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2: A disabled vehicle complaint holding northbound 81 at the Mattydale exit, Pennsylvania. Neutral call.
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6: 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Logging on shortly, you can send the disabled vehicle.
2: Copy, it will be on northbound 81 just before at the Mattydale exit for a black Nissan Road on the right-hand shoulder.
0: Any unit on a hang-up call, 201 Sealy Road, the Cedar Ridge Apartments, open line with a disturbance in the background.

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0: Copy, thanks.
2: 40, I copy, you're clear.
3: 660, hold me out, I can start towards ceiling advice.
1: Tail 3 has point of information for reckless drivers. Highbridge Road at Good Shepherd Lutheran Church, Town of Manlius. Call reporting a white flatbed truck and a dark sedan speeding down Highbridge, chasing each other. We're last seen pulling into the parking lot of Good Shepherd. End of point, 1940 hours.
0: 4401, copy, you're clear, 1940.
1: 653, just be advised, looks like the shot spotter dismissal was at 1908.
0: 660, I copy. Spotting in the area of 201 Sealy Road. Building H is in Henry. It's a Cedar Ridge apartment. There was an open line female heard arguing with someone in the background. We received a disconnect. It's a 911 only phone. We cannot call it back.
3: Copy.
4: 513, I'll start with him.
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7: 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Stabbing. Progress. Southbound Street, Ariel and Wyoming Street. Rescue 2 Mini 1. Stabbing. In progress. Southbound West Street, Arterial and Wyoming Street.
3: Copy. We'll start Unit 814 on a stabbing in progress. It's in the area of 304 Gifford Street between Southbound Wyoming and Arterial. Callers can't articulate, saying she's on Gifford, said someone just stabbed her child and is out there with a gun. Male with knife is in front of the liquor store, last thing wearing red and black, trying to get further at this time.
8: 1-4 copy, I'm going to be riding with 1-3, you can send it to his terminal.
3: Copy.
9: 660-513, false static, I redirect at 7.
1: 3-1-0, I copy, you're clear.
5: Yeah, go 11, there's nothing showing here.
10: Rescue Mini 1, police are yet to arrive. This is plotting on Gifford Street, next to the CVS. Caller's not able to articulate where exactly this is. Stating an unknown child, possibly stabbed, is also an assailant there with a gun. I'm getting reports, possibly in front of a liquor store in the area. Utilize caution, 1946.
8: 3611 to control.
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5: Rescue 2 is staging at Station 6. 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
9: 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Says stab at the tire. Can we just confirm if this is a stabbing or a CMS and also the gun portion?
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1: Yes, sir.
11: Seward, can you amend this to a child complaint? 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
13: 1-3, copy plate. Michael Edward Nora, 5143, MEN 5143. You have multiple tires that appear to be punctured.
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3: 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And I have a hazard call for you at 400 Sandra Lane for a tree down across the roadway.
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13: 1-3, subject appeared to take off north on Wyoming. Same description as given, red and black cap.
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15: 660, it looks like nobody's stabbed. It's just a cement of a car at this point. 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
1: Sunshine, yes, channel 1's clear. The air is clear on channel 1 at 1950 hours.
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3: 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Units not arrived yet can slow down for not a stabbing at 304 Gifford Street.
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3: 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Caller to Marla Flagg, reporting her son, Dondre Myers, 20-year-old black male with physical weather, no weapons, possibly intoxicated. Parties are currently separated, but in the same 1952.
16: 1952.
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15: We have pretty good footage. 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
17: 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Burton Road, across of Bailey Road of the Wendy's, town of Salina.
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0: 4521-4501. The Wendy's 3508 Burton Road, across the Bailey Road and Bell Terrace. Caller's manager, Benjamin Gilbert, reporting a 30s white female. She was refusing to leave, no weapons, possibly on drugs. Now stating she took all the cookies from the front register and did leave. Last seen heading southbound on Burton Road on foot, last seen wearing a red shirt. 4521 Caviar en route, 1955. 3801 arrived.
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0: northbound 81. The caller did not know where she was. She just was able to say she was before the airport exit, but she plotted right at mile marker 90, which I'm showing is right at the Northern Lights exit.
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1: Nice off here. 0-0 and 0-3. Speed progress at the target. 3657 West Genesee Street off Onaga Road. Rowan Walsh is the caller. I believe it's an employee there. You have 2 14-year-old white males. They're on an e-bike and a dirt bike in the parking lot, refusing to leave. No weapons, no intoxication.
2: Any unit for a burglar alarm at 842 West Belden?
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5: 13, what's up?
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2: 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Copy, Manly SA1, you're all set, 1959.
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0: 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Callers reporting a dark-skinned white male, last seen wearing red shirt, riding on the golf course on a dirt bike at 2002. 450,
1: 1-0-1. Surround 03 arrived. And 01 also.
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